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0: Yes. Welcome, guys. My name is Joboy, aka Joboy Upon Deck, and you are listening to Sports Radio 88.9 Pillar FM. 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
1: Hello, everyone. 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
1: Hi, my name is Ese Brume. 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

0: and you won't watch championship or Olympics.
1: Whoa. Interesting. Anyways, hopefully we prepare very, very well and make it count. Because, yes, if it is that big, then our big athletes are supposed to be showing up and, of course, hoisting.
0: Do Nigeria prepare when your best players are playing the European Cup and stuff like that? No. This is about individual athletes. But at the end of the day, Nigeria will appear in front of their name. So, and if you have your best players in Nigeria playing at the highest level in football, you always celebrate it. You even celebrate the club that is not Nigerian club. So that's exactly what is happening in athletics right now. The ultimate championship is about the best athletes. You want to see the world record holders from Nigeria actually becoming the ultimate champion in athletics. So that's the focus. So for us in athletics, we should celebrate that more than Commonwealth Games that is just English-speaking nations.
1: Anyways, as a Nigerian who is not a board member of Athletic Federation of Nigeria, we are looking forward to the Commonwealth Games. Always a pleasure talking to you, Coach. Thank you very much for breaking it down for us on all the things happening, and the one that will much follow after. Yeah, thank you so kindly. God bless.
0: Thank you for having me.
1: Will you be in Ghana?
0: No, absolutely not. I'm very busy with my athletes in Nigeria, preparing for local competitions. So I won't be in Ghana. There are capable lands in Ghana. I'm going to be in Ghana to help our team.
1: All the best to Team Nigeria. Thank you so much, Coach.
0: Thank you for having me.
1: All right. That was Coach Olalekan Sóẹ̀tàn, board member of Athletics Federation of Nigeria.
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0: 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MTN.
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6: Good morning and welcome to the latest news update. The federal government has launched the National Implementation Guidelines to combat substance abuse in secondary schools, mandating compulsory drug integrity tests for all newly admitted students. The policy adopts a zero-tolerant yet rehabilitative approach, requiring treatment for those who test positive and enforcing temporary suspensions for repeat offenders. This comprehensive framework aims to curb rising addiction rates and ensure a safer learning environment nationwide. Meanwhile, the Board of Trustees of the Arewa Consultative Forum have invalidated the illegal and reckless suspension of its chairman, Bashir Dalhatu, asserting that the National Executive Council lacks the constitutional authority to sanction the Board of Trustees' leadership, dismissing the move as the work of a disgruntled minority. Acting outside the forum's bylaws, the trustees maintained that the May 6th meeting and its subsequent allegations were entirely illegitimate. Also, acting on credible intelligence, troops from the 12th Brigade of the Nigerian Army neutralized a suspected terrorist during a coordinated ambush in the Adankolo Forest Reserve on May 10th. The operation, targeting bandits crossing points in Kogi State's Lokoja local government area, successfully intercepted the insurgents' movement as part of a strategic effort to enhance regional security. And finally, the Nigerian Customs Service has returned several stolen luxury vehicles, including brands like Lamborghini and Rolls-Royce, to Canadian authorities following the interception at the Tinkan Island port in Lagos. Formally handed over on May 4th, 2026, the recovery resulted from months of collaborative intelligence between Nigerian officials and the Royal Canadian Mounted Police to dismantle transnational theft syndicates. This high-profile operation underscores a significant breakthrough in international maritime security and cross-border law enforcement cooperation. And with that, we've actually come to the end of the news update right here on your Champions Dial Sports Radio Brilla FM. Many thanks for listening. I am Raymond Okolo.
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0: It's a Monday morning, and it's time for breakfast, the Big Sports Breakfast Show. It is right here, right now, on Sports Radio Brilla FM. Good morning, Brilla Nation. Day don't break, time don't reach. Let's serve you a sports breakfast. Anthony Beckett Deramore is my name. And the man wears Sabi football, Ifeanyi Udeze, former player of the Super Eagles of Nigeria, is right here. You know he's been there, and he's done that. And in case you do not know, there are now officially 31 days to go before the World Cup in the USA, Canada, and Mexico. Adeniyi Adebanjo Ogunseye is also in the building. Congratulations to Barcelona. They beat Real Madrid. Hapless Real Madrid. No level. They're champions. Champions of Spain. Back-to-back winners of the Primera Division. Congratulations to Galatasaray. The champions too. Champions emerging everywhere. Manwe Sabi, good morning. OG, good morning.
1: Yes, Anthony Becker Deramore, I greet you. Good morning to you. I hail you. Good morning. OG, I see you. Good morning to you, sport fans. They hail you on this beautiful Monday morning. I say, on a good morning. I just happy this morning. Happy. I don't know why they happy. So
0: I don't know.
1: Of course, you know. You know.
0: I don't know.
1: I don't know. Tell you. OG, I greet you.
0: I don't know why you're happy. I don't know. Tell us why you're happy. Don't tell me it's because of Barcelona.
2: Marius, please tell us why you're happy.
1: You do already.
0: We don't know.
2: I have no clue whatsoever. So yeah. I would like to know, Marius, I'd actually like to know why they're happy this morning.
0: It's because of Barcelona.
1: Of course.
2: Okay.
1: Because of Barca, of course. Now you know.
2: Yeah, okay. But not be like, say whether that league title thing
0: was in doubt. Yeah. We just didn't want.
1: Which one be we?
0: We didn't want
1: who be we now?
0: We didn't want you to win it.
1: Who be we?
0: During El Clasico.
1: Who be we?
0: Real Madrid.
1: Talk out well.
0: They fall my hand. So I've made a decision about this Real Madrid. Mm. The club, they give me wahala. Kylian Mbappe, they give me wahala. Do you know that Kylian Mbappe left training just like that? When they know they get hope, say, go, if he play. He left training. That boy not the Hayward.
1: Wait,
0: not the Hayward.
1: What do you want to do now, Tony? You don't go play. They don't go use him. I think, for me, I don't know. But I feel that he don't see the signs. Maybe that is why, Anthony. Maybe that is why. A lot they go on right now. A lot they go on. Kylian Mbappe, Real Madrid. So many things they go on right now. Mm. And, you know, and Kylian Mbappe, for sure, Ingo don't get some kind info. Mm. Ingo don't understand, say, yes, this game, no. Maybe start the game. You don't get here something. Because, you know, you just walk off training just like that.
0: Yeah, but then he walked away.
1: You know how? What thing happened? Might be the thing. Something happened. Or you don't hear something.
0: He said, excuse me, I was not feeling well again.
1: Story. You don't hear something saying you go start the game. You know day for the game.
0: Charity, they say, begins at home. Let's talk about the NPFL. One round to go, man, with Sabi. Rivers United and Rangers got respective wins yesterday and they are finally poised at the top. Rivers United play at home in the final game of the season against Katsina United. It's almost a sure banker for Rivers United in that game. But Rangers, who are 1 point ahead of Rivers United, travel to Lagos where they face Ikorodu City. I'm not sure for Rangers though.
1: That go tough, oh. Anthony.
0: Ikorodu City are trying to cement a place.
1: Yeah. Continental. To
0: yes. A continental space.
1: Yeah. You don't go easy, Anthony. You don't go easy for Enugu Rangers. You know, I saw a video.
0: Rangers beat Spendel Insurance.
1: Yeah.
0: Rivers go wiki.
1: Go away. Go beat wiki. Yes. 3-2. I mean, that one said shocked me. I don't go tell you lie. It shocked me because we know. Say when you don't reach like this, magic, some kind of magic will happen. We know. Let's be honest, we know. So I'm not surprised. I'm not surprised at all. For me, Enugu Rangers, I saw a clip of Enugu Rangers where their governor before the game, before the game against Ebende Insurance, where their governor come out, they try psych them, also promise them some cash. very good good amount of money. Say it'll be their regular match bonus, so they just win the game. And he promised them, saying go follow them. If they beat win that Bender Insurance for that game yesterday, he go follow them. Go come Lagos.
3: For Ikorodu City game.
1: Come, he told them, so all of them go come Lagos together to come make sure they lift the trophy from Lagos together to...
3: that
1: to
3: game go hard them. Ikorodu City, they are formidable at home.
1: No, it go hard. Ikorodu won't pick continental ticket.
3: They are very formidable.
1: That's the thing. They won't pick the ticket. That's the truth. You know, whether they fit... Ikorodu don't want. They don't care. They don't want to know. They want just to pick the continental tickets. Whether they figure continental go do well,
3: another matter
1: be that. But they won't pick that continental ticket. But we'll go see how it goes. It go tough. But like we mentioned, Rivers United get upper hand.
3: Yes, they play Katsina United.
1: Yes, and then they hold.
3: They go beat Katsina United.
1: And they
3: go beat them.
1: So now the thing be that.
3: That's the story of the NPFL. Paris Saint-Germain are 1 point away from winning the Ligue 1 title. One point. Arsenal. Some say Arsenal have played their most difficult game. Some say VAR should have not disallowed the goal. But Arsenal claimed all 3 points against West Ham. West Ham are battling relegation. They follow the game when they go play today. Tottenham Hotspur leads. If Tottenham Hotspur wins that game, it will come pain them the more. Because Tottenham Hotspur will pull 4 points clear over Leeds in the relegation battle. Aoji, what say you? I thought they hailed the referees. I said they were bold, they were strong. This under the circumstances.
2: Well, I think that first off, we say credit is due to Arsenal. For how they ground that result. The refereeing decision, VAR intervention and all of that, no get anything to do with how the Arsenal players then perform, how the coach also do yesterday. But, whenever I hear Mikel Arteta talk about the reasons why the football club never win the league title in spite of how close they've come, and then he puts it down to luck, after you don't do your work, mostly like 90%, you don't do your work, and then that 10% luck element with Arsenal, no get all this while. I think yesterday we fit agree that Arsenal got lucky yesterday. They got some help from the match officials, from VAR yesterday, whether anybody want to agree or accept them or not.
3: What do you mean help?
2: Just confirmed that the referees were bold. According to Mikel Arteta, VAR was bold to make that decision with it, that call where they make yesterday. After obviously he was referring to the West Ham United goal that was chucked up.
3: Quote Arteta.
2: And that's what I'm saying.
3: So
2: you quote him. You quote him giving credit to the match officials.
3: But that
2: for
3: thing,
2: standing
3: that thing
2: for making that call.
3: Wait first.
2: The West Ham United call.
3: That thing wouldn't take them about 5 minutes or 6 minutes.
2: Yeah.
3: Would he have taken you 5 minutes to make that call?
2: So.
3: I'll not be
2: referee, but here's what I know.
3: No, if you know the answer, let me ask Mahu Sabi. Mahu Sabi, would he have taken you, because this question is very simple, would he have taken you 6 minutes to review that incident? What did they look?
1: No. I'll say no.
3: What did they look?
1: I'll say no. But for me, I don't get OG. So, I understand, say yes, Arsenal in the past, we don't see them, win so, games, win games the same way.
3: And even lose games
1: lose
3: the same
1: games
3: way.
1: Also the same way. We don't see them. But I want to know from you and OG. Was that a foul? Was that a foul against
3: Raya?
1: Against Raya?
3: Yes, now. Yes. Not? Yes. It was a foul.
1: Then was it a foul?
3: It was a foul.
1: It was a foul, but clear hand. I think Pablo
3: holy hand on that one.
1: Yeah. Pablo nice.
3: Na foul now.
1: Pablo Hand, your nine show.
2: When Arsenal started that dark art sort of this season, and maybe even from last season, everybody cried foul. The PGMOL, and in fact, the entire fan base, and maybe even me.
3: Sorry, before you continue, make I just make this announcement. We're live on TikTok right now. We're live on Facebook right now. We're also live on YouTube. Go check us out at Brilla FM 889 on TikTok. 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And Brilla Sports TV on YouTube. These three channels, we are live. So you want to see Manwe Sabi, you want to see myself, and you want to see OG. We're live as I speak to you. OG, go on.
2: Yeah, so, I mean, when Arsenal, the drum, and all the other teams, they complain, at some point, it became the norm. The referees, they throw a face. And then, of course, other teams come pick up the act. All of a sudden, yesterday, where you fit assume, say, be the biggest game where such a situation go impact the result, now always happy, VAR can suddenly they work. The referee comes. In fact, initially, the referee did not give it, you know. But if, suddenly, VAR can they work. And that's the reason why you go here, not be just even West Ham United players, but even observers, people who may be even neutral, them could tell you, say, but, you know, this was a situation that it seemed like in the Premier League, and I don't normalize because Arsenal don't win so many points from that kind of situation. How all of a sudden, David Raya, they get a foul from a situation where Arsenal themselves this season, many times of the 19 goals or 16 goals they don't score, at least you feel count like maybe like 9 times when they win points from that kind of situation. So, yes, we know saying a foul before when you hold player, when you especially the goalkeeper, when you open the goalkeeper who is trying to attempt to win a ball from a corner kick situation. We're not saying a foul. But no referee gave it against Arsenal this season. Not one single referee. It did not happen by chance. So, like
3: so,
2: I said...
3: So, with the joint issues...
2: No, we know the joint issues, though.
3: Show me one game for the entire season where person hold goalkeeper hand.
2: I will give
3: show
2: you,
3: me one.
2: I'll give
3: one.
2: One. I'll
3: only
2: give,
3: one.
2: I'll give us Manchester United.
3: They hold the goalkeeper hand.
2: Yes.
3: Where did they hold up?
2: Gabriel.
3: They don't hold up.
2: You know hold up.
3: No, you don't hold up.
2: You know hold up.
3: So what did you do?
2: No, no,
3: what
2: did
3: you hold up?
2: No, what did you do for that game? What did Gabriel do to Simmons?
3: What did he do in front of goalkeeper to hold his hand?
2: No. He hold Simmons' hand. That not be even issue because I remember I said we reviewed that situation. My always happy. Not be debates. Not be the first time.
3: Show me one. Show me one.
2: I remember that we reviewed that video over and over and over.
3: I remember I said one thing that day.
2: This is not go, but let us maintain the energy. More keep that energy when it goes happen against the same team.
3: This one, they hold the hand.
2: And they profit off of
3: it. There were two players.
2: It was the same thing Arsenal had done the entire season. All of a sudden, yesterday, it became an issue. Referee, VR.
3: He hold the hand.
2: You remember any time when Arsenal score a goal from corner kick with VR, check the goal? Even when players and contest them. Let's.
3: So, the
2: important thing is that Arsenal won that game yesterday. And whether you like it or not,
3: show us one example.
2: There was no knock on their side. If Arsenal fans don't accept that they've been helped. Yes, if they're not
3: hate at this point, you're a hater at this point.
2: That's the narrative where you want to push, and it is very wrong for you to say something that
3: show me example.
2: This is not even me. I just gave you what you say, you
3: know. Show us now, let you see him. No, he did.
2: Go check out yourself. He was very clear.
3: Now you know what cost me spade.
2: Tell me what thing I will profit of being a hater.
3: I don't know.
2: Tell me exactly what. So stop spewing that narrative. It is very wrong. You don't want to accept.
3: The two situations are not the same. They are not the same.
2: If you were found a goalkeeper, you were found a keeper.
3: Let's mirror it.
2: Found a goalkeeper. They found a goalkeeper. My wife's happy.
3: No
2: excuse. They found a goalkeeper. They found a goalkeeper. It doesn't matter whether you have two hands in front of the goalkeeper or one hand on his shirt. It's the same thing. If you are offending a goalkeeper trying to make a save, it is a foul. And it was not a time this season when Arsenal got that call against them.
3: It has never
2: for a team.
3: Clear.
2: For a team.
3: It was
2: a team that was known.
3: Mouse Abi said
4: that catch on corner kicks.
3: It is not the same. Okay, okay. They insist it's not the same.
4: More continue, more continue.
3: It not be the same.
4: Man, more continue.
3: He grabbed the hand, the holy hand. Camera catch out.
4: Now dance, ask now they dance when they do this. Now dance, they dance with the goalkeeper.
3: Now that's not just going to change the narrative. That not be the same.
4: Now you want to change the narrative.
3: Are you the changer?
4: Are you done the call people names already?
5: You know the thing.
3: Not be the same. Not be the same.
5: No, I accept. Really, eh? Yes, I think that the first game of the season.
3: Yes.
5: Arsenal, Manchester United.
3: That 1-0.
5: Yes. He touch him. But he touch him.
4: So when you touch goalkeeper, when you touch a goalkeeper, when they try and miss
3: him. He can't dig there.
4: Did you sit down here and talk about Victor Osimhen not being captain of the team and approaching the referee to get a yellow card? Did I not say that time that some players just big pass, some players refuse to allow anything to happen? Did we not sit down here and say foul now foul? A player doing that kind of thing, saying a yellow card supposed to collect. Did we not sit down here and argue it? All of a sudden, we don't.
3: Not be the same.
4: We don't ship the same.
3: Okay, not be the same.
4: No, you don't. Not be the same. You don't want to see him as so.
3: He had problem.
4: The
3: man holding like that, and the hand was across his neck.
4: Okay.
3: Wait, the other one.
4: Now dance as not defenders. They dance.
3: Yes, dance. They dance. That's a pillow goal.
4: Just accept that Arsenal were helped.
3: 44,000.
4: Chicken.
3: Now why VAR did there before? VAR went to bed.
4: The coach come as I come to tell you, say, you know,
3: poor calls
4: from the referee. Mikel Arteta.
3: How about the watchers on TikTok?
4: Poor call.
3: And YouTube.
4: Come on, let's not do
3: this. And Facebook. It's gone. The 3 points are gone. You know if you change him, he don't go. What you love?
4: No, see,
3: he don't go.
4: This not be fair.
3: Nobody wants. Hello, somebody.
4: Congratulations to them. But accept.
3: Hello,
4: we helped.
6: Yeah. Good morning.
3: Good morning.
6: Tonero.
3: I greet you.
6: This is Carlos, your friend from Kourou. Buenos dias. Como estás?
3: Hey. Very, very, very well. How you doing?
6: I'm fine. Tony, if like say you won't go back to Arsenal this morning,
3: apples are apples, not pineapples.
6: Agreed.
3: Not be the same team.
6: Okay, make I talk.
3: Now my insistence with that.
6: Well, that is your own description. I discussed this thing with somebody. I'm not political. I don't have any club. I only analyze football. So when I'm talking, I don't talk with bias. And that's why I respect you. You are never biased. In this season, and even last season, Arsenal got many goals. They are the people that score more goals by set pieces, and most of them on corners. If you watch, you see the push keeper, they're holding, they're blocking, they will score. I've never seen where they give them, they nullify the goals. They have always been getting goals. Just like OG said, it's true. I have seen it. If you go and check, whether you touch somebody or you push somebody or you held his hand, whichever way, a foul is a foul.
3: We are joining issues. OG isolated a game.
4: Not the one single game.
3: How you came here to talk about?
4: Not the only one game.
3: It's not the same.
4: You see how selective you want to be now?
3: Are you bring up
4: the one game?
3: You bring up
4: the for one example. I gave you that example. But what is obviously clear here now, BC?
3: Are you done?
4: No one accept anyone.
6: They benefited from the referee. Let's say
3: that's another matter.
6: No, I started by saying that apples are apples.
3: Apples are apples.
4: What do you mean by the benefit? I want to start.
3: So when you say they benefited for the referee, referee gets a call right.
4: Now I won't understand that part.
3: Let's see. Foul.
4: But now the same thing we ask now. Don't they do the entire season?
5: I said the only thing
4: where they difficult now for Arsenal fans to accept. And the player say one day inside the studio because they're difficult.
3: The only thing
4: Arsenal fans to accept is that they were helped, that they got assistance from the referee. In fact, because they call them VAR, video assistant referee. That's what they got yesterday. Haram points. If you don't agree, that point was a. In fact, those 3 points.
3: VAR, the assist referee. Where referee don't see.
4: They don't assist us. In this case, now they don't assist us.
3: No, be outside assist.
4: They assist us.
3: It's Kavanaugh.
4: Yeah.
3: Hello.
7: Hello. Good morning.
8: Don't hate the player, hate the game. Hello.
7: Hello, good morning.
8: Good morning.
4: Come on, the player. I'm going to see what I go get game.
7: Yeah, my name is Kelly Orizono, calling from Port Harcourt.
8: Go on, Kelly.
7: The issue now is this. Is that a foul? Or not
8: ask,
7: a no,
8: foul? Ask Adeni. Ask Adeni. Now he make you ask. Ask him.
7: That is a foul. 1 point to say is a foul. The other point is to say that referee did not call the call. As not the scoring goes that way. This is a foul, and that call is justified. That is it.
8: Okay, now, Kelly. Okay, Kelly. Thank you very much. Remember that we're live on Facebook. We're live on YouTube.
4: I know what happened.
8: We're live on TikTok.
4: Anybody who know what happened, sir, I know what happened, person. If you don't choose to follow that, and you know what I say, and I understand. If I be an Arsenal fan this morning, my wish I be. I don't want to hear anything.
8: Hello.
4: I don't want to hear one thing.
8: Good morning.
9: Good morning
10: to you.
9: Anthony, I don't know about anything, no. Because you know that guy when they cry, he left 2 weeks. Is that guy your chest? He left 2 weeks. Yes, I don't know how much he cries.
10: What are you saying?
9: I don't know that guy. What is that guy cry? He left 2 weeks. Oh, we're going to give us that lead. Thank you very much. Is that guy your cry?
8: Which one be? I don't understand. What? Man, what about they talk?
4: I don't. Okay, same OG reserving cry
8: for what?
4: you see, now the thing with people not gonna get me that.
8: Hello.
4: OG tells any cry. I do even not gonna get me that.
8: Hello. Good morning.
11: Good morning.
8: Good morning. Can you speak up? Your voice is low.
11: My wish I be good morning.
4: Yeah, morning, bro. I hail you.
11: OG, I greet you.
4: Good morning to you.
11: Okay. Yes. How does that work? I say OG. Yesterday.
8: Who be we?
11: Now we're keeping party with
8: who be we? Who be we? Who be we?
11: Now we're keeping party.
8: Who be we now? Who be we?
11: Yes, to Barcelona.
8: Okay. I know. I see him now. I'm not going to talk.
11: Yeah, you see that was lagging, like, man. I don't look at him. But I just confirm from your mouth now. See, it's been 9 and 10 years that we have. I understand where you're coming from. No wahala.
8: Mm.
11: Eh? 6 minutes. Those referees, they were just playing for people not to say they help Man City. People want us not to do that. They are just being careful. I understand where you're coming from.
8: No, you don't understand where they come from. You're saying something entirely different. Some of the VR checks, I don't see. When I get all the camera angles, it did there. For on our front, when I go check and what you they check for 5-6 minutes? Where be say if you just check them under 1-2 minutes, you just see them. They even get how they zoom the thing, man. We sabi where they zoom the thing, they no go see them. You take 5-6 minutes to check that thing. Haba, that's just my grouse. VR, now very controversial subject. If there was no VAR, that goal would stand. Mm. You know how many goals they don't score for football when you go ask yourself, say, I have to say VAR day, this goal not go stand. Typical example, Nigeria Cameroon, that penalty shootout. Whether you ever put hand for head or you not put hand for head, VAR not know that one. VAR go check up. Mm-hmm. And you go tell you, say, na goal. VAR goal line technology. But now where would they be this? Now where technology don't carry us reach with that? I think it has come to stay. We'll go for a break. When we come back, it will be time for the sports machine. Arsenal fans never to celebrate on another winner. There's still 2 games to go. Man City safe, still not far away. They have a game in hand. When they play that game, it will be 2 points. Someone will see how the team they go. As we follow the Nigerian League, now so will they follow the Premier League. Please don't touch it. Stay with us right here on Umbrella.

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1: Oh yeah, shoppers, make una hear correct gist. 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

0: He played for Nigeria, played for the Super Eagles. Let me tell you that Sharafadeen Akonibelo will press the right buttons on the console. Michael Adeniro is also here this morning. One man will coordinate. His name is Adeni Adebanjo Ogunseye. Victor Ogani is capped. Abdul Hamid Mohamed is capped as well. Let me tell you that Joseph Obisheson, Adam Babasulaiman, Timi Dave Adeyemi, we are all ready this morning and we are raring to go. It's a full cast. Let me start off this morning where one man has issued a bold claim to rivals. He says, "Come, we'll be ready for you next season." He said all of this after he helped Galatasaray win the title in Turkey. Victor James Osimhen this morning is celebrating and he's telling title rivals that next season we'll go again. Mokana said, "Go again, we will go again."
1: You all, we just try. Next season, we come again. We come again next season. This time around, we full force. Come with full force. Go do what you want to do. Say what you want to say, man. You say what you want to say, you do what you want to do. At the end of the day, we come. Next season, we come again. We come. We own Istanbul. We. Got it. I swear. I promise you.
0: Victor James Osimhen, and then get Istanbul. We come again. Go do waiting you want to do. So Victor, they talk and they do. Man with Sabi, you get mouth. Not be cha. Man with Sabi, Victor, get mouth.
2: Yes, so you get mouth, Anthony. You get mouth. Well, I don't blame him, Anthony Beckett-Remo. You know easy to helping Club Galatasaray to win the Turkish league. For me, you know easy at all. So he gets right to brag, Anthony Beckett-Remo. You know, I mean, they let them know, say, come, now Galatasaray, now them get Istanbul. No team again get Istanbul. I would think they try to talk. And for me, I would just wish him all the very best, Anthony. No easy. Now season don't end. And for now, just to see if anything fit happen. You never can tell. Anything fit happen for inside.
0: He's going nowhere.
2: Yeah, you never can tell.
0: He's going nowhere.
2: You never can tell. To when next season starts.
0: They love him and he loves them.
2: Yeah, I know they love him. But that don't mean say he don't talk him. He said it. Saying go if he move. But at the end of the day, no matter where he go still come back to Galatasaray to come retire for Galatasaray, so which is good. That means himself appreciate the club, love the club as well. So for me, I'll just wish him all the very best. Just once he move, making it say we own Istanbul. Once he move,
0: he not move.
2: We want see him. We like see him.
0: Me did it.
2: He won't die for Istanbul.
0: He said we. He follow.
2: Once he move, move.
0: He don't move anywhere.
2: Go move to a bigger club. That what we pray for him this summer. Nine be that. Which one be own Istanbul? In the pray to remain for Istanbul.
0: Yes.
2: Which guy?
0: Now he talk out the mouth.
2: I wish I'm all the very best.
0: He's going
2: I
0: nowhere. Wish I'm all the best. Let's go elsewhere. Let's go to Seville in Spain, where Ako Adams was on target. Yes, they are battling relegation, and Ako Adams has scored. He's of course telling the fans that more to come. Praising his teammates after that success over Espanyol Barcelona. Ako Adams of Nigeria. Ako Adams of Sevilla.
3: I think this is Sevilla is a very important club in the league. Sevilla is a very important club in the city. So we understand this. The coach tells us every day. And first, I want to say it's incredible from the fans, the last two games. And also great work from my teammates. Unbelievable. 90 minutes running all over the pitch. So to get the 3 points is important for us. The joy of the dressing room, of the city. And this is very, very massive for us. We actually focus on every game. We take it every game as it comes. Now it's Espanyol. We did our best to get the 3 points. The next game is Villarreal. And we just go there, try to do our best. And little by little, we take steps in the table. And this is our objective.
0: It's a shame that Nigeria will not be going to this World Cup. 31 days to go. When you hear players like Ako Adams talk, you hear players like Osimhen talk, that's what we are denying the rest of the world.
2: Tony, for me, them deny themselves, Anthony. Who deny them? Who? Them play the qualifiers. So, now their fault. If they don't qualify for the World Cup, now their fault, Anthony. Just like myself, in 2005, we don't qualify for Germany, 2006. We don't blame anybody. Now our fault. Now we play the qualifiers. So now our fault back then. So same now. Now their fault, so they don't qualify. So they don't go blame anybody but themselves. That's the truth. But the thing is, a good one from Ako Adams, Anthony Beckett-Remo. This now a young man, start the game, introduced him into the game. He came in as a sub, came in, can't do it, he knew how to do best, which is score goals as a striker. I just want to appreciate this young man, Anthony Beckett-Remo. I love his energy. I love the way he plays. I love his energy. I just want to see more from Ako Adams. Just make him keep pushing.

0: Just they push, they go. You know, he's a very, very good player, very good striker. You know, when he score goals like this, when I see him score goals, are they happy for him? Are they happy for him? So for me, I'll just wish him all the very best. I want to see more goals. Season goes soon. I think about one more game to go or so. One more, two more games to go. You know, once they still see him score more goals before the season end. So for me, I wish him all the very best.
1: Wishing Akko Adams and indeed other Nigerian internationals doing great things in Europe at the very, very best. Let's talk about the women's national team of Nigeria, where the coach, Justin Madugu, I'm talking about Super Falcons coach, says that the Super Falcons will closely monitor the clash between Sudan and Comoros ahead of the 2028 Los Angeles Olympic Games women's football qualifiers. Madugu noted that Nigeria's second round qualifiers are scheduled for October and expressed confidence that the team will be fully prepared by then, especially with the Women's Africa Cup of Nations expected to provide valuable preparation for his side. Don't listen to me alone. Let's listen to Madugu this morning on the Sports Machine.
2: We know the first round matches will be played within the first FIFA window of 1st to 9th. We'll be monitoring the game also to get to know who our opponents will likely be. And the second round matches will be in October. We'll certainly be prepared by then because we would have had a lot of preparations leading to that time. The Nations Cup, the WAFCON would have been on and after. So I'm sure before then we'll be fully ready.
1: Talking about readiness, one lady disagrees this morning. Her name is Desire Okpara Noze. She used to be the captain of the Super Falcons of Nigeria, and she's saying that as it stands, the Nigeria Football Federation has neglected the team. Yes, neglected the team, and she doesn't like it. Let's listen to Desire Okpara Noze this morning on the Sports Machine.
3: I think it's support in every way. See, our Super Falcons, they are not getting as much support as they should in terms of preparation when it comes to tournaments. In every way, in terms of remuneration, they are not getting it. Look at our global counterparts, the likes of America, US, France, and the rest of them. We come here, look at this last window, where are our girls? Other countries are busy engaging, regrouping, and preparing for what's ahead, but where are the Super Falcons?
1: One man disagrees this morning. He said, Desire Paranoze, I don't think you know what you're talking about this morning. He's a SecGen of the Nigeria Football Federation, Dr. Muhammad Sanusi, this morning. Yes, defending the NFF. So it's not true. We give them the attention required. Let's listen to
3: what's ahead, but where are the Super Falcons?
1: One man disagrees this morning. He said, Desire Paranoze, I don't think you know what you're talking about this morning. He's a SecGen of the Nigeria Football Federation, Dr. Muhammad Sanusi.

0: Yes, defending the NFF. So it's not true. We give them the attention required. Let's listen to him.
1: Stop being castigated on the issue of the Super Falcons, especially on the issue of their friendly. If you remember, actually, on the issue of their friendly. If you remember, well, the time the men were going to play, they will also play in the Unity Cup. And after that, a month or so, they will come back and likely play Jamaica at home.
0: Manuel Sabi, what say you?
2: Anthony Vekadremo, this is very simple. I think on this very matter, I don't think NFF no get blame here. No get blame when it comes to our Super Falcons trying to get a friendly game for them. For me, they no get fault because we don't hear. Even last week, we heard from the Super Falcons coach, Madu. We also talk him. He said no country won't play Nigeria. And remember, true. Waiting section they talk about now, Anthony. I agree with him because won't play AFCON. So you know go why self Muku Konde go play friendly game, they go play against Canada or they go play against US. When now AFCON would they prepare for? So we suppose they play against African countries, you know? And as it stands now, according to them, no African country ready to play Nigeria for now. So what may then do? So that the team be that. So you know go blame them. You know go blame them. We heard that from the coach last week. Madugu don't talk, he talk him from his mouth. It's you know, no, nobody won't play Nigeria. Nobody won't play our Super Falcons friendly game. So what did they go do? They no go kill them. So for me, no be NFF fault. This one no be NFF fault. So no go blame them for this one at all.
0: They made attempts.
2: They tried.
0: Okay. Let's go to the Flying Eagles of Nigeria, where the new coach of the team, Abdoume Kabba, says his first mission, his immediate priority is to embark on a nationwide scouting program. He wants to scout players for the under-20s and wants to do it nationwide. Let's listen to Mekaba this morning. He's definitely on the sports machine.
3: I want to go all through the country on a scouting mission to see players that are within the age limit that can be able to build a team in a very short period of time. That is my plan, and I believe in a very short period of time we'll assemble a crop of players that can make Nigeria proud.
0: One man agrees with Mekaba this morning. Kennedy Chinwo used to play for the Flying Eagles of Nigeria. He's saying that, yes, it's good, but that your scouting has to be robust. Robust. Go everywhere. You go see talent. Talent full Nigeria. Vibrant talent. Those that can put Nigeria, yes, prominently on the football map.
4: You should go down to grassroots. Look for people, the boys that are fitting. You should not look about Godfather. I will bring my player. The coaches should go down, look for people that can fit in. We have young boys, vibrant boys that can play. You cannot come for competition for 1 month and want to get something. You cannot get anything. It's not magic. You cannot do magic. Why the white men, they are there for 1 year. They are camping safe. That's why when you see them, they are playing, you think it's a computer. It's not a computer. They are safe for long. You cannot stay for 1 month, take 2 months, not to go and play tournament. People that have camped for almost 1 year. How will you play against them? You cannot.
0: He says that nationwide scouting. Manuel Sabi, does he need to go nationwide? Or we just go some regions?
2: Now what you go do with that? So to go some regions, Anthony. But now youth tournament on a norm. Normally youth tournament like that, you need to go around. That's the truth. You need to go around and see players for yourself, invite for yourself. You know, but where the problem go there? Where you should go there? And logistics, Anthony Bekedremo. You go provide that one for them. Now there the problem they always when it comes to under 17, under 20. Because the coach for under 17, under 20, he need to go around and see where he go see young players. But the problem, where the money will come from, he go take go around. I mean the thing. Now there the problem there, because now there most coaches, when they get the mind to go around, but at the end of the day, when they go one or two or three states, you know, they look their pockets in and from their money.
0: The ideal team would be for the NFF to provide logistics.
2: Now them suppose now on a norm like them. But to me, I know say it go hard for them to do that. It go hard. They don't give you the job. They don't give you the job. They go say make you use your do any high one do have. But what we will not be say assemble a very good team for us. That what they go tell them be that. And the rest now your own. So what thing you can they do later now? Now to they call in friends and where they other states. Well, help me look for the social player. Then they will find your send for them. There is the players where you know see. They will just send out to them for camp. These are things where they happen. So now the problem there. If NFF go fit provide logistics for the coaches under 17, under 20 coach, Tony, that would be great for them to go around themselves and see players for themselves and use their hand, invite the players where they know say yes, they won't invite for the under 17, under 20 national team. But for me, I wish all the best. I hope that fit happen, but I know say it's difficult. You know, so for me, mostly.

0: they always do on their own when it comes to that kind of matter. But all the same, I wish them all the very best.
1: Leaving football for the time being, let's talk about a former president of the Athletics Federation of Nigeria, Chief Solomon Ogba, who has hit out at those who are criticizing the AFN about wanting to feature Nigerian top athletes in the upcoming Africa Championships as slated for Ghana. He says they have no idea who indeed is how the system works. That's why they're saying all these things. Let's listen to him this morning on the Sports Machine.
2: Somebody who has won World Championship before does not need to attend another World Championship. Is that what they're trying to say? Because African Championship is a scoring event for top athletes. So every year, athletes are ranked. And it is depends on how many points you have, how many Diamond League you run, the World African Championship and all of that. That gives you the position. They say you are the number one ranked athlete in that event. So many of them, they say what they don't really know. Well, you should also excuse the ignorance. So where were these? They've got some issues because they don't want Toby to go there so that also Nigeria didn't do well. So then the only thing to say is that why is Toby going? If Toby was not going now, it would become an news for them. Like they never expected, they carry so much rumor that Favour actually has dumped Nigeria for Qatar. They were disappointed when they saw Favour actually with all the noise they made before they released it for Solomon.
1: This man, they throw stones, and he's throwing stones at some board members of the AFN. One of such board members is Olalekan Soetan, who is a coach and also a board member of the AFN. He strongly believes that Toby Amusho going to Ghana is misplaced priority. Solomon Ogba, they talk to him, and they talk to Solomon Ogba. Let's listen to him.
3: Does Toby Amusho need to become African champion again? To me, it's a misplaced priority. African championship sometimes is, you remember the one in Cameroon. Major stars from Africa withdrew with the poor preparation, poor organization of the competition. Ghana has been hosting well, yes, but the venue they are using in Ghana is not going to bring out fast time. The University of Ghana is winning the games. You don't expect world record holders to come and become African champion and not run so well for. So I doubt if she's going to be around. I doubt that. And if she has confirmed that she's coming to compete, then she wants to become African champion. But coming from a former world champion, silver medalist at the last world championship, her aim is to become Olympic champion. I'm so sure of that, or become a world champion again. Coming back to become African champion, we should use the African championship to showcase those kids around the relay and stuff like that. Let them go and have a feel of what it takes to run in African championship. So to me, it's a misplaced priority when we get our elite to come and compete at the African Championship. For what? To me, it's retrogression.
1: Okay, let's leave the AFN and indeed their selection headache right there. Let me see if I can take one or two calls this morning on the Sports Machine. 090-44-889, 090-41-889. Those are the numbers this morning you want to call. Hello.
4: Hello, good morning, Anthony.
1: Good morning.
4: I get my house a bitch.
0: Morning.
4: But I can break for sure. Because you just make me the best. Because you don't know, my name is Akere Danes. You don't know what happens. At least you try to listen to people we know him. Every day we just come to begin to argue. Immediately, and even first lie to lie, said, immediately they scored the ball. The referee did not blow that. Immediately, that's the referee point out to the middle that they score. It was because that's why after their view, after all their expression, they now try to help the referee. Come and see. The way they hook this guy, that they pin him. They don't only pin him. The other one use hand for put hand for his hand and the shoulder like this. The other one, they throw hand for back. Down above, I've been a really good in the fighting.
1: Okay.
4: So this way, somebody know, make you know they talk.
1: Okay, no vex.
4: They make me the invest.
1: No vex, no vex. Okay, no vex again. Sports Radio Bola FM is still the station, and we have to go at this point in time. That's the size of the Sports Machine. There will be a fresher package, better package, same time, same station tomorrow. Until then, stay with us. Stay with us on Brilla. My name is Anthony Beckett Deremo. If I'm Udeze, former player of the Super Eagles of Nigeria, was right here. Many thanks to you out there and the rest of the crew. We'll go for a break. When we come back, you know, action will continue. Stay with us. Don't touch.
2: Somebody who has won World Championship before does not need to attend another world championship. Is that what they're trying to say? Because African Championship is a scoring event for top athletes. So every year, athletes are ranked. And it is, depends on how many points you have, how many Diamond League you run, the World African Championship and all of that. Like, it gives you the position to say you're the number one ranked athlete in that event. So many of them, they say what they don't really know. Well, you should also excuse the ignorance. So where were these? They've got some issues because they don't want Turkey to go there so that also Nigeria didn't do well. So then the only thing to say is that why is Turkey going? If Turkey was not going now, it would become another news for them. Like they never expected, they carry so much rumor that Favour Ashe has dumped Nigeria for Qatar. They were disappointed when they saw Favour Ashe with all the noise they made before they released it for Sana.
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7: Hello sports fans, it's time for us to bring you the latest news updates. The Socio-Economic Rights and Accountability Project, SERAP, has urged President Bola Ahmed Tinubu to probe the alleged disappearance or diversion of 26.9 billion naira from the Universal Service Provision Fund, as highlighted in the 2022 Auditor General's report. The group demanded that the Minister of Communications, Innovation and Digital Economy and the USPF Secretary account for the funds, while calling for the Attorney General and anti-corruption agencies to prosecute those found culpable. This move seeks to ensure transparency and accountability regarding public resources intended for digital inclusion and innovation. Meanwhile, the Lagos State Ministry of Basic and Secondary Education and the Police Campaign Against Cultism and Other Vices have launched a joint sensitization program at the Idiaraba School Complex to steer students away from cultism, drug abuse, and violence. Through Education District 5, officials warned that such vices jeopardize students' futures and urged them to build the resilience needed to resist peer pressure. This intervention is part of a broader statewide initiative to foster safer learning environments and prioritize personnel development over criminality. Also, the Defense Headquarters has dismissed allegations of civilian casualties following precision airstrikes in Niger State's Shiroro local government area, maintaining that the operation exclusively targeted armed bandits. Based on intelligence regarding terrorist gatherings, the Nigerian Army UAV Command executed multiple strikes between May 10th and 11th, 2026, across Ketama, Boko, Kusasu, and Kuduru villages. Major General Michael Onoja confirmed that local intelligence verified the bombardments as precise on target, neutralizing bandit hideouts without harming non-combatants. And finally, on the foreign scene, following his Victory Day address in Moscow, President Vladimir Putin suggested that the four-year war in Ukraine is nearing its conclusion and expressed a newfound openness to meeting President Volodymyr Zelensky in a third country. However, Putin emphasized that such a meeting would only occur to finalize a comprehensive long-term peace treaty rather than for preliminary negotiations. These comments come as the European Union begins internal discussions on organizing direct talks with the Kremlin, following a US-brokered three-day ceasefire and a large-scale exchange of 2,000 prisoners between the warring nations. And with that, we've actually come to the end of the news update right here on your Champions Dial, Sport Radio, Rely FM. Many thanks for listening. I am Raymond Okolo.

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0: Time for Sports 360 Umbrella. Anthony Beckederemo is still my name, and you call me the Ogwaguan of radio. Man, where Sabi football is here. Ifanyi Chukwu, Vitiliso Deze, former player of the Super Eagles of Nigeria. Former fan of a football club Barcelona, Ifanyi Udeze. Marisabi, good morning to you and welcome.
1: Which you, former?
0: You look on your face is priceless.
1: Which of you former fan? What are you talking about?
0: Chalaye, Marisabi, Chalaye.
1: Son of Barcelona, Chalaye. Former fan.
0: Former.
1: I greet you, Anthony Beckederemo. Good morning.
0: Let me tell us you don't leave Barcelona.
1: I did Barcelona. Sport fans at the Halo Nacional, good morning once again. This is a beautiful Monday morning.
0: Let me talk about our football club at Barcelona, because the coach of Barcelona, Hansi Flick last night celebrated guiding Barcelona to their 29th La Liga title, delivered a commanding 2-0 Clásico win over Real Madrid just hours after his father passed away, and he said he will never forget, dedicating the trophy to his father. Say, Baba, I will never forget. The German manager took his place on the sidelines at a sold-out Camp Nou, despite his personal tragedy, steering his side to a result that put Barcelona out of reach of their rivals with three matches to go in La Liga. Before kickoff, the stadium observed a minute of silence in tribute to the late father. The late father of Hansi Flick broadcast images. Let me tell you that broadcast images showed Flick in tears, comforted by members of the technical staff and players in a moment that set an emotionally charged tone for the evening. At that point, if you're a fan of Barcelona, you know they're not going to lose the match. And true, they not lose the match. You don't ginger them. Win this game for my father. Win this title for my father. Manuel Sabi, Hansi Flick, is a grandfather. Manuel Sabi, he's a grandfather. So for in children, and in children, children, now their great grandfather now die. So God rest the soul of the father of Hansi Flick, man, we sabi.
1: Yes, Anthony Beckederemo. I mean, a tough guy, MB. Hansi Flick, a very tough guy, Anthony. You know, easy at all. I just imagine waiting Ingo through that yesterday. Hours before. You know, matter your father, your father, Anthony. In papa, now in papa. In family. In family. You know, they easy at all. You know, when you get a game to play, then you come here and say, yes, you lost somebody really very close to you. I mean, family member. I don't mean just a family member, but your dad. So sometimes the affect. One thing yesterday, we say, don't let that one just stop him. He still went on, focus on the game when he get at hand, which was against Real Madrid. Make sure say yes, he beat Real Madrid yesterday and win the La Liga title. You know, so for me, that a tough guy, very tough guy. He say, man, an old man, love him, papa.
0: No, papa, no, why not?
1: Papa, na papa. Whether old, whether young, your father is your father. Your mother is your mother. Now the truth, let me be that. So for me, I'm just happy for him. Happy for him, you know. And I was the same. I just make him just take him easy. This is now one of these things where they happen, you know. When it happened be that.
0: Let's leave Spain. Let's come to England. Let's come to London, where coach of Arsenal, Mikel Arteta, has praised the referee, the center referee last night, Chris Kavanagh. He said, Chris Kavanagh, now man you be. You be man way, Sabi. He's praised Chris Kavanagh and also the VAR officials. Darren England was on VAR duty. Mikel Arteta says that they were brave. They made a brave, bold decision to disallow Callum Wilson's equalizer for a clear foul in the final seconds of Arsenal's contentious 1-0 win at West Ham United on Sunday. Arteta's side looked as though they had suffered a huge blow in the Premier League title race when Wilson slammed home in stoppage time after the Gunners' keeper, David Raya, had dropped the ball. But Chris Kavanagh and the VAR said there was a foul. There was a clear foul on the goalkeeper. And that's why this morning, Arsenal fans, Arsenal players, the Arsenal coach, the Arsenal board, the Arsenal club, they can now smell the title. They smell it. They feel it. Then they feel them. Man, we sabi. At this stage, can they still throw it away?
1: Ah, Anthony. For me, if you ask me, Anthony Becker-Drimor,
0: two games to go.
1: Arsenal don't win the league. For me, Arsenal don't win the league. You know, I think the game we didn't play yesterday, out of those three games, we've been remain as yesterday, before that game yesterday, and that West Ham game might be the toughest game. You know, so I think this coming week, they'll play home against Burnley. And the last game, they go away to Crystal Palace. You know, which I feel say that Crystal Palace game, Anthony. That Crystal Palace game. Crystal Palace don't go one stop Arsenal from winning the league. You know why? Because if Crystal Palace do that one, the money buy they go get, they don't get that.
0: No 10 million.
1: They don't get that. So
0: they'll get 10 million.
1: So if Arsenal win the league, Crystal Palace will get 10 million. Why? Because of Eberechiezi.
0: The add-ons.
1: On Eberechiezi. You know, so he did for the contract. Clause did there say yes. If Arsenal win the league, then Crystal Palace will get additional £10 million. So Crystal Palace no go one stop Arsenal from winning the league. So that was for my own. Arsenal don't win the league. There's no two ways about it. Arsenal don't win the league. You know, I mean, I stand with Arsenal. I don't know, but right from day one, I don't stand with them. Say Arsenal this time around. I don't be Arsenal fan. No. Don't get it twisted. I don't be Arsenal fan. But this time around, this season, I just support them. Why? Because I feel Arsenal don't try. Mikel Arteta don't try. Arsenal too don't spend money well. You know, so at least make them win something. Make them win the league this season. You know, so for me, this season, forget. Arsenal don't win the league.
0: Arsenal, of course, have not officially won the league. But I can tell you this morning, the earliest time Arsenal can win this league. There are still some matches to go. I can tell you how Arsenal can win this league and how early they can win this league. They have two games. They have one home against Burnley. And they have the small matter of Crystal Palace in their final game of the season. Let me tell you this morning, when the title can be decided, as Arsenal and Man City continue to fight, they continue to fight for it. It's advantage Arsenal for now in the Premier League title race, having opened a 5-point gap. But they've played one more game than Man City. That victory, 1-0 victory for Arsenal against West Ham, has seen Arsenal go 5 points clear of second place Man City. Man City had closed the gap to 2 points on Saturday by beating Brentford 3-0. That followed after they had played a 3-3 with Everton, letting Arsenal take the advantage. They were hoping, Pep Guardiola was hoping, because he was supporting West Ham last night, but it was not to be. But I ask again, when is the earliest period, the earliest time Mikel Arteta and Arsenal can win this league? They can win it on Monday. In 7 days' time, Arsenal can win this league on Monday. Monday, the 18th of May. When they host relegated Burnley. And for that to happen, City would first have to drop points at home to Crystal Palace on Wednesday. That's in 2 days' time. Leaving City 4 points behind with a draw, or 5 points with a defeat. If Arsenal were to win at the Burnley match, they would be at least 7 points clear, with City only having 6 points available. They will win the league. If Man City beat Palace, it would go back to 2 points. They would have played the same number of games. Arsenal could, of course, secure the title. On the final day, if Man City keeps winning, they will need to beat Crystal Palace on that final day. Arsenal could not secure the title against Burnley, but victory would mean that City would have to beat AFC Bournemouth the following evening on Tuesday, 19th May, to take the title race out to the final day. And that's what the team B, man, we sabi. They can win on Monday. They can win the title on Monday, or better still, win it on the final day. 090-441-889. Those are the numbers. Hello. Hello. Hello, good morning. Sports Radio Bulla FM. I know they hear you when you talk. Let me take another one. Hello. Sports Radio Bulla FM is still the station. Hello.
2: Hello.
0: Good morning.
2: Antony, good morning.
0: Good morning to you.
2: How is Abby? Good morning.
1: Good morning.
2: So, I'm a Ghana fan. Good game for us yesterday, and we're getting closer. Tony, that man, go see collect that goal.
0: Which goal?
2: Okay. Go to the field and play one game.
0: Confirm now. Confirm.
2: Okay, well, for me, I think as I win the league when Bournemouth, I think they're going to drop points against Bournemouth. I think that's going to be Crystal Palace. It's going to be football time for them against Crystal Palace. But as I win the league when they draw against Bournemouth, because Bournemouth are a very good side, and they want to go to Europa. They're on 6 points already. If Aston Villa win the Europa League, they'll be there. I think against Bournemouth, they're going to drop points, then as I win the league.
0: Okay. That's also a possibility. Let me tell you this morning that Paris Saint-Germain are now one point from sealing a fifth successive Ligue 1 title in France. Luis Enrique made nine changes, but they still won. They beat Stade Brestois 1-0. And they are seeing the title in France, man. We're happy. Luis Enrique and Paris Saint-Germain, 1 point. They need only 1 point to win the title.
1: Wow. Wow. Well, for me, for PSG, Tony, also when it comes to French Ligue 1, I believe say yes, PSG don't also win. They go win the league there. They go win the league there, Anthony. They need 1 point. 1 point. One. Just 1 point.
0: Yes.
1: One to win the league. So what will they talk about? For me, I know say yes, that one is done and dusted. They go win the league. They go win the league for France. And I think where they are focused there right now, presently now, on the Champions League. And they are focused, their whole focus there on the Champions League now. I think for me, their focus not coming from the French League to Champions League, because then they should say yes, that 1 point, then go get them and they go win the league. Nobody threw them drag Anthony Becker. Nobody.
0: Let me tell you this morning that my club, I go soon leave them. Yeah, Wala is too much. Let me tell you this morning that Olympique Marseille are trying to challenge Real Madrid as to which club is the most chaotic. The most chaotic club in Europe. Players not the hear word. Players not the hear word. Pierre-Emerick Aubameyang is in hot water. He carry fines to go shaman with Abigo spray a staff of the club. What's going on in some of these clubs? Real Madrid players at the fight, player they unconscious, they can't go hospital. This one go carry fines to Gusha. He won't off the man.
1: I think Anthony Becker Debor, that I think that misunderstanding.
0: Now you go carry fines to Gusha.
1: Now you just they happy, you won't have they have fun, all of them, teammates, everybody. So he just carry and go spray. I think that was it, the sporting director or so. Sporting director, I think. Yes, he goes spray him.
0: Staff member of the club. The guy named Bob Tari.
1: Tari, yeah, na him. He carry and go spray him. Where did all of them? All but in teammates, they were all having fun. So he carries fire extinguisher, go spray the staff, one of their staff. So that was in concourse. And that one don't find him funny at all. If you say that, like, that day very disrespectful from Aubameyang. So that is why he take him up, invex, take him up, carry him, go the club hierarchy them. Then reach there, they look at the matter, say, no, you're not supposed to do this one and this. So they even drop him for the game where they played yesterday. Aubameyang no played the game yesterday. Yes. He was dropped because of that. He was dropped. And who knows whether he's going to play another game for this season? For Marcel, we don't know. Whether I don't even drop him permanently for the rest of the season, we don't know. But Anthony, for me, they take him too far.
0: Tari, now like the assistant to the technical director. This man, they help them effect, curfew. When then they camp, when I go sleep, go do anything. So he spray the man, destroy the man property, because he goes spray some of the man property too.
1: But that joke.
0: You took it too far.
1: I know, but come on, that joke. Players they do these things, Anthony. Players they do them. We know say players they do them. You know. So for me, I think I don't know. Maybe they don't carry Aubameyang from mind. Before that yesterday. Maybe. So I don't know. But for them to just say come because of what thing happened, in Cardiff fire extinguisher spray one of the staffs, that means say yes, that a bad thing. Anthony, no. You know, do I'm saying do I'm to do I'm bad or to wicked them. No. All of them, but in teammates, they're together, they were having fun. You just want to do something where people could just say everybody could just shout. So now it's
0: in the do you own for one side, Mason Greenwood, they do you own for that same club. Oh,
1: yeah,
0: that one they miss French classes, that they kind of make it go learn French. He also miss marketing engagement where they want to promote the club.
1: Yeah,
0: indiscipline everywhere.
1: Well, Mason Greenwood, I think for me, he should on day before even all of that. He should on day on ground self. He should on day. Big issue on day between Mason Greenwood and Marseille and the board of Marseille. They don't get issue. They don't try to tackle that issue. They come to resolve the issue can't be problem. Then I think maybe an annoyance, maybe in purposely they miss those French classes when they miss, and also they miss some other meetings when he's supposed to attend for the club. Maybe that because of that one make a kind of vex, they miss all those classes and all of that. Maybe you never can tell. But sometimes when things happen like this, Anthony, clubs need to calm down. Don't be muscle. Calm down, relax a little bit, find a solution. It's very simple. Find a solution. When they fight Mason Greenwood, when they fight Aubameyang, I don't understand. And this that towards the end of the season.
0: Even the small Ethan Nwaneru come from loan for Arsenal too. That one safe. He get him for body. They say that one of the show commitment for training.
1: So a lot they happen. I think for me the club. What I see for Marcel, we say, I think Marcel, the board not they happy because where they day now presently now.
0: Not be where they want day.
1: Not be where they want day. Let's be honest. Not be where they want day. So the club not they happy at all. They are not happy. They are not.
0: 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Let's see if we can squeeze in one or two more. Hello.
2: Hello.
0: Good morning.
2: Oh, we have one of Brola FM.
0: Good morning. Good morning.
2: Edda Valentine, Donald grandfather, London champion city. I greet my waiter.
0: Good morning, sir.
2: Before I start the answer London champion to the old man like me, I get what I see. Right from lane one. So this league no go pass us. I beg. Help me say, call, do me a favor, call Pep Guardiola. As I say, how far now? He say, come on, you are young. Now, it's come on.
0: Oh, okay. We lost the call. Mawi Sabi, he's referring to Pep Guardiola's post-match conference on Saturday after he beat Brentford. He was hailing the West Ham team. Made them do something against
1: that. That's sign when you go collect. Well, Anthony, for me, I just like Pep Guardiola. You know, everything a joke for him. Let's be honest. Everything a joke. For me, for Pep, either they see this league as winning the league as do or die. No, for me, yes, he won't win now, but no be do or die for him. If he come, good. If I said I win him as well, no problem. You know, but Ingo like making team Man City win the league as well. But if it happen, it happen. If it not happen, he no go kill himself. So everything nine they use as joke. Everything nine they use as joke. And I like the way they live in life. Very simple. Easygoing person. Now one coach will yes, if it happen for him, it happen. If it not happen for him, then Ingo relax. They hope say yes, work hard and hope say yes. Next time. Go do better.
0: Okay, Sports Radio Bola FM is the station. Hello. Hello.
2: Good morning, Anthony.
0: Good morning.
2: How is it with you?
0: Good morning.
2: Romeo the Gunner's bullet.
0: Go on.
2: The bullet is taking everybody down.
0: Okay.
2: Pulling everybody down. See, I don't care what people say. We want to win the league, whether by hook or crook. That is the national score. By hook or crook, let it just not stop this season. You don't say how it comes, but Arsenal owns the club. That is Arsenal. Anybody can tell me
3: Thank you. Thank you, Anthony. All the analysis. Thank you, man, for the analysis.
1: Thank you.
3: Let people know that they were holding Raya. They refused to say today. They were calling Brilla. People are complaining. But thank you for the analysis. Thank you. God bless you.
0: Okay. Let me tell you about our two British athletes who have been arrested for cryptocurrency scam. One, of course, has Nigerian roots because his parents were born here in Nigeria. Then Jakpagu, UK, come born I'm there, but he's in hot water. This is the story of Chijindu Uja. They call him CJ Uja. He's a British, you know, so a British athlete. They don't call him a Nigerian athlete. He ran for Britain. Chijindu Uja and his compatriot and his accomplice, Brandon Miguel, they have been arrested by the authorities for cryptocurrency scam. Yes. Cryptos, they said they run cryptocurrency racket. Uja, of course, is a part of the team that won the 4x100 meters relay gold at the 2017 World Championship. He, of course, won silver for the same event at the Tokyo Olympics, but was later stripped of his medal following a positive doping test for substances Ostarine and S23. So if they do cryptocurrency, and before it is the spiking system, that was not even UK in the run for Chijindu. No, because now if to see us now, they will not put him here and say Nigerian athlete, it's British.
1: Well,
0: what
1: if you call him British, but that name.
0: Yeah, he has Nigerian parents. Nadia the Bonham. The Bonham there.
1: So
0: Chijindu.
1: So that name touches.
0: So after he done spiking system before, he's making this one a more serious one. Outside of track and field, he's making the headlines again. This one for scam rackets.
1: Wow.
0: Cryptocurrency rackets. They scam people. They scammer. I hope lawyers could feed bring out of this one Chijindu Uja.
1: Hey,
0: now what? Hustle, hustle. Hello.
4: Hello.
0: Good morning.
4: Hello. Good morning.
0: Good morning.
4: Most of you, I greet you.
1: I greet you.
4: Anthony.
0: Yes.
4: Anthony, yesterday, my heart is in my hand. This is Investor Emmanuel.
0: Okay.
4: Hello.
0: Go on, Investor Emmanuel. Not be you say you put 500,000 for the match. Not be you.
4: I tell you, Arsenal just caught Bamladi, they gave me 1.8 million cash out. I know, agree.
0: But he not caught now, the ticket caught.
4: He don't caught me, but I tell you, my heart, in my hand. Actually, the thing you understand now. So they say that 1.2 something million. Before they caught up by the locker room, I think, and I die a day. Well, I think I spent, before I can go to the go. But thank God, there is 2.7 million enter.
0: Okay. Investor, you try well. You see that match yesterday? West Ham died there. Because they know say if they lose that match, they're near relegation. That's why they came up. Why they know they play like that since? Now they break.
1: Yeah, I think they get a new manager, Anthony Beckett-Remo. They get
0: but it will be a sad one for Nuno.
1: Yeah.
0: So Nottingham Forest now will survive. They'll come and say, thank God, say we won't sack Nuno.
1: For me, Nuno is a good coach. Not very good coach. Since when he come on board, he try his best to see how he go take Carry West Ham escape relegation. He try his best, Anthony. He try impossible best. And for me, if West Ham, these two teams, now no one may go relegation, Anthony.
0: One must go.
1: You see Tottenham, you one see West Ham, go. But one must go.
0: One must go.
1: So you see Tottenham, you see West Ham. These two teams, I love these two teams. I don't know why. I love these two teams. But the truth be said, one must go.
0: Tottenham, they play Leeds tonight.
1: If Tottenham go beat Leeds tonight,
0: they open 4 points gap.
1: Who knows? Maybe it's all over for West Ham.
0: That's why they won by all means draw that match yesterday or win the match.
1: Yeah, it pained me. For them. But come on. I really wanted Arsenal to win that game yesterday. I'm not going to lie. In as much as, yes, I feel pity for West Ham. But come on. I was rooting for Arsenal yesterday. And thank God. And I'm happy to say Arsenal won the game yesterday.
0: We'll take one more call this morning and we're done. Sports Radio.
5: Anthony, good morning.
0: Good morning.
5: Now be the talk.
0: Go on.
5: I said, you see that he didn't do this camp for England.
0: Yeah.
5: They should deal with him. Seriously, let them know Livermore. They should deal with him.
0: What happened?
5: I think no 1 year word now. The one where they give our money no do, and we won't go to put on for another camp. And they should deal with me.
0: Okay. He has Nigerian parents. First of all, if you hear the name Chijindu, Chijindu.
1: That name sounds Igbo-ish.
0: Yes, Uja.
1: And I think I tell you, say, you don't get where he be. If you like, say be British. Eh? He still touch us because we know, say, yes,
0: he
1: that
0: he
1: name.
0: He not touch us.
1: He touch us.
0: I see, touch
1: us. What the name again?
0: Chijindu.
1: Chijindu.
0: What's the meaning of Chijindu?
1: Eh? Chijindu. Now God, now whole life.
0: That's why I go to do scam.
1: So, he still touch us.
0: Okay. Touch us. Okay, all the best. May lawyers, one of the victims of this is a cryptocurrency scam. The one come cast and finally, that one says scam of £300,000 sterling. 300,000 more deal. You answer question now, for Sanko. £300,000. Chijindu. We'll go for a break. We'll come.
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4: 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What are you waiting for? Start dialing, because now you have not one but a two-way access

0: now for this kind of thing. You can't ask yourself who they collect the money, where the money they go since. So we get that very bad culture for say we need if you plan. And we need if you do them at we need them for the grassroots, mostly the lowest that's level, local government level. Then we need even they do them for state and even national level for the most part. And now why if you go hospital today, find out say the number of beds where they how many hospitals, not recently they just even they built hospital for this Lekki. Maybe government hospital. If you count the number of government hospitals, wait there for this Lekki stretch, go reach as far as maybe even Shongwete. I don't think they reach. Maybe not the second one. They just the tribute. So then, of course, you get primary health centers. But you and I know exactly how those places they function.
1: Okay, we'll take calls right now. 090-44000-889-090-41000-889. We're discussing Nigeria. We're talking societal matters. We're talking societal issues. Hello. Hello, good morning.
2: Hello, Atunde, good morning.
1: Good morning to you.
2: Good morning. Good morning.
0: Good morning.
2: My witness is that last week, so I go give bus stop. All those ladies crossing the road, I don't know, they don't like use the flyover. They are going to be bus stop. Car only lady around there, please. I don't know why they don't like to use flyover. If you flyover around there, they don't use it. Thank you very much.
1: Okay, I think I know that. I know that particular spot. There used to be a mesh. I don't know who could destroy the mesh. That mesh now to discourage people from crossing the road and ultimately use the pedestrian bridge. But people could go open the mesh, go remove them, so that they go fit cross the road.
0: The one waiting for Oshodi, okay, make I quickly inform in case, you know, Lagos State government don't forget. The one we did for Oshodioki.
1: The bridge.
0: Like the stretch of that mesh
1: with them.
0: It don't fall. It ground. As at Friday or Saturday.
1: It should not be sabotage. No people go for
0: that. If it be. Because over time, you know, say people could try one compromise this thing they pull out.
1: Yeah.
0: You know, over time, just in case, you know, they get into maybe they won't sell or, you know, the thing they impede their work, whatever the case may be. You know, but as at the last time, and I cannot remember, and it wasn't yesterday, I think it was Friday when I see him, it's in the ground. But this mesh thing for along this our corridor,
1: there are portions
0: where they don't come out yet.
1: Yeah.
0: For the people who come out, you go see them now. Then they cross the jaywalking. Why you get, you know, pedestrian bridge
1: just nearby,
0: you the Agungi own. Now, I don't want to say I understand. But I know also that if you go there now, you see people, they sleep for it. Because that one is covered. Unlike this one waiting for Jack on the first gate. They are going to give you and they covered. And so you see boys, and I don't think so, I don't spot a female. But you see boys, men, just then they leave there. And sometimes, you know, the same people now go clean them up. Whether or not then they mess them up, I don't know. But then go still clean the place. But you find that it's not safe to say
1: so the,
0: you won't use the bridge so for the, certain the, times the, of the
1: so
0: day.
1: The, so the people have an excuse.
0: So, yes. So you go rather just, you know, just to avoid harassment or robbery in any case. Because, you know, many times I don't hear cases of where, oh, now on top bridge, now then take
1: my phone.
0: Yeah, collect the person's phone, mobile. Even sometimes at knife point or gun point, it happen.
1: Okay, Sports Radio, Brilla FM. So, you see, our problems, not be big problems like that, now, but because say we don't care enough. This bridge or this pedestrian bridge, they don't have lights. They don't have enough security. Now, dear people, they use as flashpoints, and then people say we don't get PTSD from maybe using the bridge before, might now be discouraged from using it. So, calling on the authorities to perhaps do the needful.
3: Hello, good morning, Tony.
1: Good morning.
3: Good morning, OG.
0: Yes, good morning, sir.
3: Yeah, how was your weekend?
0: Good. It was
1: very good. What's
0: your
1: name?
3: Yeah, my name is Elder Sylvester.
1: Okay.
3: There's a question I want to ask. Is there scarcity of gas in Nigeria or Lagos State and Ogun State environs? Because for the past, for almost 1 month now, gas is being sold where I am right now in

0: bought through Nigerite Zinota for 1,500. Two, I got a distress call from my hometown in Edo State, Akoko Edo local government, from a brother who was a witness of what went wrong last night in my village. At about 11, they called me and said, my town is hot. At that period, they called me that I should check my WhatsApp that they have sent me a video. And it said somebody's leg was completely chopped off, and the video is on my phone. And that the sister of that same man, his hand was almost cut off, just barely putting that head, that hand back. They were attacked by this Fulani herdsmen in the night.
1: Okay.
0: I don't know what the government about this insecurity. As I speak with you now, I have a video of that leg placed on his, on the ground that his wife last night.
1: Okay, we empathize.
0: I want to find out the gas issue and the security of the thing.
1: Okay, I would like for you to share with us your video and of course the pictures you have. Send them to 09044889. The issue of security or the issue of insecurity, that's a national problem. How quickly government can resolve the problem of insecurity. We have different types: Fulani herdsmen, bandits, kidnappers, Boko Haram. They're too plenty. That's a national, it's a national problem. Gas, I've not heard gas scarce in your area.
2: So not scarcity, but there's a story published, this was published some 12 hours ago. It's reporting here that the NBS, the National Bureau for Statistics, I want to believe that's how it's pronounced. Okay. Has disclosed that the average retail price for refilling a 5 kg cylinder of cooking gas rose by 12.60%. So there's actually an increase. Bureau of Statistics, not for statistics, of statistics. So I don't know exactly. I haven't gone through the entirety of the story to know why and if this is something that they expect to continue for a period, but it's not due to scarcity. No mention of scarcity here. It's just a yearly upward review.
1: So
2: of the price of,
1: so what generally happens is you see all these things are byproducts of crude. If the price of crude is rising, it affects all these other byproducts. Somehow, aviation fuel, kerosene, gas, diesel, petrol. That's how it works in Nigeria. When the price, and they don't link them, every now and then they link it to the war in Iran, the occupation of the Strait of Hormuz. That's the explanation they keep giving us, and that's what's been happening since February.
2: So the prices will affect the 5 kg and 12.5 kg cooking gas across the country, actually. So it's not a Lagos thing.
1: So, and at the quantity when most households buy, that's
2: what you just need for domestic use.
1: So send us those materials, and let's take it from there. Sports Radio, hello.
3: Hello.
1: Good morning.
3: Good morning.
1: Say your name.
3: My name is Amos.
1: Amos, go on.
3: I want you to help me appeal to the federal government. In my village, the name is Ebeje. Terrorists have been there for more than 3 days now. They have killed more than 10 people. And no response even from the state government, from local government, from the federal government. These people, the whole entire village has been vacated.
1: Wow.
3: And the killing is spreading to other villages as we speak.
1: Bandits, bandits, kidnappers,
2: what's the
1: terrorism.
2: What's the story?
1: What's the backstory?
3: Eh?
1: Are we talking about bandits here? Are we talking about
3: bandits or your investment or arms men?
2: So you're not sure?
3: They invaded the village and started killing, burning their houses.
1: What did you say? Did you say
3: no security presence?
1: What's the name of the village? Did you say Beje? What's the name of the village?
3: Beje is the Kina local government of Kogi State.
1: Is that where you are right now?
3: No. I got a report from there. As I speak, my cousin was among the people killed.
1: Wow. We empathize with you. Okay, thank you very much for that eyewitness account. So security is a very, very big issue in Nigeria. Very, very big issue. How the government would effectively tackle these issues of security, we've never had it this bad.
2: I think this is not the point where the IGP go come show
1: workings.
2: Because at this point, now you they suggest or plan or recommend ways to
1: we've never had it this bad
2: this problem to government. I don't want to talk so. I mean,
1: did you grow up in Nigeria?
2: Yes.
1: Now, so then they kill people when you grow up.
2: I mean, maybe if you talk about like way back in the 80s.
1: In the 80s, in the 90s, early 2000s, so they keep people.
2: I feel no much.
1: So when you don't come of age, that's they keep people.
2: No, but all these things became.
1: Let me say not deal.
2: Yeah, so all these things became very pronounced or became pronounced like in the 2000s. Maybe late 90s and then 2000s. Not since then.
1: So people
2: back in the day, because like people go talk about the civil
1: people
2: war,
1: they
2: the
1: farm,
2: war,
1: they will kill them for their farm. People they go for road, they go kidnap them.
2: And for years it happened, but it just seems like
1: the alarming rate.
2: Because when it happened once, twice,
1: no trouble.
2: And the only thing where people they talk, or the only thing when government and those in authority they talk now, we condemn. We condemn. We condemn. And then, they make any moves to address them. No serious counter-waiting move to address those kind of situations. See, you go only breed more. Now people go no say, the ones that when the criminal elements go no say, if you do them and get away with them.
1: Let's go for a break. We'll come back. Thank you very much, Adeni. Thank you very much, Brillo Nation. Anthony Beckett, I remember the name. No touch on with the come.
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3: And it looks like, I know they are second, Abby. The second, Abby, third, Colin.
4: They are third, behind Benfica.
3: And they are same number of points. Interesting. Yes. So they have to win today.
4: It's neck and
3: Luis, go with Luis Suarez, 1.5 shots.
4: Over 1.5 goals.
3: Well, Luis Suarez, 1.5 shots for me. Jenny Katamo, over 0.5 shots. I think Sporting would win. You can go Sporting straight win as well.
4: All right. I think that's how we put a handbrake to proceedings this morning. On
3: yep, guys. Remember, very importantly, to gamble responsibly. Mm. Please and please, for the love of God. Gamble responsibly. Have a good day out of you, of course. On the flip side, there would be VAR 9:30 between now and then. We'll step outside and pay the bills.
5: Oh, can you believe that?
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Good morning and welcome to the latest news update from the political scene right here on Political Arena. Presidential aide Daniel Bwala has revealed that President Bola Ahmed

0: who attempted to initiate dialogue with opposition leader Atiku Abubakar shortly after his inauguration. According to Bwala, diplomatic emissaries were dispatched to the former vice president's residence to foster early political cooperation. Despite these outreach efforts, the mission was reportedly unsuccessful as the delegation was denied access. Bwala, who was closely associated with Atiku at the time, noted that the president's move was intended to bridge political divides following the assumption of office. Meanwhile, former presidential candidate Gbenga Oluwepo Ashim has criticized INEC's 2027 election timetable, labeling it impractical and insensitive to Nigeria's political and religious realities. He argued that the schedule fails to provide adequate time for transparent party primaries and could heighten political instability if left unreviewed. The politician specifically condemned the electoral body for scheduling sensitive activities, including internal party elections, to coincide with the major religious observances such as the Hajj and Ileya celebrations. He warned that such timing overlooks the cultural needs of Nigerians and threatens to disrupt the internal democratic processes of political parties. Also, ADC National Secretary and former Osun State Governor Rauf Aregbesola has dismissed rumors of a planned return to the APC, affirming his commitment to his current party. Speaking at a stakeholders' meeting in Ilesha, he stated he has no reason to rejoin the ruling party, which he criticized for worsening the economic hardship and living conditions of Nigerians. Aregbesola praised party members for remaining resolute despite intimidation and urged continued support for the ADC as the only credible alternative for the country. He maintained that the party remains focused on addressing the current economic quagmire and providing a better platform for Nigerians. And finally, APC National Secretary Ajibola Bashiru has clarified that no official report has been released regarding the party's screening committee following inquiries about Rivers State Governor Siminalayi Fubara's absence. Bashiru emphasized that while appearing before the committee is a mandatory part of the process, a final conclusion cannot be drawn until the committee concludes its meetings with all prospective candidates. He noted that the committee is currently in the process of interviewing all required individuals and will only issue its formal findings once the exercise is complete. Bashiru urged against premature speculation, maintaining that there is no official report available at this stage of the screening process. And with that, we've actually come to the end of the news update from the political scene right here on Political Arena. Many thanks for listening. I am Raymond Okolo.
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0: For you, every day is day one. Day one for you to give 100. 100 on the tracks, on the road, at work. Because it's your job to give your all. 100 with the gang. Head on the dance floor. Truth is, you're not wired to give less. Your future is now. So live it real, loud, full and free. You live it 100. MTN.
1: Yes, so this is Jolly Johnny on the streets. How well do you know Maggi Chicken Flavor? 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
6: Former President of the Athletics Federation of Nigeria, Chief Solomon Ogba.
7: Somebody who has won world championship before does not need to attend another world championship. Is that what they're trying to say? Because African championship is a scoring event for top athletes. But every year, athletes are ranked. And it is depends on how many points you have, how many diamond league you run, the World African Championship and all of that. Like, it gives you the position to say you're the number one ranked athlete in that event. So many of them, they say what they don't really know. Well, you should also excuse the ignorance. So where were these? They've got to be used because they don't want Toby to go there so that also Nigeria didn't do well. So then the only thing to say is that why Toby going. If Toby was not going now, it would become an news for them. Like, they never expected, they carry so much rumor that Favour Ashe has dumped Nigeria for Qatar. They were disappointed when they saw Favour Ashe with all the noise they made before they released this persona.
6: AFN board member and athletics coach Olalekan Soetan.
8: Does Toby Amuso need to become African champion again? To me, it's a misplaced priority. African Championship sometimes is, you remember the one in Cameroon, major stars from Africa withdrew with the poor preparation, poor organization of the competition. Ghana has been hosting well, yes, but the venue they are using in Ghana is not going to bring out first time. The University of Ghana is winning the games. And you don't expect world record holder to come and become African champion and not run so well for. Coming back to become African champion, we should use the African Championship to showcase those kids that run the relay and stuff like that. Let them go and have a feel of what it takes to run an African championship. So to me, it's a misplaced priority when we get our elite to come and compete at the African championship. For what? To me, it's retrogression.
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0: Yeah, thank you very much for staying with us. It is that time for VAR, Video Assistant Referee. And this is where it happens. We take your second thoughts, so we take your second opinions right here, right now. My name is Anthony Beke-Deremo. Adeni Adebanjo Ogunseye is here. Ifeanyi Udeze, former defender of the Super Eagles of Nigeria, is here as well. I must stress it, he's a former player of the Super Eagles of Nigeria. No reason I'm not checking. It's Ifeanyi, the same Ifeanyi Udeze, when you watch. He made us happy back in the day. Now in the here, so we call him Man Way Sabi. You know why? Because him Sabi. Now legend. Man Way Sabi, good morning and welcome.
1: Anthony, I greet you. I don't make somebody come the verse for me this morning.
0: Who is that somebody? Who will be?
1: So you know, but just take a easy. I greet you.
0: I should take it easy.
1: Take it easy, I beg. I don't want while this early morning now. As today in peace now, I like her. In peace. I like her. I greet you, Anthony. Denny, I see you. Good morning.
2: Yeah, man, always happy. Good morning to you. Good morning to you guys. It's VR.
0: Okay.
2: All right, let's go.
0: Okay. We're live on TikTok. Bila FM 889 on TikTok. We're live on Facebook. Sports Radio Bila FM on Facebook. Like our page and watch us live. And then, of course, if you like YouTube, we did here too. Bila Sports TV. We did here. We're live on at the social media platforms as we discuss VAR. Let me tell you something interesting. In case you do not know, Arsenal's goalkeeper, David Raya, he has a total of 18 clean sheets this season. That record or that number can no longer be beaten by any other goalkeeper. Closest rival is Gianluigi Donnarumma of Manchester City, who cannot get to 18 clean sheets. David Raya has won the Premier League Golden Glove Award, and he has done it for the third consecutive time. Clean sheets. You keep the highest number of clean sheets, they give you the award more or less for best goalkeeper. The Spaniard, of course, banked 18 clean sheets in 36 appearances for Arsenal in the ongoing 2025-2026 football season. And in doing so, he has clinched the award outright, because no other goalkeeper can get to 18. If Donnarumma continues to keep clean sheets between now and the end of the season, he'll get to 17. So David Raya, more or less, is the best goalkeeper. 3 years in a row now, or 3 seasons in a row now, he has done it. My question is simple this morning. Should clean sheets determine who the best goalkeeper really is? Let me start with Adeni. Clean sheets.
2: Thank you very much. My VAR says no. Like, I have been a staunch opposition to that idea. And I say this because simply, you know, fit determine that the goalkeeper, that the most important piece to a team's defensive structure or a team's defensive abilities and, you know, their form for any particular stretch of a campaign. If you have a very solid wall in front of you, maybe even two, as a goalkeeper, you face less shots, you make less saves, and you probably end up with the most clean sheets in whatever competition where you day in. So I think that, yes, it is good to use some of that and maybe other metrics to take Georgia. But on the basis of saying that just clean sheets then go use, I know agree. And let this not be misconstrued by the very, very unscrupulous people, the way they like always come outside and say, I get something against Arsenal. No, I don't. If anything, I think that, you know, David Raya, as far as this campaign, I didn't talk about last season, this campaign, because like since last season I did talk, but I was a madman when I said it last season. I'm saying it again this season. David Raya should be contending for the Player of the Season's award because of his contribution to Arsenal. Possibly clinching this time. I didn't mention him because he is that important a component to Arsenal defense setup.
0: I don't want us to join
2: so issues. Then a side note.
0: Okay.
2: For people who go probably won't argue, say, oh no, now because you know like David Raya.
0: Okay,
2: no,
0: good.
2: Not get anything to do with David Raya. Okay, this now just on the surface
0: clean
2: of things. I don't think
0: you
2: should.
0: Okay, man was happy. What say you?
1: All right, make I use my VR this morning.
0: Anybody who ain't keep clean sheet, the same be best goalkeeper, they'll give an award.
1: Make I use my VR this morning, made in Marine Beach. Stand atop the bridge, you see everywhere clearly. My VR will say yes, Anthony.
0: And it's not the only Premier League, it's global.
1: Yes.
0: Anywhere in the world. Highest the same best goalkeeper.
1: As a goalkeeper, clean sheet supposed determine for you. I suppose show say yes, now you be the best goalkeeper, Anthony. Come on. Might give you let's start from might give you an example.
0: Okay.
1: It should be like strikers now. How do they rate
0: goals,
1: to be best
0: goals,
1: strikers?
0: Goals.
1: Eh?
0: Goals.
1: Because now your job to score goals. Defender, how they rate best defender? Because why? Now your job to defend.
0: Do you use clean sheets for defenders?
1: That's what I'm telling you. So how do you rate best goalkeeper? No man, a clean sheet. The amount of clean sheets where you keep is very simple. You know, this one, they need to argue. This one said my VR, I don't know. It just flash them straight. You know, so for me, clean sheets supposed to determine, yes, if you go be best goalkeeper or not, or determine who will be the best goalkeeper. Yes, if you keep clean sheets, what's your job? Your job now to save for post. That's your job.
0: So if your job now to save this season, I don't want your mic. I won't use my VAR now. So this morning, I not myself. I not believe say clean sheets they determine best goalkeeper. No, I don't believe. I not believe. I don't off your mic, mouse. But I won't use my VAR because I want to use my VAR.
1: Okay,
0: that's why. Yes. I won't use. I won't use VAR. No problem. That's not a problem. That's not a problem. It's not a problem. For me, saves. High claims, distribution, saves number one. How many balls you save? How many balls you fit save? So because we've seen very strong teams, very very strong teams. You know they won't get shot against them. They don't. So clean sheets, none a lie. That's for me. Oh, now my VAR.
1: That don't be my problem.
0: Should be
1: the goalkeeper problem. What will be the most important? What did they count for?
0: Saves.
1: Now the amount of clean
0: in a match. In a match, one goalkeeper if you make 10 saves.
2: Your saves now. See, when you give saves. you give the example of striker.
1: If you say
2: striker, they score.
0: I put the cat amongst the pigeons. Sports Radio, hello.
3: Hello. Hello, Anthony.
2: Good morning.
3: I think I agree with you and Big OG. Me, I'm an Arsenal fan. I love Roger. But to use only go as the only criterion to determine who the best player is. So there are other things you can consider. Like you said, the distribution.
1: Distribution is not your primary job. As a goalkeeper, high claims. It's not your job.
0: Thank you very much.
1: Not your job.
0: Hello.
1: That clean sheet. That clean sheet. Now all in one.
2: Hello. Sort of waiting everybody defensively do.
0: Hello.
1: Wow.
2: Let me broaden the argument.
0: Do you know that when let's say the three of us, will be goal scorers. Adeniyi has 20 goals. I have 20 goals. You have 20 goals. We have the same number of goals. If now only one person they go give, they go use one small criteria take divide us. They go say how many assists he get, how many I get, how many you get. If I can't get four assists, he get two. You get one. Now me go win them.
1: See, You see, this the way.
0: But they go first of all use goals take determine us.
1: Even this the way you talk now, look and the other way you go understand.
0: No, you talk about distribution. Listen, I thought you said distribution.
1: You know, distribution is important. You understand? Say, it's not easy for you to keep clean sheets. It's not easy. For
4: you, if your defense is solid,
1: if you play this ball, you go understand. Say, you know, easy to keep this.
4: Don't use that one.
1: Don't use that one. Clean sheet.
2: Nobody they talk say clean sheet no good.
0: Make I open something for us now. Premier League. See what Premier League do. Premier League use clean sheets. There's an index where they talk about clean sheets. You know who will be number two for clean sheets after David Raya? Now Gabriel Magalhães. They even they counter for defender too.
2: In the keeper.
0: You know, keeper. They counter for defender too. Can you imagine?
2: That's why that clean sheets argument for
1: you know,
2: as
1: the
2: sole.
1: From the website of the Premier League, criteria
2: to determine who be the best.
1: You know what it is to keep
2: now,
1: clean
2: why,
1: sheets.
2: Ma, that's
1: you
2: why
1: keep up to 18 clean sheets.
2: If we look the number of games with some of these other goalkeepers,
1: you know,
2: for the list,
0: goalkeepers, this is top three clean sheets.
2: It was
0: David Raya 18. Gabriel Magalhães 16, William Saliba 14. Yes. They put the count them.
1: Yes.
0: Imagine that they count defender join.
1: Don't let you understand. Say you know easy.
2: No, that's okay. So
1: make
2: why
1: you know it's in defender? Which I tell you just now. You know it's for defenders and goalkeepers.
2: Highest goal scorer.
1: I'm not telling you just now.
2: Why?
1: Did I say it? I said it.
0: Arsenal have more or less the best.
1: You know easy.
0: Why are you gonna keep
2: Marcus? Make I carry you go back to waiting. Sunday said talk last week. No matter how good you are as a goalkeeper, if the players and when they in front of you wait from that line as your defensive wall, they're not good, you go chop goals. So if you keep clean sheets, not be just because of say you too good, now because of the people who are in front of you.
1: But I still want you to understand. We don't see teams as well.
0: Listen now.
1: Okay. Where their defense no good at all.
2: Yes.
1: But goalkeeper, they help them.
2: Yes.
0: So, For context sake, you played for the Super Eagles. And by the grace of God, you played in front of several goalkeepers.
1: This person won't go there. No good there.
2: You go answer.
0: I will go there.
2: Chai, why you no go
0: you
2: answer?
0: Several goalkeepers.
2: You go answer.
0: Man we sabi Ike Shorumu. What it be name? Peter Side Ida. Vincent Enyama.
1: Yeah.
0: Now by clean sheets. Now clean sheets you go use
1: for them
0: to know the best goalkeeper. Those three.
1: Of course. What you want use?
0: Now, clean sheets you go use?
1: Of course.
0: Eh.
1: Yes. Of course. What do you want to use?
0: Abi saves.
1: Listen, I clear you. You see this clean sheet they talk about? That all in one. That's why they tell you, say, you don't understand. When they say keep clean sheets, it means say you they make saves too. Not be just because the defenders, they help you. They call them clean sheets.
0: Let me ask this question again. If Enyama collect 10 shots, if he make 10 saves, right?
1: Of course.
0: If Ike Shorumu collect 10 shots, if he make 10 saves, Abi?
1: Of course.
0: Peter Side did I collect 10 shots?
1: I don't know.
0: But on Agofi block him.
1: We go block.
0: On Ago block him.
1: We beat that's how we beat him.
0: So if Peter Side get two clean sheets, Enyama get one clean sheet, and Ikechukwu get no clean sheets, that means say Peter Side is our best goalkeeper.
1: Yes, if it happened like that, yes, why not?
0: Let's go for a break. When we come back, action will continue. I don't believe in clean sheet. Person there for midfield. He just say Marco. You know if he's safe. We'll go for a break when they come.

0: imagine a world without gold.
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0: We're back again, and it is time for us to check out trends. We are looking at the trends. What is trending at this point in time? Adeni Adebanjo is alongside me. Adeni, we're looking at the global trends.
1: Yep.
0: Yes, the global trends are, well, we're picking out sports trends. Raya. We just talked about Raya winning at the best goalkeeper. He's trending at number one. West Ham United is trending at number two. Let me tell you that the hashtag West Ham United Arsenal trending at number six. Still looking at the trends. Let's go to El Clasico. El Clasico is trending at 11. Rashford is trending at 12, scored in the El Clasico. Real Madrid trending at number 14. La Liga trending at number 15. PGMOL is trending at 16. Let me tell you that Hansi Flick is trending at 18. Mosquera is trending at number 21. Zubimendi is trending at number 23. Leandro Trossa is trending at number 24. Barcelona trending. Barca trending at 25. And Burnley is trending at 29. That's about it. And the hashtag Barcelona Real Madrid is trending at number 30. So 30 trends. We just picked out the sports trends. Sports trends on X. Which one tickles your fancy?
1: So first off, congratulations to the 2025-26 Spanish champions in Barcelona.
0: Yes. Liga champions.
1: Yesterday. Yeah, I bet that was like the easiest football match they played all season. Played as if they were playing against a relegation-threatened team. Maybe relegation-threatened. In fact, I'm not going to do justice to relegation-threatened teams. If I see
0: what you're trying to do.
1: That performance was a relegation-threatened team.
0: I see what you're trying to do.
1: That was a mid-table team performance.
0: I see what you're trying to do, but I'm not gonna answer you.
1: Showed up, giving us it was almost a ball fest, but for the two goals and for how Barcelona played, let's hope that Real Madrid can actually hit the reset button and hit them hard. Come back next season, a different team, a different beast. I don't know who they will appoint as their manager next, but
0: they need somebody
1: whoever they get, but also somebody who knows the job of coaching. Because we need to see an improvement in terms of the football,
0: tactics,
1: and the quality of football where they play.
0: And all of that.
1: Because if this Barcelona team come back next season, and we're not even sure if Hansi, based on this tragedy way happened to Ram, if Ingo won't come back season, because we also know that he has said that this is his last stop.
0: That's true.
1: Maybe this might force him to call time early.
0: He don't accomplish some milestones as a coach.
1: Yeah.
0: He didn't start early.
1: No, he didn't.
0: But once he started, he showed in Sabi work. Some go even argue say Hansi Flick Sabi work past Joachim Le.
1: Well,
0: maybe more or less in master that time.
1: Well, I don't want to enter that conversation just yet. But congratulations to him as well.
0: Yeah, the show workings.
1: Yeah, of course. No, I mean, no doubts. I need the
0: show workings back working late.
1: I need to try to take anything from. You do it with national team. You can't do it with the club side as well. But I think that as individuals, some people just know where contentment start and where
0: he's not a small boy. He's 61.
1: Yeah. So for him, maybe the hunger to just improve one or two things for football and keep him to this point. For Joachim, won the World Cup and then I don't know. Maybe he just decided after the thing not work again with the German national team, he just decided no need to go out waiting himself won't prove to anybody. But that's on one hand from the trend. The other would be David Raya. I cannot sing that man praises enough. This year we passed, I think, was when he got married. And back to back seasons.
0: Three seasons.
1: He's been voted the best goalkeeper in England.
0: But the funny thing
1: about Spanish national team coach doesn't think that.
0: Exactly, I was going to go there. So all these clean sheets when you don't keep for the last three seasons, they see David Raya like that for Spain.
1: For the coach, you obviously go beyond just the clean sheet. Because you also see the team where you play for. The team with the best defensive record in the Premier League the last three seasons, now this Arsenal. In the Premier League, maybe the last two seasons or
0: now
1: so, now this same Arsenal.
0: For now, Champions League, now this Arsenal.
1: So, you get how, yes, the team they play and how the players waiting in front of David Raya, they shield them. But importantly, and I think that we should not take away this man's glory, that David Raya not be a player, a first team or a starter for this team, I don't know if Arsenal will get this kind good defensive form we didn't get. We saw him yesterday. Before that goal, there was
0: a one-on-one. He made himself big.
1: You know, somebody saying that the striker no play well. I say, how about the goalkeeper? How about him staying calm in that situation and not rushing into
0: that kind of strike? Don't beat many goalkeepers before.
1: Many. That is just one of many reasons why, in my opinion, David Raya has, like, he stood heads and shoulders above many goalkeepers since he hits this form.
0: That's why me, I go like, personally, make them tweak the award. Clean sheets plus saves.
1: If you even look how they arrived at David Raya being the best goalkeeper in the Premier League this season. And I like Wetin Maiwes a bit of. Like, if you say it is a combination, a mashup of all the attributes and all the skill sets or all the things where a goalkeeper is supposed to do, nine and bring into that clean sheet. If Nasu,
0: there was a time,
1: maybe I no go to argue. But
0: so there
1: I
0: was
1: know.
0: A time this season for like 7 or 8 matches, teams did not even play shot on target against Arsenal.
1: Against Arsenal, and that was not a David Raya thing.
0: It was
1: how the team set up.
0: It was how the team set up, how the team they defend.
1: Exactly. But I looked the list of
0: the
1: goalkeepers.
0: So if you come out those matches now, seven. Seven out of the 18,
1: yeah.
0: He did not even face a shot.
1: He made 60 saves, 57, 60 saves in the Premier League. There were goalkeepers, Dvraka, for instance, they made close to like 130. Jorge Petrovic for Bournemouth, who, in my opinion, comes closest to David Raya, if you talk about that player of the goalkeeper of the season. Because Donnarumma, yes, had more clean sheets than Petrovic, but
0: Donnarumma has 14 now.
1: Yes, but if you crunch the numbers for the number of games played, for the number of saves and clean sheets kept, saves made and clean sheets kept, Petrovic numbers, they very close to David Raya number, although he finished third in the standings for the best goalkeeper of the season.
0: Well, he's third because the season never finished.
1: Yeah, he's third now.
0: I think he has 11
1: clean sheets, and he saves like over 100 and something, 103 or 100 and waiting. And of course, like I said, maybe the person who keep the most clean sheets now, the Burnley goalkeeper, and you go understand why. Sorry, we get the most saves, and you go understand
0: because
1: why.
0: They receive
1: defense not good, and he receive bullets, and he show for the team's defensive form, the number of goals they considered this season. I just think that maybe now the easy way out for the people where they collate these numbers to clean say sheets. More just leave them at clean sheets
0: because
1: there's so many factors
0: if
1: where
0: you take
1: need to
0: away
1: consider.
0: Saliba
1: and Gabriel
0: from that Arsenal defense, Raya go to see more fire.
1: You go to see more fire, go probably keep less clean sheets.
0: Yes,
1: you go see they make saves, still be as good, but the number of this thing where they give them the edge over the other goalkeepers, they probably no go get them.
0: There was one, if you watch the highlights of the game yesterday, there was one block towards the end by Gabriel.
1: I think it was after that save he
0: after
1: made.
0: The save, Gabriel still can block one ball.
1: So now those kind of things, it go hard for you to, like, if you want argue, say this clean sheet thing is not enough for.
0: So where with the way the Premier League puts it, he kept 18 clean sheets, and inside that 18, 16 of those games, Gabriel Day, 14 of those games, Saliba Day.
1: So but you know, since now the trends with the talk, congratulations
0: to Raya
1: as well.
0: And the guy not too tall for a goalkeeper.
1: I like maybe now waiting also they give him that
0: agility.
1: That spring. His reaction time in the Premier League. I think the person we go come closest could be Martels.
0: Martels too is good. Last season, Martels too was up there in terms of
1: it was last season. So I think like that's the closest. But David Raya just too good. And if na form, I hope saying go fit carry him. Goalkeepers usually go, then they get that extended.
0: We've not really
1: time
0: seen
1: at the top
0: seen,
1: like that.
0: A Nigerian goalkeeper do it year in year out in the Premier League.
1: Which Premier League?
0: English Premier League.
1: How many we get? We'll
0: like, no, I talk.
1: The one which was
0: Kyle Kemen,
1: who was supposed to be the first. He would have been the first, but I think that for goalkeepers also, just because of how that position be, he had, if you know,
0: they shy away from African goalkeepers.
1: Yeah, he had, if you know, if they're not born you there, if you know, come through the system there, that's why you go see waiting. I mean, you, people know go like him, even Francis Ozoho, Jugo, your commander.
2: Mm.
1: At least when he was relevant like that in mainstream Europe.
2: He was in the Spanish top
1: flight. Yeah, yeah. He did the top flight for La Liga there. And then, of course, the greatest of them, Vincent Nyama, to be first choice goalkeeper for Lille for those years. And we need to talk about 10 years.
2: Mm.
1: For those years, playing every competition. At a point in time, they pursue some kind of records, clean sheet records for Ligue 1.
2: Mm.
1: Very, very, very, very good. Maybe Maduka Okoye. Maduka Okoye hit, I think, 10 clean sheets this weekend.
2: Maduka Okoye, if that transfer had gotten right, or he had gotten right with Watford, and then maybe Watford come Premier League, perhaps would have. No. But he was not the first choice.
1: Where Watford? They nine then go see that club. No, they're not serious.
2: Maybe one day, very soon, we'll see a Nigerian goalkeeper, Duam. You know, for Premier League. We'll go for a break. When we come back, Man with Sabi, we'll go no host bad, no toucher.
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0: Federation of Nigeria, Chief Solomon Ogba.
1: Somebody who has won world championship before does not need to attend another world championship. Is that what they're trying to say? Because African championship is a scoring event for top athletes. For every year, athletes are ranked. And it is depends on how many points you have, how many diamond league you run, the World African Championship and all of that. Like, it gives you the position to say you're the number one ranked athlete in that event. So many of them, they say what they don't really know. Well, you should also excuse the ignorance. So where were these? They've got some issues because they don't want Turkey to go there so that also Nigeria didn't do well. So then the only thing to say is that why is Turkey going? If Turkey was not going now, it would become another news for them. Like, they never expected, they carry so much rumor that Favour Ashe has dumped Nigeria for Qatar. They were disappointed when they saw Favour Ashe with all the noise they made before they released this persona.
0: AFN board member and athletics coach Olalekan Soetan.
2: Does Tobi Amusan need to become African champion again? To me, it's a misplaced priority. African championship sometimes is, you remember the one in Cameroon, major stars from Africa withdrew with the poor preparation, poor organization of the competition. Ghana has been hosting well, yes, but the venue they are using in Ghana is not going to bring out fast time. The University of Ghana is winning the games. You don't expect world record holder to come and become African champion and not run so well for. Coming back to become African champion, we should use the African championship to showcase those kids around the relay and stuff like that. Let them go and have a feel of what it takes to run in African championship. So to me, it's a misplaced priority when we get our elite to come and compete at the African championship. For what? To me, it's retrogression.
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5: Hey!

Yes, clear road from man where Sabi don't show. Yes, I don't show, because I don't show. You don't get where I touch, you don't get how I take B. You don't get how I take B. Sport fans are the halo now once again. This is a beautiful Monday morning. I say, oh, now, good morning, sport fans. Good morning, everybody. Good morning. Yes, sport fans, I know how they go. Once you hear this tune, means it's time for No Holds Barred. With Mwa, if I chuku Vitalis, who does it? A.K.A. Man We Sabi, A.K.A. Jegule. Yes. And in case you don't, or you don't know, or you want to know, na mi video. Kute neshi mini wadi orama. A good job si mini atata. Mwaja manu na lanaya. Ata kita abo one. Of umo boom. Yes, no think am. No reason am. No check am. Just come on your body, deliver my CB. Why? Because now God get power. Only God now get power. Sport fans, we don't know how this show they go for here. We know the whole anything back with the knock the matter exactly as he be. Yes, sport fans. And if you want to join us, yes, for the topics we'll get for hand this morning, we got to do with football. You know the numbers to call in. But in case you don't know, the numbers to call are 090-41889 or 090-44889. Those are the numbers to call 9 bit out. All right, sport fans, make a ring bell for my team, Barcelona, this morning. Barcelona, champions of Spain. How you want to do it? Who want to check out? Put body you collect. Barcelona all the way. Champions of Spain. Yes. They don't crown them La Liga champions yesterday. You don't get where touch. Yes. I tell them.

0: last week. I say Barca go beat Madrid. Go beat them. Go, they go beat them, I talk am. But only say I say from 3 goals, Barca can't beat them only 2. It paid me, but then try. I didn't try. But me, I shall not say Barcelona go beat Real Madrid. Then go beat them. So waiting I been they wait for. That's yesterday. What are they wait for? I be one see. Because last week, the rumor be say, La Liga president, they don't want give Barcelona the cup that yesterday. If they beat Real Madrid, they don't want give them the La Liga trophy that yesterday. You know, what I've been the way to see, you know. But as Barca beat Real Madrid, they couldn't give them their trophy yesterday. If not, wahala for day. Let me talk out. Make a ring bell again for Barca. Yes, Barcelona, champions of La Liga. You don't get where I touch. You don't get how I take B. Yes, it just sweets me. The way Barca play Real Madrid yesterday, you understand? See, come. Real Madrid, next season, they get plenty work to do. Plenty work next season. Now, the truth, plenty. You know, I didn't watch, I saw a video of 3 of Barcelona players, Pedri, Dani Olmo, and Eric Garcia. These 3 players, after the game yesterday, at 2 a.m. in the morning, they carry bicycle. They ride bicycle round the whole streets of Barcelona. Just the great fans. The great fans we didn't see at that time. At 2 a.m. in the morning, 2 a.m., these 3 players there. Pedri, Dani Olmo, and Eric Garcia. These 3 players, then carry bicycle. He, 3 of them, they ride bicycle. They walk around Barcelona town, Barcelona city. I don't know what they think. Oh. They don't even fear. They no fear. Fear don't even catch them. Because sometimes when fans, you get some fans, they will see you like some crazy fans. Some more, they don't go let you go. They go hold on for there. They don't go let you go. You know, but that now I think it come from the joy, from the happiness with them, where they will say yes, they win the La Liga title. And for me, now so it's supposed to be. Even PSG coach, PSG manager Luis Enrique himself, there for France, celebrate for France. He happy. Say Barcelona win the La Liga. He happy, very very happy. Talking about Luis Enrique. This last week Friday, 9 birthday, on the 8th of May, Luis Enrique turned 56 years old this past Friday, you know. And before that their game, before PSG versus Brest game, where PSG beat Brest 1-0, you know, before that game, that Friday evening, Luis Enrique called. I never see that kind of thing before. Luis Enrique, maybe PSG manager, he can invite all the players, all the staffs, invite all of them, come one very famous restaurant, what they call Prunier restaurant for Paris. Anybody who is in Paris will know, and a very famous restaurant, a very big, the big names, now they come to that restaurant. Very big restaurant, come book table to celebrate his birthday, in 56th birthday. He invite all the players and come, invite the staffs of PSG, come. You know, book table for them. Everybody come, sit down. They chop the drink. You know what happened? They don't drink. I don't say they drink. You know, colored water. No, they just eat, drink. You know, drink normal, non-alcoholic drinks and all of that. But guess what? They can't. They wait till they look. Luis Enrique no come. He on birthday. He no come. Why? Because he they prepare for that game where they play against Brest. He they prepare for the game. He no come. In your birthday, now in book table. He wants to celebrate in birthday, 56 years old, but he no come. Now in book table, book everything. Players come, staffs come. He no come. He no show for the birthday. He no show. He no come out. They call him for phone. Call him. He said, no worry. May they carry on. May they celebrate. Say him, they prepare for their game against Brest. May they no worry. May they, now in birthday, may they celebrate on his behalf. I don't book everything for them. May they chop. May they. Drink non-alcoholic drinks and finish. Everybody go home. Luis Enrique, this same Luis Enrique. I never see that kind of thing before. Where person go do your own birthday? They mark your own birthday. You no show up. You no turn up for your own birthday. You no turn up. This Luis Enrique, something they do him. Something they do him. Seriously, something they do him. Now the truth, you know something again. Again, what thing I come across? Now this Inter Milan. Player, defender, Alessandro Bastoni. I would not say yes, no be news, say Barcelona, the iron, Barcelona need them. this new season where they come, 2026-2027 season, Barcelona need Alessandro Bastoni. They need them badly. Badly. But to my surprise, he don't come out to come reject Barcelona. According to them, he say he no one go to any club. He no one reject that because why? He no one downgrade himself by joining a smaller club. He say in his own intention, he say yes, he wants to remain at Inter Milan. Now Barcelona, this Bastoni they call small club. Say if he no one downgrade himself by going to smaller club. So this Bastoni now, he means say back around a small club. That's what they try to tell us now. Say Barcelona no rich. If he won't remain for Inter, don't say he won't remain for Inter. Which one be no one downgrade yourself by joining a smaller club? You no one join smaller club. Not be in fault. This is Bastoni. Not be your fault. Now because say Barcelona. Now Barcelona come for you. Not be your fault. Let me talk. Not be your fault. Don't worry. Etikama. Tomorrow is another day. And also make a ring bell for Arsenal. I ring bell for us. I don't tell on that. See, my offer, don't talk on. I don't tell on that. Say waiting, my offer talk on Hoha. Say this Arsenal go win the league. And I don't tell on that. And I don't want to believe Arsenal go win league. Two more games to go. Two more. What do Arsenal need to do? Eh? Don't worry about Man City. Just they win your games. Simple. This coming week, you play against beat Burnley. The last game, they away to Crystal Palace. Crystal Palace save. They no one lose. Crystal Palace no go one lose. Why? Because if they go stop Arsenal not to win the league, they say go lose money. Yes, Crystal Palace, they go lose money. They know. They go lose 10 million euros. Euro. 10 million pounds. Then Crystal Palace go lose. If they go disturb Arsenal on the last day, maybe the right game. Now that game, they go determine who go win the league between Arsenal and Man City. Then Crystal Palace won't go spoil Arsenal. They say they go lose now. They go lose. Because when they sign Eberechiezi, it get close already for the contract. Say if Arsenal win the league, Arsenal go pay Crystal Palace 10 million. Additional 10 million. We call them add-ons. So they go pay them additional 10 million pounds if Arsenal win league. So Arsenal go pay Crystal Palace additional 10 million. So Crystal Palace, more than block them and they no win league. They make we see. And I want to get the 10 million. If you reach your turn, Crystal Palace, block Arsenal and they no win league. They make we know. And I want to get that money. That 10 million pounds we go know. 10 million pounds are small money. This kind of time? Eh? This kind of time? See Arsenal win league. See you now. Collect 10 million pounds. On our concert, I won't stop Arsenal. Stop them. Stop Arsenal. Moku see Arsenal. I won't take win. Or I won't take collect the 10 million pounds. Stop Arsenal. Which I don't say yes. That day. if not the match, you go determine. If not that last day. That game between Arsenal and Crystal Palace. Now you go determine who go win the league. I won't see how Crystal Palace won't take stop Arsenal. See them. See 10 million pounds. See them. See 10 million pounds. And I know say this Crystal Palace then. Eh? People will get that club by Igbo people. They be white too, but they think like Igbo men. Yes, that's only the reason. It's just Crystal Palace people. That's only the reason. They be white, but they reason like Igbo men. You don't go and lose that 10 million pounds. They no go try out. They will not try it. Say they won't lose 10 million pounds. They no go try out. They no go try out. At all. Crystal Palace no go try them. They dare not. Let me talk them. They dare not try it. See 10 million. You won't come spoil your own. Spoiler now. We'll see where you won't go collect the 10 million pounds from. We'll go see. All right, sport fans. Yes, when I know say last week, I tried to bring on my senior man, Sunday Ulise, last week, but the network no allow us. So today, yes, as I make I bring on senior man. A senior man in B to me, and I dare proud. They talk am ho ha. My senior man. Yes, senior man, Nigeria X International. My former captain. Yes, for Super Eagles back in the days. Make I bring on Sunday Ogochukwu Olise. That's senior man, DB. Senior man, I hail you. Good morning.
1: Good morning. This is the only call my native name. Yeah, sure, sure. The only call I'm like Delta people on Pork or Tuesday. Wow.
0: Senior man.
1: Baba, how you doing?
0: Baba, it's only for you. Baba, good morning. Good morning, Baba. Good morning. Sunday, good morning, Baba. Senior man. I greet you. Ah, Baba, I am happy pass today because fans don't they worry me. Say, where's Sunday Oli? Say, you say that you're senior man. You always talk about him. Where in day? I say, man, I know where I go bring him on. Baba, thank you so much. Thank you.
1: I'm behind from my house.
0: All right, senior man. Thank you so much for coming on board, senior man. Well, first of all, senior man, I won't ask you because you get what you, I won't find out. Yeah. First of all, you know, I don't know because. I want to know how you, because the way you take me back in the days, I don't know. I know they're related to you, but what I understand, you say they like good players. Because back in the days, that year when you play for Dortmund, Baba, you struggle well for Dortmund to sign me that year. You do everything where you feel do for Dortmund to sign me that year. That was in 2002.
1: No, Baba,
0: the truth, see, I appreciate you. Because you don't understand, Baba. I appreciate you. Don't be lie. You don't understand.
1: Yeah.
0: I swear, you know. Because not way you know do that year to make Dortmund sign me. But make I ask, Baba, what you make that deal not go through that year?
1: And now one of the directors,
0: mm-hmm.
1: one of the directors, because the manager himself was very interested,
0: mm-hmm.
1: Mm. And then in fact the one who coach head at that time, mm. the coach didn't even say something. They were very interested, you know. But one of the directors knew just to, mm. because what happened? They said they get one player from East Europe when they leave the club that time, and mm. they play along.
0: Yes. Yes.
1: So that is why.
0: That's true. That better left fullback that year. I try remember that in Nemo. It is Bobby Hair skin.
1: I know they're calling me.
0: Anyway, senior man. It's too much. All right, senior man. Make I ask you, you don't see the way the EPL they go. You don't see Arsenal the fights. They fight with everything where they get to win the league. Also, Man City, they are back. They pursue Arsenal. They hope and they pray. See Arsenal go lose guard so that they go take over. You know, two games to go before the end of the season. Senior man, how you feel or how you think, say, this Premier League will end? Who you feel or who you think, say, go win the Premier League this season?
1: Well, you see, for my top cap, about 6 months ago.
2: You have 1 minute remaining.
1: 6 months ago, 90% this title was in Arsenal's hand, and 10% not just remain to finish.
0: Hmm.
1: As you see them, in fact, I'm not winning this title this year.
0: Hmm.
1: In fact, I will join them, I will flog them. The boys
0: have played well.
1: Mm. Done well. Mm. But the problem they are solving is that going to the finish line, my dad was still in the coming.
0: Mm.
1: The ability to, like if you notice, the alcohol you see for the past 2 months, not the alcohol you see for the whole season.
0: Mm.
1: The poor guys, they struggle, they see stress for their face big time.
0: Mm.
1: Because
2: your balance is too low.
0: Hey, CBC Wala. Where is this guy? Call him. 4,500 card. Just na. You know, it's 2 minutes. I don't go grill. Call him. More reconnect the call again. Call him. Hey, Sneaky, you call him your joy. 4,500 card I put just now. How? God forbid. I don't agree. We will try to establish that call again. Now senior man Sunday will say, I don't know why. Anytime I bring on senior man, God, they get all this kind of issue. I don't just know why. I don't know what thing they happen. I don't understand what thing they happen. Why? Eh? Hey, look at me, Shishi. Today, why get senior man? So last week, I tried to get out. The network no agree. Today, now, we don't load phone. 4,000. I go. No, no, never even reach 7 minutes. It's not up to seven minutes. Ha! I beg you. I beg. For me, I stand with Arsenal. I'm still talking. I stand with Arsenal. And I dey pray make Arsenal win the league. I dey pray. Seriously. My offer don't tell me. Say Arsenal go win the league. Yes, my offer don't tell me. He tell me. No be today. No be yesterday. No be last week. No be last 2 weeks. You know? But, you know how it be. My own, I make Arsenal no lose guard. Now my prayer for them be that. Make them no try. Say they lose guard. If they lose guard, you go pain me. I no go lie. You go pain me if they lose guard. Make them no try. I'm say they won't lose guard. You go pain me where. If Arsenal go lose guard at this point now, where then go try and say then lose guard. He go pain me well, and he go touch me. So me, my prayer for them, now for them to win the league this season. Because all the money where they don't spend, Arsenal don't spend money, oh. Arsenal don't spend, oh. They don't spend, oh. They don't spend. Not be small money, oh.

0: Yes, so that the matter be that, you know, Arsenal don't spend money, they don't spend money, plenty money they don't spend. You know, since Arteta come on board as their manager, they don't spend a lot of money. You know, so now their time be this. Now their time, whether anybody like them or not, this is Arsenal time. We're going to pray for them, may they win the league. See, this is not the time to hate on Arsenal. Next season day, Chelsea fans, Tottenham fans, West Ham fans, Aston Villa fans, Fulham, we're going to pray for them, may they win the league. Now, this is not their time. Now, their time. So, make we stand with them. Let's stand with them. Yes, may they try win the league. Now, be my prayer for them. You know, and my prayer be that for them. You know, I don't know. I know the Arsenal fan. I don't tell people before. I know the Arsenal fan, but I pray make it happen for them. All right, make we try get senior man back online. Hello, senior man. Hello, senior man.
1: I didn't hear you. I didn't hear you.
0: Senior man. Sorry, Jare. Senior man. If I tell you something, you don't believe. Look for why load. You know the card never reach. You know reach 5 minutes. You know reach. God go help us. God go help us. All right, senior man. Also, you don't see I'm saying Galatasaray, Victor Osimhen club, that then be the champions of Turkish Super League. Victor Osimhen club, Galatasaray, champions of Turkish Super League. You know, and Osimhen also don't come out after the game. He talks, say yes. I say him. He say don't tell people. Say na them, na Galatasaray. Now them get the town. Now them get Istanbul. Nobody get that. Now them, you don't get where you touch. Nobody. Say now them, now Galatasaray. They go do them again next season. They go still continue. They go do them again. Senior man, I just want to ask, you go like CV to see me move, from Galatasaray to maybe one of the top clubs and the five top leagues in Europe. You go like see a move at the end of this season?
1: Well, my brother, when it comes to Osimhen, I prefer not to make any comment. No could discuss our Arsenal because the Arsenal owner will be telling us, the Arsenal owner will be telling us, I pray them will win the title because the poor boys don't try. The poor boys don't try.
0: Say they don't try.
1: They don't try.
0: All right, Baba. I think I understand. Don't shake it. See, man, I understand. Nothing do you. I understand. Well, nothing do you. All right, see, man. Make I ask, World Cup there around the corner. No be news again. No be story. Yeah. World Cup is around the corner. And our darling Super Eagles of Nigeria, again, we're not going to participate for this World Cup 2026. World Cup in less than 30 days, World Cup will kick off. You know, our darling Super Eagles once again, 2022, we no go World Cup, and 2026, we also no qualify for the World Cup. My question now be say, senior man, because many people don't they talk here and there, say this World Cup will no go back to back. Say if it affect our football for Nigeria, say because we get stars, why we no go qualify for World Cup? Say this World Cup will no go back to back. Say it might affect our football for Nigeria, senior man. I don't know. What do you think? You agree?
1: Because the World Cup, when you don't go back to back, you don't damage our football 8 years. Every time you don't go World Cup, you damage your football 4 years. You played the other day. Italy struggled to qualify for the World Cup for the third time in a row. And the team looks so ordinary because they don't qualify for the past two World Cups before. So if you don't qualify for World Cup, it damage your national team in a big way. So.
0: Wow.
1: So we cannot, as a nation, we cannot afford not to qualify for the next one. And I made a podcast on this specifically just to make episode, just a talking head episode, to like share my knowledge, to let us know, say, as we go, so if we don't change and we don't act, there's a big risk we will not qualify for the next one.
0: Wow. Wow! No be lie. You talk, senior man. I stand with you on that one. Now the truth. That's the truth. You know. I don't know.
1: If we know there's a big risk, let's start doing something about it.
0: But you know, man, make I ask, because this debate don't do on for a while now. You know why? Because even me, some fans, they called me, they ask me, say why our ex internationals, why we no take over football, why we no come the run things when it gets to do things we get to do with football for this country. And
1: you take last king this morning.
0: You know, and I don't know. First of all, I let them understand. Say first, I think the constitution. First of all, no fit allow us just to come in just like that. First of all, they must tweak that constitution. They must make them. That constitution must be changed. They must make them equal playing ground for ex players, for club chairman, for FA chairman as well. Because when I tell people, you know, first, that na first thing first, they know they believe. Some people, they believe, say, some fans, they believe, say, now because, say, ex-internationals, we know they fit enough to take over football for Nigeria. A senior man. I don't know.
1: The ones when they fit enough, they do them. Now, eight years now, no work off, are they? So is that what you're trying to say? But to start with, why I say you make me laugh that if I for a person to become a NFF president or something like that, now you go put yourself. Now you go put yourself.
0: Exactly. No, it's not possible. Go on, Baba. They hear you.
1: International. This one, then they say ex international is not interested. When I don't carry ex international, put them in the test, they don't want to enter. Now, my question with that, too, if I give me an answer, if you give me, brother, they don't put ex international, they don't enter. Not that Guavon struggle, don't they work hard like hell. When they get opportunity, he refuse, he did not.
0: Wow. So. I don't answer that question entire, Osidio man. I don't answer that question entire from our fans.
1: You don't get the definitive answer now.
0: Yeah.
1: If they put them there, then go work. Mm. Put them there, they will work for you.
0: Well, I agree with you. But sometimes these fans know they understand how they go sometimes. So sometimes when they try to educate them, they try to let them know how they go. You know, and ex-international does go there. Go on.
1: But you need to understand the fans.
0: Mm.
1: The fans they react based on what they know, what they hear.
0: Yeah.
1: Usually they react differently because you care.
0: Yeah.
1: You be top ex-international.
0: Mm.
1: So you know how the inside day. You play top football. You play. You know. Mm. So it is not somebody who never play to educate you.
0: Mm.
1: Now you when don't play and go. That's it, they work. If he not listen to you, they still say in knowledge come when in. And you go leave them now. You won't play when you suffer and you see them, you know them. And so it is the best way for it to work out. You know, people who have been ex-international for a reason to listen to them. I'm not saying everything and it's not saying it's vital.
0: Mm.
1: I'm not saying that. So I'm just saying that it helps to listen to them.
0: True. I agree with you, Baba. I agree with you, Sinoman. All right, Sinoman. Just recently, we don't get a new coach or a very young coach for under 17. They appoint a new coach for under 17 and also under 20. You know, under 17 coach now, Ewaje Mumeri, and I'm being named. This guy, they be appoint him before. They be appoint him now. I'm the under 17 national team head coach. As he stand, a young coach him be. Now very very young coach. I'm be before. And I'm be now. But before, now analyst him be before for the team before. But now they don't appoint him. I'm be under 17 national team coach. Now very very young coach. You know. Very very young coach. You know, I don't know. Some of the few say yes. This fee help us. And others also, they feel say yes, this coach shouldn't bring in. They don't know him. They don't know his strength. So they don't know what team himself go fit offer. But a very young coach, Naibi, a very, very young coach. So I don't know. Some of the people say yes, he go come in, can't help, can't step in, can't help also, raise the bar when it comes to grassroots football. But some of the people say yes, they don't really know him. They never really see him coach like that. But under 17 coach, you don't suppose now youth now normally now youth coach, people don't suppose know him, Baba. People don't suppose even for Europe, it happened for Europe. It happened.
1: If the man has been appointed as coach, everybody needs to support. Everybody needs to support
0: exactly.
1: him and just leave and make it doing work. That's number one. But the second part, they say, the under 17, under 21, I've been in Europe for over 30 years now. There has never been a time when under 17, world under 17, they go on, when they show on for television. It is of no importance to them, to the world, to the...
0: All right, senior man, somebody wants to say hello to you. Hello, Chama, good morning.
1: Good morning. Good morning.
2: Hello.
1: I don't know which person voice are they here, sir.
0: That double doctor. In the hear you, double doctor.
2: Okay. Sonny, good morning. Kochi. Hey, I know they hear back or are they road? Hello.
1: I don't know who they talk to.
0: And I see that Dr. Larry is about to greet you. He there for other line. I see hear your voice now in calling.
1: Okay, Larry, how you doing? Morning. How on your day?
2: Hello?
0: Yeah, they hear you, senior man. In they hear you, chairman. Senior man, they hear you small. Go on.
1: Yeah, but I don't hear. Okay, they hear him now.
0: You don't hear him now, senior man?
1: It break off.
0: Okay. All right, Mama. He say, I see the drive. I hear your voice. It's okay. No, he's making call.
1: Okay, no problem.
0: All right, senior man. I don't know. My senior man, I don't joke with you anytime, senior man. Because I don't want to talk because when I talk, they go say, they won't hear from senior man. Senior man. Now that matter we happened in 2002. Some they talk say they won't know within our senior players and do where they drop them before the World Cup Japan Korea 2002 because they say this our team. That our team will carry go AFCON Mali 2002. Some they believe say like that team will carry go Japan Korea 2002. You know, we forfeit do one or two. They don't ask many times. So why they drop most of the senior players then? You, Finidi, many senior players, why they drop most of the senior players then? And me, I don't tell them what thing happened from Mali. You know, when we there for training, we get semi-final game to play. We there for training ground. We can't stand. They were talking to us for over like an hour to go 2 hours. And you as a captain, you can't step in, and you talk. See, this is no good for us. If we get injury, maybe either we could sit down or maybe we train. When we train finish, then continue. That's where the wahala start from. I don't try explain. People, they feel say yes. Are the fans? You know, fans will always be fans. They feel say yes. Another thing, they inside. That one I can make them day eager. Say no, I must make a motion. So I bring. They won't talk to senior man. They won't hear from senior man himself. So as I bring you on now, senior man, this is a good opportunity. I mean, the thing I talk, maybe waiting happen. I be another thing happen, senior man.
1: Well, if we begin the program, we'll sleep here. Well, if anybody is interested, my book, Audacity to Refuse, they're out there. Pick a copy, you go read them complete.
0: Yes.
1: Just feel, you say, you were there now. You were there now, you're fine. Mm. The reality, when did they say? The 2002, waiting them do then, draft board today, and as at the time, it was just everybody they look for their own. But when would they tell them that? They say, you know, people who are self-disciplined. It is very poor, because I feel bad for the new generation when they come up. Because the country of 220 million people, we deserve to have a better, we deserve to have better infrastructures. We deserve to have, and football is the number one sport for our country. So, in fact, football business is supposed to be very, very vibrant. That's what it is. All this, like you were talking about the under 17, me, I don't see other one as priority. The priority now are the local league. We have to fix that local league as fast as possible. It's the only way to save Nigerian football. It's the only way.
0: Wow, senior man. You know, I won't ask many questions though, but I just try to be careful because why we say I don't see. I'm saying you don't want to talk plenty.
1: No one talk plenty. You can't talk for talking sake now. Yeah. And the idea is if you talk, you must be trying to bring a solution.
0: Yeah.
1: And not waiting. That's why anything you ask me about solution, I'll give you. Like the solution I try to propose to you now, be say, instead of fighting about under this, under that, fight about how to make the league solid. Fight about how to make them more interesting. Fight about how to increase the prize money for league and football. You know, those kind of things. Then, so you go generate, and that one will really make football interesting, because football is industrial. Football is an industry, a huge industry of itself. It's worth billions in Premier League.
0: True.
1: In the UK.
0: True.
1: So it's not for fun. It's a business. It's not.
0: Cinema, you play local league now. Back in the days, you played for Julius Berger. I'm correct, yeah. Well,
1: of course.
0: So make I ask you, between then and now, because a lot don't change. I don't know. You know, although then, yes, players won't come out, but first of all, players they enjoy the league. You know, they won't play the league, enjoy the league before they travel out. But these days, any player will play league for 7-6 months, he won't jackpot. And he won't jackpot anywhere when he go. He just won't go somewhere when he go to see in salary. Even like €500, $500 a month, he just won't go anywhere when in salary. Once month end, he go come, he go collect them. Yeah? Our players, they come out from Nigeria, they go. No disrespect to any country. No disrespect at all. No disrespect. You know, our players, they go as far. They even go some African countries, go play like Benin. Tanzania, those ones they pay. You know, go to some small countries for Europe, like Slovenia, Slovakia, even Albania. You know, they go there also. They go play. Senior man, what be the issue? How will we solve this problem? Because every player where they play for our local league, every player want jackpot. No player won't play one full season. They won't jackpot all the players with our league won't run, senior man. How will we take handle this matter so that players go do waiting? First of all, when you play for local league, you go first relax your mind first. They play and they believe say yes, D go come, but you know go did that too anxious to leave. But you go believe say D go come. Just like back in the days, we get big players don't play for our local league. They were not in a hurry to go out, go play abroad. Yes, they won't go abroad, but they know they're in a hurry to go. But now, every player where they play for our local league, senior man, every player want jackpot.
1: They're desperate. Huh?
0: How we go do this matter?
1: As we were discussing before, we've been discussing, I said, football not being fun anymore, not business. When you say professional football, the football not demand a big job. Now you go take build in future. Now you go take feed the children. Now when they go work every day, at month end, salary get K-leg. The man not be fool now. He not be somebody to be used now. So if he get opportunity to go somewhere, even if now $1,000, I say even, then they pay him. When you multiply him by 1,600, 1,700 naira, if you multiply 1,800 naira, even 2,000 naira, it's a huge money for the man and his children and his family. So at the end of the day, if the players are being paid, back in the days, Julius Berger, we never had month when they don't pay a salary. Even though say it's small, even though at the school, they play, there was never 1 month when the salary was delayed. So we always been paid. ACB was paying their players then, Lagos. Even stationery stores, I say even because at the time, people used to teach stationery stores that they were not as rich as the other. Even stores were paying their players. But so you should understand, say, and some of them, a lot of people made family. Not everybody go abroad then. No. Some people made their family then, made married wife, made a house, you know. From that salary ended the end, from consistent savings. So the answer to the thing is very simple. If you want to make our players stay for our country, then make them interesting. Make them for them to stay home because then go they earn. Don't blame a man for trying to look for a way to survive and feed the family now. Because you want to make him stay home. If you stay home, now you go feed them. No. Not the thing.
0: Wow. Now big talk now you talk to senior man. No be lie. No be lie. Because
1: my brother, put yourself in their place now. It's fine. Put yourself in their place. After you play pro, so you know how that thing changed your life.
0: True.
1: So,
0: true.
1: And at the moment, not be just to come abroad with the thing. You know, you are a man, man. You need to be a man. Mm-hmm. A man when they come as, you know, if you pay this thing, a man going to suffer.
0: Mm-hmm.
1: So it's. So at one stage, man,
0: hey, now what? God have
1: you. Even if you have $500 a month.
0: Ah, see, man, go kill me. Ah, oh, well. But see, fans, eh? You see, this is my Capitano, eh? Don't be smart, you know. Don't be smart, this is my Capitano. Ah, this now. When we go Japan, Korea 2002, Baba, I'm not going to lie for you. Me, I know, say, that Japan, Korea 2002. Like, say, you did there. Eh? The thing where they give us, you know, go agree. You must make sure, say, everybody collect equal. I know you for that one. Japan, Korea, you guys, they take Duam. You guys, they take Duam. I tell you true, Baba, you guys, they take Duam. They just carry one kind of small money, can't give, each person. Ah!
1: When I go meet... As an insider, I hear everything happen.
0: I didn't tell you, see, man. When I go meet the captain then, they say, hey, Moku, you take her like that. Now, man, I say, Moku, take her like that. How? They say, take her like that. The appearance fee. Now, be this. Moku, take her like that. Ah!
1: Yeah, okay. But
0: He paid me, senior man. He paid averse. Averse, because...
1: So far, man.
0: Oh, God.
1: You know how they share FIFA money this year? If I, the way they share FIFA money this year, how the leaders won't go up. So now this, so till now they still owe me money for that World Cup. Because my new captain, the team qualified today.
0: Yes.
1: I don't see my own share of the FIFA money. So this one, you talk, you won't say they don't pay you, they don't pay you complete. Me, I don't see shit. I'm not helping. I go there. I'm not able to turn my table.
0: No, be lie. You talk, senior man. You guys did share that FIFA money, and like I said, yes.
1: Run their mouth.
0: You guys did share them. No, be lie.
1: Finish. No, say anything to no. Finish to no say anything.
0: Now what? So all the people who play qualifiers that year. All the people who play almost all the World Cup qualifiers that year, where they drop. They don't see anything collect. Nothing.
1: Babangi, that was dropped. You don't see anything, you know. You know, say, you need to look at like this. Those days, where did they go, man? He said. So you play. Then they will divide, meeting will be a worship. So, of course, first, when people don't be the irregulars, when they play almost every game, of course, they will get more than you.
0: That's so.
1: First, when play one game, you know. Or two games. But that time we get some people when we say they divide them and go on well. And even the captains, they participate, the players, they participate on waiting how to share them. But my brother, now part of the sad things we make our football this further. So.
0: No, but you know the truth we say, the way they share that World Cup money, that's how they see they share Champions League money. That's what club side the share Champions League money. You know, where they first team, you know, where they play, where be regular. You where no, you where they play, then yeah. you where be sub, you get as a share, they will give you your own. Then you will no dress at all. You go collect small money. I be not be so baba. Because when I play Champions League, that's when they share the money for us. That year.
1: Okay.
0: You know?
1: No, it's I play Champions League several times now, so you are.
0: You know. But that why you know fair. You know fair. You know fair. You know fair. You know fair. Because
1: my brother
0: on a way play qualifier, play audio qualifier. On a play audio qualifier finish. On a no see one naira. Then people will just come. Some people just come, enter the team. they collect the same money with us. The same tashere money, small money, collect them with us. The same thing. Eh?
1: The people when you say just come so collect money, they not play qualifiers. So
0: they not play.
1: They're waiting. They're supposed and supposed to be very, very, very, very limited now.
0: Yes, they not play qualifier. That's what I'm saying. They not play qualifier, but they collect the same. They collect the same thing with us. With us, we play qualifier.
1: But
0: you know,
1: my brother, right, so you know.
0: But see, no man, if I tell you something, you no go believe. If I tell you something, you know, I just remember things we happened for that 2002 World Cup. If I tell you, say, even Paje, JJ, even Yobo, Joseph Yobo, they won't drop them. They won't drop the two of them before. I did tell you. They won't drop them. Even JJ, even Yobo, they won't drop them. did you see for that too, the Japan Korea 2002? Now, only God, that he go help us. Now, only God.
1: What I just feel is that for the waiting don't pass, it don't pass.
0: Mm.
1: And then, but waiting them contact now, the new generation, sir, because like most of your listeners now, some of them not even. Some of them maybe just 10 years old when that 2002 happened. So they can't really relate like true. Somebody like
0: true.
1: Respect that too.
0: True.
1: But for the country to advance and to move forward, it is good for people that are coming up to look at what happened in the past and use it. Just as we as parents, you know, if our children do something, they mind the same as the box, my man. I do that thing too when I be your age, you're sweating, give you. I'm not advise you to go on that way too. So, you know, so that's how it's supposed to be.
0: True. Wow. All right, go on, see the man.
1: And I just so, sir. But I'm very happy what you've become. I'm very proud. just keep them up. It's not easy because it's wild.
0: True.
1: Just keep it up. And
0: thank you so much. Thank you, Sidoma. You too much. All right, Sidoma. Thank you so much. Thank you so much.
1: And my fellow countrymen, people. We thank you now. God bless you.
0: Yeah, thank you, Sidoma. God bless you. that is Senior Man Sunday or God to cool, you know, the line no too clear, but we still manage and one kind. When you pay me pass, we say 4-5 now. You now load, you don't even reach 6 minutes. They don't swallow the 4-5 card. 4,500. Wow, they don't swallow them. That one I pay me pass. Now, wow, that's what it be. Oh boy, I'm not gonna try them again. I will never try again. Direct call, Europe. I'm not gonna do it again. 4-5 car download. They swallow them. I say tomorrow, Rudy. God go help us. God go help us. All right, sport fans. Yes, when I don't hear from Sunday or Gotuku Olise. You know, senior man. Now, I get many things why I won't ask him, but I think I can find out. Say, senior man, no to. You know, one really good. You get some things where you no one talk about. You know. You see why I asked about Victor Osimhen, you know. Osimhen say no, he prefer not to comment on anything. Osimhen, you know, he just jump and pass. He jump and pass. You know, I just asked him. I want to know whether I see Osimhen. Whether I feel Osimhen now time for Osimhen now to move, you know, or to remain for Galatasaray. But Baba talk say yes. Anything Osimhen say no one comment. Say no one comment at all. Say we just leave him. Say he jump and pass. And I respect the decision. So from that time, I can't know say yes. He get some things when you know no one, you know one really shook mouth. So I guess do it here. I guess mellow for him. So that's what it be. Sportsman. So that's what it be for today. Yes, time don't reach for me to sign out for today. I wanna know vex. Say I no take calls today. Tomorrow is another day. You know, so that's what it be. So for today, me, I go sign out. So no husband go return again same time tomorrow, 10 a.m. to 11 a.m. But today, for now, I don't sign out. But as I sign out, we're going to just relax you. We'll step aside, pay bills, and we'll come. God bless you all. God bless Brilla. God bless Nigeria.

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6: Somebody who has won world championship before does not need to attend another world championship. Is that what they're trying to say? Because African championship is a scoring event for top athletes. So every year, athletes are ranked. And it is depends on how many points you have, how many diamond league you run, the World African Championship and all of that. Like, it gives you the position. They say you're the number one ranked athlete in that event. So many of them, they say what they don't really know. Well, you should also excuse the ignorance. So where were these? They've got some issues because they don't want Toby to go there so that also Nigeria didn't do well. So then the only thing to say is that why is Toby going? If Toby was not going now, it would become another news for them. Like, they never expected. They carry so much rumor that Favour actually has dumped Nigeria for Qatar. They were disappointed when they saw Favour Asede with all the noise they made before they released it for Sana.
5: AFN board member and athletics coach Olalekan Soetan.
7: Toby Amusan need to become African champion again? To me, it's a misplaced priority. 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

0: How can you get on? Bands, if you want to share one. Turn me up, we are carry on. Shake your caravan, buddy, don't call it on. What up? Get down on the floor.
1: Wait, sorry, Abe. Shake your caravan with the don't call it on. Sorry, what's it?
2: No, for the don't call it on.
1: Shake your caravan for the don't call it on.
2: Don't call it on, I drink now.
1: Okay, shake it for the drink. No. Are you sure it's for the drink or for him as the Don Corleone?
2: Oh, well, as we say, Don Corleone, I drink.
1: You can't shake your for the drink now. Why are you shaking? Now they ask. Now maybe
2: for the expensive drink now.
1: So you are shaking for the drink.
2: Get experience.
1: Does that mean you're shaking for the drink? Anyways, well, okay.
2: Okay. Actually, yeah. Don Corleone is a fictional.
1: Yeah, if not that same Don Corleone.
2: I think that movie Godfather.
1: Godfather.
2: Yes. Vito Corleone.
1: Yeah.
2: So maybe okay, Nahim. So Nahim in this case, Nahim be Don Corleone. I never even thought it was that Corleone. I think so.
1: I don't really sit down, listen to this song that much. So, like, I don't know. This song not too. Yes, ladies and gentlemen, just in case you're wondering what we're doing here, well, we're about to wrap up the Big Sports Breakfast Show. Me and, of course, Joseph Obisha. So, me, myself, Adini Adibanjo Ogunse, Big OG, Adishow Black Boy in the building again on this Monday.
2: I wanted to ask,
1: yeah.
2: Have you seen that movie, The Godfather?
1: I did sleep through that movie. So there's like part one and part two installment, and I think three as well.
2: I know.
1: I never watch and finish.
2: Is it overrated?
1: No,
2: it's a comfortable. People, yeah, I think it's a very popular movie.
1: I think it is. That you can't actually say that it is.
2: No, maybe because you don't enjoy it. Yes, I can understand. What about Pulp Fiction?
1: Yeah, I have seen. I think twice.
2: Is it overrated?
1: Okay, so this is the thing. I was going to say this about Godfather as well.
2: Mm.
1: You'd have a certain level of appreciation for the art for you to see through certain kind of movies. It's like Lawrence of Arabia.
2: Okay.
1: That Lawrence of Arabia.
2: Yeah.
1: I don't think I watch and finish ever. And I don't think I feel ever like the movie. But for some movie buffs and maybe people who fancy that sort of story and storytelling, and that genre of movies,
2: you know,
1: then go watch them and then they will come outside and tell you something. It's like if you read and you pick up a Shakespeare book.
2: Okay.
1: The kind of effect we go get on you now, the same, you know, Godfather, Lawrence of Arabia. Which other one you mentioned again?
2: Pulp Fiction. Because I actually went into that movie Pulp Fiction with action movie, you know, with Samuel L. Jackson. You expect George comedy Mota, and all of those things. I think I was disappointed.
1: I wasn't because I think
2: I basically skipped through.
1: It's not about
2: maybe my attention span or something. I see a lot of movies.
1: So with Pulp Fiction, here's the thing for me. Because I know, like, his work, I've seen a few of his works, Quentin Tarantino, right? I don't really know what to expect. That it was going to be not so straightforward. It was going to be, like, a lot of drama, but how the drama and the stories will come, the way they go overlap, the storyline, all of those things, the dialogue. I just wait for him to take me through all the whole thing. I know they try one or

0: understand the movie. I just want
1: First of all, the movie has to grow on you. You should not try to.
0: So that's the thing. So it's the same thing for Joker, the first Joker.
1: Okay.
0: And the one way Joaquin Phoenix do. And then which other movie? Quentin's Django.
1: Django, okay.
0: It is the same.
1: Django was the first time I saw Django. You could tell.
0: No. Maybe the reason that because of how the actors themselves also
1: applied.
0: Play their roles. Okay. I think so. If they don't make them too artistic and they just, you know,
1: do the normal thing, people would
0: show me drama,
1: better.
0: Show me, you know, comedy and all of that. Don't overdo. I think that's the case with Pulp Fiction. They kind of like play them too much into the very literary sense of how you're going to appear script.
1: Say blasphemy or not, Tropic Thunder as well, grossly overrated.
0: Okay, so here is the part. See, at this point, you've lost me because also...
1: You know Tropic Thunder, one Robert Downey Jr. played a black man.
0: No.
1: Where in the jungle. Yeah. It's like one of the most... Warfimba? No, apparently they were trying to shoot... something like a war movie.
0: Okay.
1: But then they didn't get,
0: a black guy to play the role, and then he went and...
1: No, that was not...
0: I don't know.
1: For those who know Tropic Thunder, it's one of those big ones. Robert Downey Jr. overdid himself.
0: And I don't think I will, avail myself that time to go watch a Robert Downey movie way not be Iron Man. Even the Iron Man way in the play, I don't really buy him like that.
1: I've not seen so much of Iron Man. At some point, I got the entire
0: movie where the Iron Man shows up. I mean, for me, not be like. I think it's a question of the actor. You get some actors where they try and force you to just accept. It's like there's this particular one. What's that his name? The guy we do. I think like Candyland. I think he's Canadian.
1: Canadian.
0: Grew up in the whole
1: Disney World.
0: School. What's his name again? I didn't escape my mind. I get friends who like that guy.
1: Is this Timothée Chalamet?
0: No,
1: Chalamet.
0: It was in this movie with La La Land.
1: La La Land.
0: That guy.
1: I never see La La Land since today. Why I don't see La La Land? Because I feel it's so overblown.
0: So that guy, and the name, they come my head, they disappear, they come my head. So that guy, say all you want about him. I just think that, if we look for action figures and for movies.
1: Okay, you mean Ryan Gosling. I like him as an actor,
0: that's the thing. Where the action in the movies and where in the act? Do you want to compare them to when, for instance, Matt Damon act action movie, or when Tom Cruise act action movie? Even Johnny Depp action movie, he did hit past Ryan Gosling. I don't know why, but I just know if it relates with Ryan Gosling in an action movie.
1: I understand.
0: I'm not saying he's not a great actor. Maybe for some people he is, but for me, it's not just the work. It go hard for me to ever feel late. But guys, ladies and gentlemen, okay, so we're bringing you back into the arena. Now, picking the song "I'm a Piano" not be by mistake, because yesterday was a serious celebration in Catalonia.
1: Owambe.
0: They had one of those proper Owambe, and
1: Ferran Torres.
0: And all before Ferran Torres,
1: Marcus Rashford
0: and Ferran Torres give Barcelona something to smile about. The game that sealed them...
1: the champions of La Liga.
0: Yeah, the La Liga title. And it was at the expense of Real Madrid. Far, far away, Miami, Lionel Messi was celebrating with his former football club side. And, it wasn't just him, it was Pedro. Sergio Busquets and Luis Suarez. And yes, while that camp celebrated for Real Madrid, I mean, nobody come outside and tell them, guys, chin up, you know, next season will be better.
1: There's no reason for them to chin up.
0: If anything, I'd read from, I think this was after This was after the Champions League semi-final game between PSG and Aubameyang and PSG. Toni Kroos had said certain things about, you know, the character of those Real Madrid players, compared them to Ousmane Dembele when he was subbed off against Bayern Munich, and you know, his conduct, how he just carried himself, you know, appreciating the coach first and then going on the bench, when the game was winding down, how he left the bench, come sidelines, come the charging players, them intimates them and all that. Before they talk about Real Madrid and how, you know, those ones be like, say, they be they be babies, you know, when things they go bad, or when you sub them off, you know, just their whole behavior. That will bring me to the simple question. Now, looking at Real Madrid's season, this campaign, obviously it's not the first time they're going trophyless. Same thing happened last season, right? And I know that there's been so much talk around, you know, how to stem this tide now. Do they need a new manager to correct the this mess that's going on in the football club? Or perhaps, you know, let one player go, the one player that everybody seemed to be pointing their fingers at as the rotten apple among the bunch. But I want your deep dive into the Real Madrid situation and waiting yesterday's result against Barcelona. What did it mean? Do we have a dynasty that is broken?
1: No, I don't think so. I think
0: I mean the Real Madrid Galacticos dynasty and the project, is it broken?
1: I don't think it's that deep. I think you know, getting a better figure, somebody would undo them better. I think everything is back to normal. I mean, we saw the same guys play together like they really wanted to under Ancelotti. Yeah, the truth is, you know, sometimes it will work. So many people piled on the blame on the old man. They said, oh, he's lacking tactically. He doesn't know, you know, just exactly what they did to Jose Mourinho. Said, you know, his best days are behind. Football has left him behind. You know, but people really do not. Most people who said all of those things, including those who still have the same opinion of Jose Mourinho, I do not respect plenty of those opinions. And I think most times it's short-sighted. You know, the truth is, now that we have somebody who cannot handle, you know, the same profiles, you know, everything now lays to bed. So it now goes back to, I mean, people were basically saying, hailing Arbeloa at the start of the season when he said, okay, you don't need a lot of tactics. And this is what I have against managers or young managers who come to teams and feel like they have all the answers and like the people who were there before don't have any working brains. You know, Ole Gunnar Solskjaer did the same thing with, you know, Jose Mourinho when he was at Manchester United. I was like, okay, this thing is not that hard. You have world-class players. You do this, you do that. At the end of the day, the boys he actually praised were the ones who chased him out with results. Arbeloa said the same thing about, oh, you don't need a lot of tactics because Xabi Alonso apparently. Now, even Arbeloa has lost more games than Xabi Alonso.
0: But he's also
1: in lesser time period. Okay. And all he was saying now that when he came in was, oh, you don't need a lot of tactics. You just need to allow them, express them. Okay, why don't you have the answers now? In fact, you have done poorer. And historically, all of the managers who have done this, they've been poorer than their predecessors, you know, who they feel don't have the working brains. So I feel like you need to understand what the team is all about before you can start to make opinions. If you are not there, you won't understand. And I think particularly for young coaches who have not cut their teeth, that's why I continue to say, when Xabi Alonso came, I said it was in the kind of job that will burn his hand, because you need a process. First of all, it's not just all about tactics. You need to understand human beings. Human beings are the most complex animals to deal with.
0: Yeah, but you know, them looking for a new coach now, is that not also an admittance that they made a mistake sacking Xabi Alonso.
1: First of all, it's a mistake. The moment you do not back your manager.
0: So not be the manager fault, per se.
1: Not be the manager.
0: So
1: not
0: because they're saying too young.
1: No.
0: I did drive this to, you know, this your this.
1: Not because he's too young. You can be young and have the idea, have the tactics and all of those things. But the most important part is how your players accept you. No, first of all, now your job. I mean, at their job to play the football, and the team they pay them money to feed do all of these things. But the truth is, sometimes
0: your job to get them on board.
1: To get them on board.
0: Now, when you notice, say, players for a team know they respect the manager enough,
1: kick the player out.
0: So perhaps that's the mistake Real Madrid make.
1: Yes.
0: Be okay, maybe not just how Real Madrid go always be that. Madrid go always put their players above or pick their players ahead and above.
1: No, I think that's even selective. I think that's selective. And if Kane's not taking it, it's going to crash.
0: You know what? You know why I also did throw this in? Because I remember in his early years as manager of Arsenal, Mikel Arteta not really had a running, but like, do you know that once in a while there'll be issues Scuffles, between him and some senior members of the
1: team? But that's what the team did. The club did.
0: Yeah.
1: They backed the manager.
0: Mm-hmm.
1: They are reaping the rewards now. If Manchester United had backed Jose Mourinho against Pogba and the rest of the guys, Man United for no day where they did. If they had backed Amorim properly, Man United for no day, we see the second guest things. Now, my fans never know the kind. because it is, yeah, I understand, because it will be like scripts. If you don't see them before, I don't think it will ever change.
0: So, talking about scripts, and I did not want to go here, but because you mentioned script, there is this talk online and even amongst football heads, not be just fans, right? Who are alleging that, you know, yesterday's situation at the Olympic Stadium in London was a script. That there is an attempt to keep the top or the big six in the Premier League, help Tottenham Hotspur stay the Premier League by denying West Ham a point against Arsenal.
1: No, I don't think so. West Ham had the chance. You said that, saw that 1-1. I thought Adam said that was where they lost it. I think you said it was a good save.
0: Yeah, it was a great
1: but
0: save.
1: I thought the
0: I mean, two things can be.
1: It no be correct. The guy no be striker now. I can understand. So he rushed his decision. It was not composed.
0: No, but it no matter.
1: But he had all the time in the world.
0: Marcus Rashford, striker.
1: Marcus Rashford no
0: had
1: good.
0: Had a one-on-one with the same guy.
1: He no good.
0: Everybody says scored a worldie. Rashford had a 1-on-1. Had a 1-on-1 with Thibaut Courtois.
1: Rashford no good.
0: Courtois, are just fingers.
1: No. I don't know if Barcelona people didn't listen. Rashford is a good player.
0: No. I saw fans in the stands who were disgusted by that thing. Like, are you serious?
1: Rashford. Anyway, I thought that was where they lost it. I concurred with Adam. I mean, he had all the time in the world, but he was not just composed enough for that finish. But I think to now say, you know, it was scripted. I thought West Ham United, they didn't create enough chances yesterday, but I thought the few ones they had should have actually decided the match for them if they were serious about it. West Ham, Arsenal, you know, many times, yeah, they had West Ham under the coach. They had them under pressure for a very extended period. But the truth is, you know, you cannot now wash down everything that happened in that game and base it on that silly moment alone. I don't think so. I thought West Ham United had their time. They did not just take their chances. They
0: Leandro Trossard was the hero on the day. And, I think even in the Atletico Madrid game, it was a shot, obviously. That was parried onto Bukayo Saka's path for that one goal that decided the second leg and eventually, you know, the tie. Leandro Trossard might be doing his job on the pitch. However, back at home, things are not particularly going well. And I don't know if this is just a week or 2 week old problem. But it will make me feel understand now why he's been wearing a very full-on look and he's not being like the very active guy. On the home front, I think there's a separation brewing between him and his childhood sweetheart. They've been together for 13 years. Got married, I think, in 2019.
1: Wow.
0: They have two kids together. Recently, ego eyes, people they don't, they spot the woman, she strut her thing single on Instagram, where then they see her mostly. You know, no sign. In fact, they said she's deleted every memory herself and the Arsenal player on her Instagram.
1: And they are married.
0: And they are married. With kids. God. That she's no longer wearing her ring, and you know, when you're not be like that, your problem done plenty. Because I won't raise this matter because of something Dominic Szoboszlai also said after the draw against Chelsea. I think Gravenberch also mentioned something in that light. You know, yes, they won't do more for the football club. They want to win games as well. But sometimes you need to understand, say, we'll be humans too.
1: Yes.
0: We need a break. If we need a break from the number of games we play, but also if we do with some break from you constantly hauling us with these criticisms and whatnot. Because on the day, that Saturday, Liverpool fans booed their players. It's not something that is very common inside Anfield. But not only were they booing the players, they booed the coach, decision when he was bringing Rio Ngomoa. I don't know why he didn't face like that.
1: See, I understand the problem with this life. But I again think, see, it comes with the job. You have to take it. Life, they happen to everybody one way or the other. And they from one, na privilege problems with all of this. That's what I see. Because, I mean, people go to jobs every day. People probably have, you know, terrible job. I mean, terrible bosses. But they also go out, you know, go outside the job to face their life.
0: Yeah.
1: So I can understand. Yes, good.
0: So you're not cutting any football stars, any slack.
1: It's just life, first of all. All right. Life happens to everybody.
0: All right, guys, we'll come back and then we'll discuss the AFN. There is some the back and forth this morning. I had to sit and listen again to the former president of the AFN and a coach, technical person and board member of the AFN. Both of them on two different ends of the spectrum, talking about the same subject matter. And I think both of them get some arguments, strong arguments to make. But
1: I know the one where I think.
0: Yeah, I will come back and get your view on that one. Guys, don't go anywhere. We'll be back on the Big Sports Break for sure. We got bills to pay for now.
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1: Good morning, sports fans. Here's the news at this time. Joseph Obishason is my name. Former Flying Eagles player Kennedy Chinwo has called on the newly appointed head coach of the team, Abdul Mekaba, to ensure a robust scouting program that will bring about the discovery of new talent for the team, stressing that this is a big challenge for the Gaffer. Speaking in a chat with Bila.net, Chinwo maintained that there are vibrant young talent in the country who are waiting to be discovered and harnessed. He further called on the NFF to give preparation for tournament priority attention, as coaches are not magicians who are expected to deliver even at short notices. Former D Tigers coach Sonny Ahmed has welcomed the appointment of Dave Fizdale, as the new coach of the men's national basketball team, terming the decision as a good one. Ahmed, while speaking in a chat with Bila.net, said the need to bring in an experienced coach who has NBA exposure could be the main factor for bringing him on board. He further noted that now that a coach of such pedigree is in charge of the national team, maybe it will be easier for to convince some of the NBA players of the Nigerian descent to represent the Tigers. On the foreign scene, Benfica manager Jose Mourinho has denied reports linking him to the vacant Real Madrid coaching job, saying he has had no contact with the club's management. Speaking before Benfica's match against Braga on Sunday, Mourinho said he would not discuss such matters, especially toward the end of the season. Real Madrid are still searching for a permanent manager after parting ways with Xavi Alonso, with Alvaro Arbeloa currently serving as caretaker coach. Manchester United legend Gary Neville believes Arsenal may be destined to win the Premier League title after their dramatic 1-0 victory over West Ham United on Sunday. The Gunners appeared set to drop points before Leandro Trossard scored a late winner to keep Arsenal ahead in the title race against Manchester City. Neville said that the match could become a defining moment in Arsenal's season, highlighting the late goal and VAR decision that helped them secure all 3 points. And now outside the arena, President Bola Tinubu has arrived in Nairobi, Kenya, ahead of the Africa-France summit scheduled to open later on Monday. The Airbus A330-200 convened the president landed at the Jomo Kenyatta International Airport at about 12:15 a.m. local time on Monday, the State House Media Office announced in a notice in the early hours of Monday. Tinubu's visit to Kenya, the second since July 2023, marks the second leg of a three-nation tour that began with a stop in France, where he had earlier met with global investors and pledged Nigeria's commitment to fiscal discipline and economic reform. U.S. President Donald Trump branded Iran's term for ending the Middle East war totally unacceptable, raising the possibility of fresh conflict and sending oil prices sharply higher in early Asian trade on Monday. Iran had on Sunday responded to Washington's latest peace proposal and warned it would not hold back from retaliating against any U.S. strikes or permit more foreign warships in the Strait of Hormuz. And that will be the news at this time. Joseph Obishason is my name. Keep listening to your Dial of Champions, Sports Radio Brill FM. We'll be back with plenty more action.
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3: Lagos
0: Now that we know who is Chisom, can we hear him speak? Last year, the city showed up. 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
4: Former President of the Athletics Federation of Nigeria, Chief Solomon Ogba.
5: Somebody who has won world championship before does not need to attend another world championship. Is that what they're trying to say? Because African championship is a scoring event for top athletes. But every year, athletes are ranked. And it is depends on how many points you have, how many diamond league you run, the World African championship and all of that. That gives you the position to say you're the number one ranked athlete in that event. So many of them, they say what they don't really know. Well, you should also excuse the ignorance. So where were these? Because they don't want Toby to go there so that also Nigeria didn't do well. So then the only thing to say is that why is Toby going? If Toby was not going now, it would become an bad news for them. Like they never expected, they carried so much rumor that Steve Ashe has dumped Nigeria for Qatar. They were disappointed when they saw Steve Ashe there with all the noise they made before they released it for Sana.
4: AFN board member and athletics coach Olalekan Soetan.
6: Does Toby Amuso need to become African champion again? To me, it's a misplaced priority. African championship sometimes is you remember the one in Cameroon. Major stars from Africa withdrew with the poor preparation, poor organization of the competition. Ghana has been hosting well, yes, but the venue they are using in Ghana is not going to bring out first time. The University of Ghana is winning the games. And you don't expect world record holder to come and become African champion and not run so well for. Coming back to become African champion, we should use the African championship to showcase those kids around the relay and stuff like that. Let them go and have a feel of what it takes to run in African championship. So to me, it's a misplaced priority when we get our elite to come and compete at the African championship. For what? To me, it's retrogression.
7: You made it!
8: Sess, problem kid.
9: I think you say you got something? Okay, I got something too. Let's do it, let's show the world who's the best.
10: If you want to talk to me, talk to me direct. Don't go through the corners.

0: I'm like a galley. I'm in love with this Ogbo.
1: Okay. All right. So I want to take you. I want to take you up on something. So we hear Olamide lyrics that time, and it confused the hell out of me. We just hear Files and Remy. Now I don't even want to go into the debate for who the best lyricist is. Now, but I won't come on reminisce for this one now. Olamide, Files. Now, one we know is not a rapper like that, but in they drop bars as well, and you know, might just live on there. I'm not putting you on the spot, but yeah, Olamide, Files. Talo Mule.
2: Y'all forgive me.
1: May I hear what you want to talk now?
2: Y'all forgive me.
1: And maybe you go feedback him up, you know. You tell us why.
2: Nah, it has to be... It's Files.
1: Why you think so?
2: I see Files as a more... as a hardcore rapper. I think Olamide gives us hits. He gives us music.
1: Yeah.
2: Yeah, but for that rapping lane, nah, Files, don't forget that.
1: Okay, so we heard former AFM president Evangelist Solomon Ogba and coach board member of the AFN Olale Konshoeta, both of them drop bars as well about, you know,
2: if you think you got something, I got something too.
1: Well, so the bone of contention now, having your top stars attend this African championships, to the former AFN boss, or championship, not championship, if you can get your top stars to be present, why not? For Olale Konshoeta, who's coach, for him, why, you know, use that opportunity to blood some relatively new cats on the block?
2: Yeah.
1: You know, put them, give them that time. Because the time go actually good for them. If you go out there, you perform well, you racking up those points is good for you. At least it helps your career. Who knows where that might get you at the end of the day. But you know, you they bring a Tobi Amusan, you want to bring all these big names.
2: Well, suppose they do something for NCAA.
1: So I want to know, you know, which of the divide, side of the divide
2: I go with Olale Konshoeta.
1: The people that don't know what they are talking about. Because that's what, you know,
2: people will not know what they talk about.
1: Okay.
2: I think first of all you have to look at it from the angle of what are the plans we even have for the future?
1: Yeah.
2: Are we still going to be depending on people whether they train? I mean, we make no mistakes. I'm not saying maybe it's wrong or at the end of the day, our assets then be. But nobody will they train these assets if we are being sincere with ourselves. So they import them, their services, despite saying that we get them, just like in petroleum. What do they do now? And they neglect.
1: Just like what?
2: The petroleum. Now we get petroleum with the cardiac refinery for us. And I don't know if some of these things now in the play for Tobi Amusan, because I mean, contrary to the reports, I saw on the internet on X that
1: did we not like have an exclusive?
2: Yeah, I follow Tobi Amusan talk. As in, I chatted. Don't ask me how I got, but I asked her expressly.
1: How this thing they work is. Don't ask me how I got the news,
2: this one, in fact, now she herself, I asked, okay, she,
1: you the
2: Bama, they come for Ghana, or, and she said, to be decided. But okay. Reports already the outside say, we talk, say, she would be in Ghana. She, you know,
1: so perhaps said, the media officer of convince her at the time.
2: I don't know, maybe they are trying to convince the media, according to that report I had before, was okay. The media officer had mentioned it before that she was going to be around, and then I think in a press release now said what I now went to that after I'd seen that, and not just be the kind of person who say go online, go tell say okay, this is what you're talking about. So and I go ask Tobi herself, and she said yet to be decided. So it means we still don't know if she will get Ghana.
1: Okay.
2: But I'm now looking at it from the angle of it could be one of those things. I mean, everybody saw what happened at Gaborone. We had young kids, well, I don't know what to call them, the kids, but young talent, very young talents, you know, coming up the ranks. Many of them, we basically heard them on this station. They were like, okay, they are happy to be here. They want to represent Nigeria. They want to do this. Are we going to take that away from them? to represent on the big stage in Africa. Now, yes, they don't represent us for the world because the event that happened in Gabon was a world event. But here now, we're like the next level for them. Imagine an annual call, for instance, you know, go ahead to win, you know, a medal there. That basically catapults, and whether we like it or not, she don't really do well for a Gaborone, but she's one of the kids who will be like, ah, this girl gets something. And then she gets something, she goes to the USA, because Nadia be the maker of young talent now. And then she goes to the USA, and you know, and then we are going to say, because Toby Amusong could give us medal, where we won't take campaign. Don't be saying that just want to come campaign.
1: That your own,
2: what I think. Because at the end of the day, if we not do well, they're going to say, they don't want us to do well. And we had a medal hopefully in Toby Amusong. If Toby Amusong can't come now, they tell us, yeah, Nigeria gets good medal now. At least we try.
1: Okay.
2: Nobody, Nigerians don't want to hear that from you. People, it just be like now, they play on people's intelligence. The actual work should be, where is the next Toby Amusong coming from? The next Onyali, the next
1: in a nutshell, the African Championship should not be so for your established stars.
2: Yes, they don't need to come back.
1: Make it be for the next gen.
2: Exactly.
1: All right, thank you very
2: so
1: much.
2: So I think that's where Olaleko Straight is coming, and I 100% back him. You don't need all this the way they wanted it.
1: So basically, you go for the new school. You went for Fowles, and now you're going for Lale Consueto. Thank you very much, Joseph, and everybody who's been part of the Big Sports Breakfast Show. That is the size of the package this Monday. Hope that we wrap it up well for you. Tomorrow, God willing, we'll be back again. On behalf of myself, Anthony Becker, Manwesa B, Adam Babal Sulaiman, VQ the Volcano, and Sharafa Konibilo, and every other person with the work behind the scenes. Thank you very much, guys. You made this what it is, and I'm leaving you with Fowles. Reminisce, clap, and of course, handing you over from that point to the afternoon sports crew, Eva the Diva, Adam Basulaiman, and of course, DJ Breeze. They'll be in the building from top of the hour. Deni Adebanjo Ogunseye is my name. Stay blessed. You never speak this

0: Vex.
1: When somebody respects you as a champion, you need to respect it too. You hear me? When you don't respect the person, a champion, I'm a champion too. It's just like I never have a title. I'm working up, I'm getting better. I can't just get it better one time. I have to step up.
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0: This is the news.
1: Welcome back, sports fans. Here's the news at this time. Joseph Obishasoni is my name. Former president of the Athletics Federation of Nigeria, Chief Solomon Ogba, has hit out at those who criticize the AFN about wanting to feature Nigeria top athletes in the upcoming African Championship, stating that they have no idea what the point system works, how this point system works, pardon. Ogba, in a chat with Bila.net, said the criticisms are baseless as athletes can feature in whatever competition they want. He stressed that the criticisms are unnecessary, adding that if these top athletes are dropped, the AFN will still be called out for dropping them. AFN board member and athletics coach Olaleko Sowetan has questioned whether Toby Amusan should compete at the upcoming African Athletic Championships in Ghana, describing it as a possible misplaced priority. Sowetan argued that Amusan, as a world record holder and former world champion, should focus more on global targets like the Olympics and World Championships rather than another continental title. He also suggested the African Championship should serve as a platform for younger athletes to gain experience while raising concerns over conditions like the likelihood of fast times at the venue in Ghana. Former Premier League assistant referee Darren Khan has defended VAR's decision to disallow Callum Wilson's late goal against Arsenal in their 1-0 win over West Ham United. Wilson thought he had equalised after Leandro Trossard scored Arsenal's winner, but the goal was overturned following an on-field VAR review. Khan explained that Pablo Fornals impeded Arsenal goalkeeper David Raya by holding his arm, preventing him from catching the ball. He added that the contact made the foul decision correct despite the late drama. Former Arsenal manager Arsene Wenger believes the club's 1-0 victory over West Ham United could prove decisive in the Premier League title race. The Gunners secured the win at the London Stadium through a late goal from Leandro Trossard, moving 5 points ahead of Manchester City, who have a game in hand. Wenger praised Arsenal's defensive strength and composure, describing the 10th victory as a potential championship deciding moment for Mikel Arteta's side. In the world of tennis, Iga Swiatek produced a dominant display at the Italian Open, thrashing Elisabetta Cocciaretto 6-1, 6-0, 6-1, 6-love, in just 67 minutes to reach the fourth round. The world number three, widely regarded as one of the best clay court players of her generation, showed signs of returning to top form after recently teaming up with former player Rafael Nadal coach Francisco Roig following a split from Wynn Fisset. Swiatek will next face Naomi Osaka in a highly anticipated fourth-round clash after the Japanese star continuing her strong run in Rome. Now taking things outside of the arena, the federal government has introduced stringent new measures to combat drug and substance abuse in secondary schools, including mandatory drug testing for students and temporary suspension for those who repeatedly test positive after undergoing treatment and rehabilitation procedures. Under the new policy, all newly admitted students in secondary schools will be subjected to compulsory drug integrity tests at the point of entry. And finally, Prime Minister Narendra Modi has appealed to Indians to revive working from home, buy less gold, and limit foreign travel to deal with a surge in global energy prices because of the continuing crisis in the Middle East. Modi said the austerity measures reminiscent of the COVID era would reduce India's fuel use and help save foreign exchange. India imports 90% of its oil, and its crude bill has seen a multi-billion dollar spike since the U.S. and Israel's war on Iran, with Strait of Hormuz, a narrow Gulf choke point, shut for more than 2.5 months now. And that will be the news at this time. Joseph Obishasoni is my name. Keep your dial locked right here. We will be back with plenty more.
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6: 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Also keynote speaker, the Governor of Akwa Ibom State, His Excellency, Pastor Eno Umo. 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Former Abia State Governor, His Excellency, Dr. Oji Uzokalo. 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It's going to be informative and educational.
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14: 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My dear friends, just like we did say last week, yes, it's a new month, it's a great month, and by extension, a month where we are going to have this beautiful Legacy Masterclass. What do I mean? This beautiful month of May is my birth month, and I did say to all of you that I'm going to be turning, you know, the diamond number. We're marking my diamond anniversary or birthday, as it were. And to that extent, I have dedicated the month to a special Legacy Masterclass and allowing me to go through 4 G's that have governed my life: God, great, grace, and God. And I did say that, you know, last week we started with God, and so we will take each one as it goes and also share lessons on the journey that I've made in the course of my career and my life. So friends, just as we did say, and just like I said, last week we spoke about the God to be different. This week, we will talk about the grit to stay different. Many start the race as non-conformists, but the machines of life wear them down until they look like everyone else. Today, I would like us to unpack the grit behind the machines. And that is about the resolve to stay relevant for the long haul. But it has to be anchored in the master's purpose. Friends, does this anti-fragile approach to grit resonate with you? If it does, come with me as we look at aspects of this one after the other. Well, today, as we move from God to great, it is like moving from the moment of decision to the momentum of endurance. If God, G-U-T, is a spark that ignites the engine of your career, grit is a fuel that keeps it running through the long, lonely stretches of the corporate highway. Friends, last week I said to you, and very clearly and succinctly, that in your 20s and 30s, there are certain things that you can afford to do. But when you start inching towards your 40s, then you understand that things are going to be looked at quite differently. And looking at that differently means that you have to do some things in a way and manner that would herald that radical departure. Why? Because coming from the space of the internal G sensor, which is the God, and the fusion of intuition, raw courage, you will have to understand that the one place you must do is ask yourself, am I making decisions based on fear of loss or the conviction of my purpose? So grit is a resolve in the trenches. It is a mental and spiritual toughness required to stay the course when the newness of a role wears off and the weight of leadership begins to set in. It is a grit behind the machine. Now, you may just wonder how this is panning out. This will pan out differently. In this course, I'm saying to you, friends, that we are going to take a great look at grit as a resilience of what I call that middle space. When we get back in the next episode, we'll look at the point of inflection and begin to extract some profound truths. Thank you, and God bless.
13: And that was Navigate with ID, brought to you by Corporate Shepherds.
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0: Give
1: yes, we're back on the show. Celebration time. Shout out time. Let's hear from you on the show. WhatsApp line is open. Phone lines to call. Still the same. And yes, we're celebrating you out there. We're celebrating your loved ones. We're celebrating whoever it is you want to celebrate on the show. The 11th of May, 2026. By the way, yesterday was Mother's Day. It was everywhere. You know, people from all walks of life wishing their mothers a happy Mother's Day. I'm going to say that this morning as well. And happy Mother's Day to all of our mothers all over the world. We are celebrating them for their hard work and everything that they do to ensure the world is a better place. So that's each and every one of them. We are 090-44-889. That's our WhatsApp line, and that's the line that you get to call as well. 090-44-889 or 090-41-889. Those are the four lines to call. We they celebrate, who you they give your shout out to, who be that person, who be that club, who be that club will give you joy over the weekend. For Adam, listen to Barcelona, you don't get it, or that team will won't talk, has to be Barcelona.

So while we try to get the phone lines working and active, you can go on WhatsApp and drop us a comment. Yes, you can go on WhatsApp. WhatsApp line is active. So that's 090-44889. You can go on WhatsApp and let's hear from you who you celebrate on the show. What we get through via the calls. Anyways, let's see what we have. Good afternoon, Evan Adam. It says that the phone lines, we can't get through to you. However, shout goes to Barcelona after winning La Liga yesterday. All right, thank you so much.

0: Data plan is 0944,889. For now, keep your thoughts on WhatsApp coming. Just for now. WhatsApp is 0944,889. So you can go on WhatsApp.
1: Let's hear from you.
0: Who you're celebrating and who you are giving your shout out to. I already mentioned it when you know day.
1: Mother's Day.
0: To all the mothers, yes. Did you send a message to your mom yesterday?
1: Yes, I did.
0: Okay.
1: Do you think I am?
0: I just wanted to put it out there. Yes, I mothers out there. I think basically that's what I'm doing this afternoon on the show. It's going to all the mothers out there. Mm-hmm.
1: Okay.
0: I know you are going to pass Barcelona, but let's hear from you before we go on to the birthday list.
1: When you put it like that makes me sound like a bad person or something.
0: No, it doesn't make you a bad person. It's you. I mean, you're praising your club for getting the job done.
1: For doing the Lord's work.
0: Yeah, for doing the Lord's work. Of course. You have the reason to celebrate them. So another surprise.
1: No, yeah, big shout out to Barcelona, of course, to get the job done, of course. I might start picking up, of course, on the birthday list one by one, as a matter of fact. Happy birthday to my boy as well. Fermin Lopez won the La Liga yesterday. He's now a 23-year-old man today. So happy birthday to Fermin Lopez. On the Real Madrid side of things, by the way, there is also a birthday boy. His name is Thibaut Courtois. Thibaut Courtois is now 34 years of age. On this beautiful day, a happy birthday to Thibaut Courtois as well, of course, today. Happy birthday to everybody celebrating one with the other. I had a trivia, but now that the phone lines are... It ain't pay me.
0: You just have to take it.
1: By the way, happy birthday to Nigerian MMA fighter Kamaru Usman. He's now 39 years of age on this beautiful day. A happy birthday to him as well. Giovanni Dos Santos, 37 years of age on this day. Happy birthday to him. And of course, Gelson Martins, as spotted earlier, 31 years of age. A happy birthday to him as well. Yuki Tsunoda, of course, a former Formula One driver, 26 years of age. Pablo Sarabia is now 34 years of age. My trivia for today, if you can get on WhatsApp, I would still leave it open. You are looking for a man who won his nation their first World Cup. Actually, that's way too wide. Let me see if I can narrow it down a little bit. Actually, that's the way I leave it. He has a goal in the World Cup final. And like I said, the goal is called won his nation their very first World Cup. So good luck to you. That's it.
0: One.
1: He scored in the World Cup final. That's one. He scored in the World Cup final. That one I can tell you for free. And I can also tell you that the World Cup that he won was his nation's first World Cup. So with that in mind, proceed and let's hear from you.
0: Okay, so only on WhatsApp for now. Only on WhatsApp, 090-44889. Who do we speak of? Won his nation their very first World Cup. That was how crucial he was in that particular World Cup. Yes, he scored a goal and ultimately ensured that his nation won the World Cup. Who be that person? Also, do not forget that I can still go on WhatsApp and drop us a comment to let us know who you're celebrating and who you're giving your shout out to as well.

0: We'll just run through some of these comments that we have right now. This one says, good afternoon, Eva and Adam. It says, I beg, make me leave Frank Elliott alone, Jare. It says that the guy is cashing on social media for not cutting his hair. He might even be praying for United not to win 5 in a row because his relevance may come to an end.
1: Well,
0: possible.
1: I mean, he makes a point. I mean, if you cut the hair today, what exactly do you remember him for? I mean, he might maybe trend for a couple of weeks after and all of that, but genuinely, after United win 5 in a row, he walk out of finish now. Nothing really there again.
0: So, feel the pay.
1: So, it is possible that even...
0: Feel the pay, so no.
1: Although, but not social currency still. Still. But, again, for United, I'm going to...
0: So it's a case of choose your own. Pick your poison. Keep the relevance. Because obviously, I think Austin has a point. Because the more he doesn't cut his hair, the more it becomes like
1: everybody
0: a thing.
1: Remembers. Oh, that's
0: yeah, but if he cuts his hair, I mean, who really cares about Frank anymore? So, so maybe on that note, you want just to continue on the go.
1: That's why you're a social creator. That's why you're a content creator. You find another thing to make you stay. Maybe now you go talk, say, okay, after the win 5, if you cut them, you go talk, say, okay, until they win 10. Until they win 10, you go start. If you go start another one afresh, talk to me they go win like 7 or me they go win 10. You go use them upgrade the challenge for them or something like that. You get me? So that's just it. You find a way to stay relevant. That's why you're a content creator. It don't be just one way that they use in the market now.
0: Okay. All right, thank you. Still on WhatsApp. So this is a good afternoon, Eva and Adam. Shout out goes to Arsenal. For getting the job done over West Ham United. That's all that's with me on WhatsApp. Still on WhatsApp. Good afternoon, Eva and Adam. Still my shout out goes to my mom. So Saturday was her birthday, and we got to make it grand on Sunday as well, celebrating her for that job well done. All right, thank you. Shout out to your mom. This one says, "Good afternoon, Eva and Adam." My shout out. Okay, I think we are connecting right now. This one says, "Good afternoon, Eva and Adam." My shout out goes to my wife, Amatiana Adele, who is celebrating her birthday today. Also, to Big OG for all the truth, Obina. Okay, good afternoon to you guys. Jafet says the name is Andreas Iniesta. Good afternoon, Brilla. Cool DJ Benji from Aja. The player you're talking about is Andre Iniesta scoring against Netherlands in 2010. Okay. All right, thank you. Can still take a few more thoughts on WhatsApp. Only on WhatsApp right now, 090-44,889. That is where you get to drop your comments. If you're celebrating anybody, WhatsApp. If you know the answers to the trivia as well, you can let us know on WhatsApp. 090-44,889. I think Arsenal fans, Adam, they have all the reasons to be happy as well. Because
1: again, it's coming. England, but it's coming home in England.
0: It is coming home.
1: It is coming home.
0: The time is now.
1: So yeah.
0: You can't see me.
1: You can't see anything. Go find glasses.
0: The only team where everybody talks say, that would have maybe easily done the damage. And they tried yesterday.
1: For 82 minutes they held on.
0: Was West Ham. They were the only team that tried.
1: They held on for a long time.
0: Yeah, held on. Got that late equalizer, ruled out.
1: Run from it.
0: So I ask myself now, for those who still think there is a chance that something will be done, who won't do them? The other two teams have nothing to fight for. Like someone informed me this morning, Crystal Palace have a final three days after
1: that game.
0: So they might as well play with their B team.
1: You didn't want it. Also, there's the fact that if Arsenal win the league, Arsenal owe Crystal Palace some money. It's a contract clause in the British is signing. If Arsenal win the league, Arsenal owe Crystal Palace some money. I think about £10 million or something like that.
0: Okay.
1: So there is a certain amount.
0: It was in the clause.
1: So when they sign now, they say, okay, if he win, he said, well, Arsenal go pay money go in the win league. Even Sporting CP said, go collect.
0: Yeah, some people.
1: They will collect for
0: it was almost like a difficult clause. If they win the league,
1: they will pay something for Victor.
0: You go pay something,
1: So even Sporting CP are praying for Arsenal to win the league. Crystal Palace are praying for Arsenal to win the league. I don't know what the terms are in Piero Incapié's contract, but you never can tell. Maybe Leverkusen itself, they are allowed to some shmoney. So a lot of clubs, why people are hate watching and saying Arsenal should not win the league? Some clubs are actually saying, God, I beg. May they show boys love, you know?
0: Okay. All right, just a few more thoughts on WhatsApp. Solomon from Maya Kodu says, good afternoon, Radio Oracle and Adam 3K. Shout out goes to Adam for always winning hat tackle every morning. And he also said Arsenal has a pink code of London clubs, and I believe him. Okay, who are you up against today? Sure, black boy.
1: Yeah, sure.
0: We don't time don't reach your commercial show black boy
1: brother.
0: So why are you always with me?
1: You
0: see the Arsenal hater. Just keep it coming on WhatsApp. WhatsApp please.
1: On WhatsApp we can easily get you.
0: 44,889. Why we sort the other one out? Only WhatsApp right now. Shout out goes to my darling Chelsea. Meanwhile, the organizer should just take the league and give it to Arsenal, as you have already made a decision before the season started. This one said the vex. You seen the number one Arsenal hater.
1: Shout
0: goes to God Almighty, my family and Chelsea Football Club for making we Lagosians feel among. Be shout out to them, King from Lekki. Shout out goes to my daughter Christy Bell. She's celebrating her birthday
1: too. Oh yeah! Happy birthday.
0: Yeah, we've had two people. We've had three people so far, so good. This one's good. That's Evan Adam. I celebrate Bila. Shout out goes to Arsenal fans and the football club for a job well done. Don't forget, for the past three games, Bruno. No assist for him more. I don't think he can break the record. Have a great day. My name is Prince. Who would believe that you're on the verge of crossing?
1: The tap is all of a sudden.
0: Football is mysterious. You were getting an assist.
1: Even Haaland said they get good drought.
0: Like you get all of a sudden. You were just like, just get one. Even if you're not going to break it, when they say 20 assists, your name will be there. Jerry Henry, Kevin De Bruyne, and Bruno Fernandes.
1: They say 5 matches, he could play. I'm not hating on Bruno, by the way.
0: It's amazing to think about. Like, it can be very funny.
1: They say 5 games remaining. He goes see 20. He goes see 22. He goes shaking
0: it
1: up.
0: And it was.
1: We don't play the 3 now. We don't play 3 of the 5 now.
0: And he would not even fault those that said 5 games remaining can outscore. You have 5 games to go. You've been able to. You've been getting assists.
1: After United played on Saturday, they played goalless against Onana. I asked Femi. I said, I genuinely don't believe in a lot of jinxes or hoaxes or stuff like that. But I remember this exact situation happening with Kevin De Bruyne. The year Kevin De Bruyne hit exactly 20, this exact same thing. Kevin De Bruyne was flying. I got to like 18, 19. I'm not recording. We just did not know what happened. On the final day of the season, City won like 5 or 6 nil against Norwich City. Kevin scored in that game. He knows he assist.
0: He scored. It did very...
1: I think he scored like 2 goals safe.
0: It did very strange.
1: So
0: tell me how a man has been getting assist.
1: Even last season, Mohamed Salah was the man with the assist. I think he had about 18 or 17 last season as well. Somewhat the same thing. Flying through everybody, gets towards the end of the season, and next thing we know, they dried up. Again, for Bruno, of course, he has 2 games. Just get one, at least. Get one.
0: So before we said he can break it, now, yes. Just get one. Just be in that category of 20 assists in the Premier League.
1: I'm not saying anything.
0: Because you start afresh next season.
1: If Bruno ends the season with 19 and Arsenal win the league,
0: the greatest genius of all time.
1: No, that's what you see. I can already see the banter tweets rising themselves. It's about to be.
0: Anyways, we're taking you back to more music. But Adam Owusu Suleiman, who is the birthday person?
1: Andres Iniesta! Okay. Yes, indeed. 2010 South Africa, my very first World Cup. I saw the man score a banger at the very death. And of course, a happy birthday to him. He's 42 years of age today. He's just a start, life. 42. He's just a start. You say, why are you the new 42, you don't?
0: Coming from a man that the other day argued. You're a 40-year-old man, is a young man, and you went for he's an old man.
1: Old.
0: Coming from you saying
1: he's
0: young, it's amazing.
1: Okay. You don't old.
0: Speak from two sides of the mouth. That's what he means. Speaking from two sides of the
1: mouth. Andres Iniesta is an old man. Are you happy now?
0: No, because you said he's an old man. I'm not happy. Now? I've always said 40 is young, but the other day you argued and 40 said 40 is old.
1: I stand.
0: So stand.
1: But he doesn't start life still. He says 40, even at 40, you still start life. But you're old, yeah, sure. If you are 40, don't think you are young. I pity you. Guys, at this point in time, of course, let's step outside, of course, listen to some more music from DJ Breeze. On the flip side, of course, we will, of course, get into the serious business. Do not go anywhere. It is 2 Sports Radio. Reliable.

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7: Former president of the Athletics Federation of Nigeria, Chief Solomon Ogba.
8: Somebody who has won world championship before does not need to attend another world championship. Is that what they're trying to say? Because African championship is a scoring event for top athletes. For every year, athletes are ranked. And it is depends on how many points you have, how many Diamond League you run, the World African Championship and all of that. Like, it gives you the position to say you're the number one ranked athlete in that event. So many of them, they say what they don't really know. Well, you should also excuse the ignorance. So where were these? They've got to be issues because they don't want Turkey to go there so that also Nigeria didn't do well. So then the only thing to say is that why is Turkey going? If Turkey was not going now, it would become an news for them. Like they never expected, they carry so much rumor that Favour Ashe has dumped Nigeria for Qatar. They were disappointed when they saw Favour Ashe with all the noise they made before they released this persona.
7: AFN board member and athletics coach Olalekan Soetan.
9: Does Tobi Amusan need to become African champion again? To me, it's a misplaced priority. African championship sometimes is you remember the one in Cameroon. Major stars from Africa withdrew with the poor preparation, poor organization of the competition. Ghana has been hosting well, yes, but the venue they are using in Ghana is not going to bring out first time. The University of Ghana is winning the games. You don't expect world record holder to come and become African champion and not run so well for. Coming back to become African champion, we should use the African championship to showcase those kids around the relay and stuff like that. Let them go and have a feel of what it takes to run in African championship. So to me, it's a misplaced priority when we get our elite to come and compete at the African championship. For what? To me, it's retrogression.
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0: Hello.
1: Hello, good afternoon. Welcome,
0: yes, good
1: how are you
0: afternoon.
1: Doing?
2: Yeah, my name is Femi.
0: Okay, Femi. Welcome, Femi.
1: Let's go. Femi.
0: Hello.
2: Hello, can you hear me?
1: Yeah, go on.
2: Okay, concerning Rashford, I think Barca fans help me how to get the 30 million pounds. If it is something that Arsenal can do, I'm very, very, I will be very, very happy if Arsenal can trigger that clause. That 30 million is okay for Rashford.
1: Mm.
2: Rashford is a mature player, so Barca should do anything to sign him. That's for him. Then the issue of yesterday match. I think if we started to be, if you said we should be talking about it, or maybe they should be cancelling all those kind of goals, it cannot affect us. Arsenal at any way. Okay, the first match of the season that people are talking about, that Arsenal with Man U.
1: Okay.
2: There is nothing like grabbing a goalkeeper like that yesterday. I've never witnessed it before. I'm an Arsenal fan. I've been supporting Arsenal for the past 24 years. I've watched many leagues, many games directly go against Arsenal. Arsenal is the most hated club in the whole wide world. If you can, I have many proofs. For the past 4-5 seasons.
1: So, hold on. Femi, can you hear
2: now,
1: me?
2: Concerning about Michael, if they cancel all these kind of goals, it cannot affect Arsenal because these kind of things happen to other teams too. Like on Saturday, we watched Manchester City against Brentford. We saw what's supposed to happen in that match. Nobody talked about it. Two red cards, they did not give. Penalty, they did not give. They allow it to go. Three goals. And they can't see, nobody talk. Now, this is after time now. They are shouting. I've never witnessed anywhere where that they hang the goalkeeper hand like that.
0: Okay. All right. Thank you. You've made your point loud and clear. So it says, Adam, please help us confirm how many goals Arsenal don't score through set piece this season.
1: I know the number is 25.
0: Let's just be exact. How many don't score through set piece? Hello, welcome.
1: Hello.
3: Hello, good afternoon.
1: Good afternoon, how are you doing?
3: Very fine. Chidi calling from Ilukweju.
1: Go on, Chidi.
3: Okay. For Rashford, I think it has done well for Barcelona. It's left for Barcelona to see whether they can able to afford him. Then if we are complicating issues. If you remember that the first time this issue of blocking goalkeeper comes out, Arsenal was the first victim. I think about 4 years ago against Aston Villa, if I'm correct, that the opening match, their goalkeeper was blocked and the goal was scored. But tonight we're not talking of goalkeeper block. We are talking of holding goalkeeper's hand. You see, people come and bring pictures. They don't analyze Saliba. Manchester United keeper was leaning his hand on Saliba's shoulder. But this one, the player was holding Raya's hand. And the other player was holding his jersey at the back. Are they the same scenario? Manchester, all this Manchester SDC, they are just jealous. We know how they were winning league. Let them come and win league now. We know how was the way.
0: Oh, yeah.
3: A particular one that they bought.
0: Oh, yeah, calm down. So. All right. Thank you for getting through to us. Okay. WhatsApp line is still open, please. Call us if you still can. Hello, welcome.
1: Hello.
0: Hello,
1: good afternoon.
4: Yeah, Balu, Abalu from Ikoyi.
1: Welcome.
4: Talking of Athena, see, that goal yesterday. You know what this Manchester United legend, that legend, they are always concerned when it comes to Athena. Because, you know, they are seeing that Athena is doing it, so they are against Athena.
0: Do you think Arsenal would not be where they are today if they disallowed goals like this from the beginning?
1: Sorry?
4: Any goalkeeper

0: win the top.
1: I can't hear you. All right,
2: I can't hear you.
1: Call us back if you can. Now, simple conversation. What we did get? Peter Schmeichel said what he said about Arsenal, but he eventually said that he does not. He thinks that if goals like this were disallowed from the beginning, they would not be where they are today. He went on to say, if they win the league like this, it would be a disgrace to football. And I can't ask you, say, do you think indeed, if we go back in time, because they've had the most goals through set piece, indeed, if they go back in time and they decide to remove situations where there was grappling in the box and holding and pushing and shoving, do you think this Arsenal team would still be where they are today? Do you agree with Peter Schmeichel? Has Marcus Rashford done enough to earn his place permanently with Barcelona? West Ham taking the case to PGMOL. Do they have a case? 090-41889, 090-44889. On WhatsApp is 090-44889. Go on WhatsApp and drop a comment so that we can hear from you as well. Hello.
2: Hello, good afternoon.
3: I greet you, Adam.
2: Welcome, how are you doing?
3: Yes, okay.
2: Go on. Dave.
3: Adam, the issue we have, most times when fans calling and they calling in the back.
2: Dave, your line is breaking, though.
3: That incident, can you hear me?
2: Yes, go on.
3: The incident that happened was foul. There's no doubt about it. It's a foul. But what is a problem to many people is that this incident has happened again and again. And nothing was done. Are you hearing me?
1: Yeah, we can hear you. Go on.
3: The keeper, they did not hold his hand. Anybody that said they hold the keeper's hand, the person is lying.
2: There was an obvious grab on the goalkeeper's arm.
3: Hold on, Adam, now. There was a hand on the goalkeeper's throat.
1: Yeah, it was by his throat. Yeah, by his throat.
3: Then there was somebody that touched his jersey again behind. So that was the two incidents that happened to the goalkeeper. But now, if you look at the first match with Man U, the Man U goalkeeper was pushed. Are you getting me? You understand? So he was pushed because the decision that the referee gave is that the players did not allow the keeper to
1: stand. To make a save, yes.
3: So if you look at the decision, the decision is going against many other decisions that even favor them. That is where people are having issue. Because if you give one, you reach another one, you not change again. And you know that two, if this thing can cause the relegation, this situation can cause, they can make them go relegation. Because 1 point is a lot to them. Only what they are looking at now, most of the Arsenal fans, they are looking at Man City. It's not about Man City. West Ham too is looking for, they are fighting for survival. So it's a very painful situation to them too. That 1 point is something. Because if today now, Tottenham win, it will become 4 points instead of 3 points. So these are the things we are looking at here. I don't know anyhow they want to do it, anyhow they want to fight for it, for them to win Premier League. They should not look for anybody's favor. They should fight for it and see how they can win it. Me, my own is that I don't trust them. Even as they remain these 2 matches, until I see, say, they announce them, Arsenal cannot be trusted. Then Michael Rashford, I don't want to see him again in Old Trafford. They should bring that money. He has done well. Barcelona, you see, I don't want to see his face in Old Trafford again. They should give us that money. Let's use that money to have the money to eat and buy another player.
1: Okay. All right. Thank you so much, Dave. Let's see what we can say. Okay. Hello. Welcome. Hello.
2: Hello.
4: Good morning this afternoon.
1: Yes, good morning. Welcome.
2: Good morning in the afternoon.
4: Adam, how are
2: you? I'm doing good.
1: Fine,
2: how are you
1: fine.
2: Doing?
4: Good afternoon.
1: What's your name?
4: My name is Diri Ladini.
2: I have the real one here.
1: We have the real one with us. Go on.
4: That's where you're going to anyway.
2: Carry good.
4: For me, I think Rashford has actually ended. He should, I mean, if Barcelona actually wants him, that 30 million is not too much for them to pay. So I think they should just go for him. His experience. He's gone around to play football. So, and secondly, for Arsenal yesterday, I think even if they remove it, let them remove it from everybody because everybody does it. In fact, Arsenal would have won the league before now. If they remove it from everybody, we want to talk of even this so-called Tottenham. Tottenham does it all the time. Liverpool does it. Let's remove, let's put all the red cards that Man City is supposed to have gotten. Arsenal should have won the league. So I do not believe that if they remove it from everybody, Arsenal will not be on top. They would have been on top. They would have won the league before now. God bless you.
1: Okay. All right. Thank you. Thank you so much. So clearly believes that indeed, they would have still won the league. If or maybe let's say because they've not won the league, they would have still been where they are if they decide to go back in time and remove all those situations where Arsenal scored goal through grappling and shuffling, you know, and pushing of opposition players, or even sometimes, you know, blocking the goalkeeper's point of view. Because like I talk, there are so many ways you can look at the West Ham Arsenal situation. So many pundits don't react to that situation. Some say the decision made by the referee was right. Some say, no, West Ham, you know, were hard done. But I think for me, I'm more particular about the statement from Peter. It says, if these goals were the Salah from the beginning, Arsenal no go day where did they. Hello, welcome.
2: Good afternoon.
0: Adam, good afternoon.
2: Welcome, how are you doing?
0: I'm fine.
2: Welcome, what's your name?
0: Adam, my name is Ekong.
2: Ekong.
0: Yeah.
2: Go on.
0: Come, Adam. What is all this noise about?
2: Say, what's
0: what is all this noise about? Is it because Arsenal is on their way of winning a premiership? What is all this noise? Let somebody come out and tell me what is happening in Arsenal's system of play that have never happened in English football before now. What all this noise about? Why are people making noise on what is not supposed to? The Arsenal will win the league. They didn't go to any level. Adam, see, in the history of football at my age, it's in England, I see after 90 minutes, when the three have blown the final whistle of a match after 90 minutes.
2: I know exactly what you're about to say.
0: Comes out again and play. They say there was a penalty.
2: I just knew exactly what you were going to say.
0: And they won, and they played the penalty, and they won the league. So what is somebody going to tell me
2: they
0: about?
2: They won the game, shall not the league.
0: They will tire on by May 24th. I think that will come to the end of all this destroy.
1: Okay. All right. Thank you. On WhatsApp, the Arsenal West Ham issue depends on who is looking at it. An Arsenal fan would have the right to be aggrieved if the goal had stood. Also, West Ham fan have a right to cry murder, especially if they get relegated at the end of the season. They will refer to instances where Arsenal have benefited from similar cases to win the league, whereas West Ham had one disallowed to be relegated. For neutrals, they would want referees to be consistent and for rules not to be selective. However, all in all, these issues are what makes football interesting. We're still ruining the Babas AFCON goal to this very day, just like Josie and Chelsea still talk about their half goal against Liverpool. If you favor you, enjoy. If you go against you, talk them like that. Austin,
2: that's the problem I've had. Okay. That's the problem. That's the exact problem I've had with English officiating since Thy Kingdom Come. Stay on one line. Tomorrow you will wake up and you will do something different. Today you will do it this way, you do it that way. It's the one thing that I think everybody has clamored for with English officials. Do it right. Let there be a clear line of right and wrong. Which day, I think it was this season or so, somebody kicked the ball out and was given a second yellow. I think it was like literally the next game week. Somebody kicks the ball out as well, did not even get a booking.
1: Now, everybody
2: knows that when you kick the ball away after the referee, after the blue whistle, you get a yellow card. Things like this are exactly why people clamor and say, oh, this is with English officials. We know what is right and what is wrong. And I don't think anybody has a problem with right or wrong. It's only a problem of do it right every time and let us know wrong every time. That's why I said what I said. As per yesterday's incident, everybody knows it is wrong. The only problem everybody has is because at some point, wrong was allowed and we all moved on from it. So all of a sudden, just because wrong was allowed once, it doesn't mean we should allow wrong to become a new norm. Let's not allow wrong to become a new norm just for the sake of it's been happening. Now, so it is the spoil. Okay. And I promise you, it goes beyond football.
1: More thoughts via the phone lines. Hello.
2: Hello, good afternoon.
5: Good morning. Good afternoon, Eva.
1: Yes,
5: welcome.
1: Good afternoon.
5: How are you doing, Adam?
2: I'm good.
5: Yes,
2: hello?
5: Have everything speaking.
2: Tyler, you're welcome.
5: Yeah. So for Barcelona, for winning the La Liga, I'm happy. For Rashford, I think he deserved the Barca deal. Because he has done so well. So Barca should make effort to sign. They should make effort to sign the guy. Then for Arsenal, see Adam, like you said yesterday, you said something that was correct. You said that two wrongs to make it right. So I think that people should just let it slide. Arsenal won the league. They should let it slide. They should let it go. Arsenal won the league. That was the right call. They should let it slide. They should let it go.
1: All right. Thank you. Good afternoon, Ivan Allen. Reed and Basketball are hesitating on signing Rashford. It isn't just because of the 28 million price tag, but because they're concerned about his huge weekly wage bill of £375,000. Rashford himself needs to consider a reduction for it to be affordable for Barca, considering their current financial predicament.
2: According to reports, I don't know exactly by how much, but everybody, it was in the news everywhere that Rashford reduced his wage demands just to make that move. So I don't think his wage demands are going to be a problem. If he really wants to make that move, I don't think his wage... He already did it once. He would do it. He probably would do it again. So it's come down... And it comes down to the club. Again, the man has come out to say, I am not a magician. If I was, I would stay. So on the player's side, I think you can see the willingness. It just comes down to the board to say, oh yeah, sure, you've done enough work for us. And you know, we can... And like I said to FC Barcelona, if you go out to 30 million today and you think you're going to sign another Rashford, I promise you, you are mistaken.
1: Okay, Kwe from Jack on this says, good afternoon, great guys in the studio. West Ham's goal yesterday was a clear foul, no doubt. But why people are complaining and angry is because Arsenal has been using the same tactic against opponents this season, and those games were awarded to them. So why are they changing it now? Against United, that same game was awarded to Arsenal. It says against Chelsea, same game was awarded to Arsenal. So why change it yesterday? Because they just don't want Man City to win the league. Really? They don't want to turn the city to City League.
2: For Rashford,
1: he has done what to end Barca stay, but they're fantastically broke and can't afford that money. That is why they're complaining about that the money is high. He said Rashford is now worth over £50 million and not the £30 million that they are struggling with. I totally agree with Peter Schmeichel. Arsenal's team impede on goalkeepers a lot for the most part of the season, and most of the goals stood. Adam is just trying to make a case for Arsenal. Sonny from Ogun State. This one says, good afternoon, Billy. Minor testing from Ajah. I'm a Barcelona fan. I believe Rashford deserves to stay. As a West Ham, they should rest a bag. I don't see anything wrong with the cancellation of the goal. Anyway, hello, Brilla, my first time here. Goal shouldn't have been disallowed. It is a pure goal for West Ham. This one says, West Ham will get an explanation. If Barca are too cheap to 30 million for Rash, Arsenal will. They've told Arsenal countless times to go and stop crying. They'll be fine. Again, we can find something light for Adam. And our MVP, Anthony. Oh my God. Let's see. Arsenal fans are so... I totally agree with Peter. Good afternoon, guys. Instead, if Arsenal set piece goals had been disallowed as they did against West Ham, they wouldn't have been where they are.
2: Somebody said
1: they
2: something.
1: They did it against Aston Villa, United City, and the likes, and these points play a huge role in topping the league.
2: I'm not arguing against it.
1: Somebody said something. Yeah, but they've scored the most goals from set piece. If you decide to go back and remove all those goals where they were shuffling and blocking the goalkeeper's line of sight, and it will affect them more because they've scored the most goals from set piece. It will affect them more.
2: Again,
1: you can't
2: like
1: rule it out.
2: Said,
1: yes.
2: How many of those set plays were actually result altering?
1: I don't have the stats right now.
2: But if you do such a thing, you are not doing it for Arsenal alone. You are doing it across board. Chelsea will be the next victim.
1: Chelsea has scored almost
2: 20 as well. Chelsea will be the next victims.
1: Mm.
2: So, like I said, it's an audit that has to be done across board. I'm not arguing against that. how many of said goals would you now look at and say, again, it's not a case of the 25 goals they scored or the 27 goals they scored from set place. All the 27 goals they're trying to wash away now.
1: No.
2: You are looking at a percentage of it.
1: The ones here.
2: Like I said, a percentage of it, that's one. So you are talking of maybe you are keeping a certain amount of it. Of those ones that you are now keeping or those that are taking out, how many of them actually were enough to alter a result? I remember a game, I believe it was Leeds United in the first leg or something like that. They scored two goals. That game ended 4-0 in the first leg, I believe. Of those four goals, two of them were set plays. I don't know if anything was wrong with any of those goals. But even if they were, two of them have been ruled out. Two of them still stand as open play goals. Arsenal still win that game by 2-0. If you take something like that and you do it across board, how many of those set play goals would actually be result altering that you are actually taking out? Is another question that you have to ask. So across board, there are a lot of pieces left and right that needs to be put in place. So for Peter Schmeichel, it is very convenient to say, oh yeah, sure, if they rule out goals like this, Arsenal will not be there.
1: Mm.
2: But if they rule out goals like this as well across the season, how many of these teams will have as many points as they currently
1: have? It's going to affect everybody eventually. No one is denying that. It will eventually affect everybody because, like you mentioned, some teams don't do it before. And yes, it benefited them. But eventually, I think Arsenal will feel... We'll never know because eventually PGMO will not go do them. They've made a decision yesterday and that decision has come and gone. I don't think West Ham will be able to get that 1 point back to them.
2: PGMO,
1: I don't think they're going to... This case is done. They probably just apologize to them if indeed they think they were hard done. So that's the least West Ham will get. But eventually, if they decide to go back, I think Arsenal will eventually be the most affected. Anyways, wrapping up the conversation, he says, on Marcus Rashford, he has really done enough to stay with Barcelona, but Barcelona board are playing mind games on United, thinking they'll reduce the price tag of Rashford Habib from Ikorodu. Good afternoon, guys. Moses says, Peter Schmeichel should leave Mata. He was there all this while. And what about goal? Is he saying, didn't he watch the game? Raya was put from behind. And another one holding his neck and the one to go to stand. No way. West Ham has no case. They should forget it. So he said, Rashford has done well. As for me and my household, we have started our jubilation already because Arsenal has won the league. Nothing anyone can do about it. Good afternoon. Damilari says, when will Arsenal not be where they are close? Okay. I don't get what you're saying. Taiwo says, I don't think Arsenal's Premier League chances would have been affected if they disallowed goals like this, simply because Arsenal defenders were not grabbing the arms of the opposition goalkeepers. Even if they did, it could have happened in maybe one occasion. The question alone is unfair. Everyone is just searching for reasons to criticize Arsenal and discredit them of anything. Rashford deserves the Barca deal. Going back to Manchester United would be a big mistake for him. This one says, over the years, Arsenal has been a victim of bad officiating, but you not see them make reference to that. But as usual, when it's Arsenal, okay, as someone says, says Rashford has earned his place at Barca. Arsenal will still be on top because the corner arguments are not the same. Arsenal do not hold the keeper's hands or drag their jerseys. Ex-Man U pundits and fans with other rival fans are just haters. Say they will keep crying. Good day to you, Adam, and what regards. We as United fans said, totally agree with my goalie, Peter Schmeichel. As United fans, we remember our first game against them this season and they gave their dubious goal. But make them not worry, they are paying their front. Okay, this one says, someone from our Jegunle, the problem. Okay, this question is this comment no day straightforward. Good afternoon, my excellent duo. My name is Mavis. It baffles me how deeply seated the hatred people have for Arsenal. For crying out loud, I need someone to show the world. Okay, I said, when an Arsenal player has held the neck of a goalkeeper and also threw his shirt at the same time, the truth is that Arsenal is better than any other Premier League team in every department, but they want to water down the success when it's eventually landed. Kudos to you guys. Is it a case of watering down the success? I think Arsenal have been fantastic. They can't go back in time.
2: How many people would actually admit that to them?

0: sumi. I'm alone, call it to me. Seke seke bula, I'm still getting my mula. Don't have a luna. You don't buy a tisha. Only my kilo follow you. I yellow follow you. Kilo rain in there. I want your woman rain in there. My tell me more.
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0: 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Come up with a I'm going to go to the house.
2: Yes, we are back on the show, the afternoon sports cruise, your dial of champions sports radio, Bull FM. Yes, till the 11th of May 2026, it will be my name alongside Adam Baba Suleiman and DJ Breeze holding down the fort. Got the other music you have been listening to. News in 90 seconds. Let's let you know an emotional hands to Flick celebrated guiding Barcelona their 29th La Liga title on Sunday, delivering a commanding 2-0 classical win over Real Madrid. Hours after his father passed away overnight, the German manager took his place on the sidelines at the sold out Camp Nou, despite his personal tragedy tearing his side to a result that put Barca out of reach of their rivals with 3 minutes to play. In the words of Hansi Flick, he says that it was a tough match and I'll never forget this day. I want to thank the squad and all the people who have supported us. The most important thing is that I'm very proud to have such a good team. Thank you for everything. Away from that one as well, Arsenal manager Mikel Arteta admitted his decision to substitute Martin Zubimendi shortly after bringing him in against West Ham was driven by tactical concerns following Ben White's injury. White limped off in the 28th minute with a knee problem, prompting the Spaniard to introduce Zubimendi and move Declan Rice to right back. He says that it is never easy to do that to a player, especially someone with Martin's quality, but the game was panning out in a manner where we had to change it. We lost some of our early momentum and the balance wasn't right with Rice out of the middle. As a manager, you have to be cold and do what the game requires to win. Away from that one as well, outside the arena, one Nigerian influencer, Priscilla Joe, has revealed that her husband, Juma Jokes, a Tanzanian singer, was presumed impotent in his country because he did not have a child at 35 despite his fame and wealth. Said a suspicion stemmed from the fact that his friends and fellow musicians all have children, but he did not have any at that time despite dating multiple women. She said even after the birth of their child, the suspicions did not end, as many still speculated that their child was through surrogacy or implantation.
3: Don't expect me to say anything. I'm not going to say anything about that.
4: What do you want me to talk? Why are you laughing? What do you want me to say?
2: I mean, I guess I understand the reason why you don't want to make a comment. I mean, what would you say?
4: I'm going to keep it simple.
2: What would you say? But anyways,
4: there are some things I don't need to know. That's it. Moving on.
2: Okay, so no comment. I want to say something, but I don't think it's necessary. Let's leave that particular news she just made right there. But Adam about Suleiman, this one, I think we talked about Hansi Flick earlier on, how he's been able to, it's not really transform Barcelona, but the way he's been able to work with a low budget, you know, trusted players from the academy, and so on and so forth. Spent 27 million euros last summer, less than Real Betis and even Girona, to transform and get Barcelona to win La Liga title. However, Adam, he has two titles. Should be an easy one for you. Barcelona managers with the most La Liga titles in history. It's an easy one. It's very, very
4: easy.
2: Very easy.
4: You
2: should easily give me all the names on the list.
4: How many am I looking at?
2: He has two.
4: I know he has two.
2: So Hansi Flick has two.
4: So who has the most, Abi? How many names
2: am I looking at? We have 10 names on the list.
4: 10 names?
2: 10 of them. Yeah, let me confirm that. Not 10.
4: 10 names. Okay.
2: So 10 names. Barcelona managers with the most La Liga titles in history. It's a very easy one. 10 names.
4: And Hansi Flick is top 10.
2: And Hansi Flick is top 10, two titles.
4: Okay, so if two is the smallest number, How many excuse you lot of names I can easily get?
2: There are a lot of names.
4: That's
2: like,
4: the thing.
2: It is so easy.
4: By the time I get to like the top, how many does the first person have?
2: Four
4: titles. That's the most.
2: I'm telling. Let me break it down for you. We have 10 names, right?
4: Yes.
2: Eight of those names have two titles. I'm telling you, eight of them have two.
4: And then
2: only one man has three, and the other man has four. I'm telling you.
4: It should be fun. Let's try. May I?
2: Yeah, you can. Go on.
4: The four titles. Who could it be? I'm trying to get the hard ones. I don't know who won four, but let's start with Pep.
2: Yeah, Pep won three. That the rest of them aside. First, the other ones just have two titles to their name.
4: Johan Cruyff?
2: For which one?
4: Johan Cruyff. I don't know if it's four or two.
2: No, you have to let me know. What are we going for?
4: 44. See, 44, I'll be honest with you, I don't know. So, I'm just going to guess. So, if I get it right, just let me know. Whatever name I get, just let me know. I know a man like Ernesto has two. Easy. Ernesto Valverde.
2: Yeah, I know. Has two.
4: Two,
2: yeah,
4: obviously.
2: Two.
4: Did Lucho win a second one? Lucho?
2: Yeah, he won two. I was thinking you just run through these names.
4: Before I don't know. I'll be honest, I don't know.
2: You're gonna run through.
4: But let me say Johan Cruyff.
2: For two or four.
4: For either.
2: Come on.
4: I don't know.
2: Make a pick.
4: Okay,
2: two or four.
4: For two, Johan Cruyff.
2: So it's not two.
4: He's four.
2: He's four.
4: Okay,
2: yeah,
4: so
2: Johan Cruyff won four.
4: Okay. Okay.
2: Johan Cruyff four. Pep Guardiola three.
4: Now everybody else has two. Frank Rijkaard.
2: Oh, yeah, he has two as well.
4: Oh,
2: two, Luis Enrique, two. Oh.
4: No, I mentioned Lucho.
2: Okay, mention with Ernesto Valverde,
4: so
2: two.
4: So Lucho.
2: Hansi Flick, two as well. And
4: okay, then there's the other. This is where things get interesting. So, Ernesto, Lucho, Frank Rijkaard, and Hansi Flick all have two.
2: Mm.
4: And I've gotten three and four already, which means I've gotten six. So, I'm looking for four names.
2: With two titles.
4: Oh,
2: yeah,
4: boy.
2: With two titles, yeah.
4: I don't know if Xavi won a set. I know Xavi won one. But I don't know if he won the second. I doubt he was there for the second. I think we fired him after. I was still through. Hold on. Before Xavi, we suffered a lot though.
2: I'm basically just shaking my
4: that
2: head.
4: One concern you.
2: Like I'm shaking my head.
4: That one concern
2: in disappointment.
4: You. Disappointment. That one.
2: This is your club
4: you.
2: We're talking about.
4: That one concern
2: it's
4: you.
2: These things have happened like way back. This is your club, Adam.
4: That one.
2: And
4: still concern
2: the funny
4: you.
2: Thing is that the names you're giving me.
4: Yes.
2: Are the names that a non-Barcelona fan would even know.
4: That one concerned
2: you. Because Luis Enrique, who doesn't know you want to? Like, these are names you should easily remember. Aside from Rijkaard that you mentioned, the rest of them I could easily remember.
4: That coach before I started watching football.
2: So that's what I'm saying. So aside from Frank Rijkaard, the rest of them, someone, an average non-Barcelona fan would know them.
4: So you're telling me they are all recent.
2: I'm surprised that you don't know
4: the
2: others.
4: Now. So you're telling me they are all recent.
2: Yeah, one of them. One of them.
4: So only one is recent.
2: I think two. I think two.
4: So two of them are recent.
2: Two out of four.
4: Before Hansi Flick, there was Xavi. I don't think Xavi won two, but let me still say Xavi.
2: He's not on the list.
4: Exactly. I know he won just one.
2: You know what?
4: Before Xavi, there was Quique Setién. I don't think he stayed long enough to even win one. Before him, there was Ernesto Valverde, who I know I already mentioned 1-2. Before Ernesto, it was Lucho. So I'm going back in time and I'm trying to pick out the names. And you're making it look like all of a sudden Tito Villanova. He's dead now. Tito Villanova.
2: He's not on the list.
4: So you only
2: you know
4: one
2: what?
4: One.
2: It's obvious you're not going to get the answer. I'm going to move.
4: Villanova passed away. I know he was on the verge of a second.
2: Oh my God. I don't mind you so frustrated right now.
4: No, you're making it look like it was my fault. It's my fault.
2: It is Barcelona.
4: So?
2: You,
4: I should know everything from 1903.
2: This is your club. You should know about it. Anyways, I'm going to.
4: If I ask you everywhere, Pep has one title now, you go hang.
2: I'm not a Man City fan.
4: Oh, wow. I didn't say Man City. Pep.
2: Yeah, but this is not about me.
4: I can tell you all the years Pep has won a league.
2: This is about you faltering where you should not falter. Why are you the turn about me? When it gets to your turn, you can ask me. I'll try to answer for now.
4: No,
2: but asking you managers with two titles,
4: I've
2: with
4: heard.
2: Your club.
4: No,
2: the club is supported for God knows how long, and you don't know. Anyways, if you can help Adam out on WhatsApp, if you know the answer on WhatsApp, we can help him out. You know, he's mentioned six. He get four. Four other managers. You know, who won two titles with Barcelona? If you know the answer, WhatsApp line is 090-44889. But Adam, for conversation we're going to have at the phone lines is, now we know the fact that maybe top five race is over.
4: Okay.
2: Yeah, I think, yeah, it's safe to say top five is probably over. But I think the position, the conversation is on the team you think that would actually finish sixth, Adam. Yeah, because we know that the Premier League could have six teams in the Champions League next season if Aston Villa finish fifth and win the Europa League this season. Now, there are certain teams who are vying for that spot. Bournemouth, they're there. Chelsea day there, Brighton day there, Everton day there, Sunderland is there as well. And all these teams, they have just two games to the end of the season. With just two games left in the season, it'll be interesting to see which team earns that rare privilege, Adam. Aston Villa, if they win the Europa League, it means that we're going to have six teams playing the Champions League next season. Adam, which team are you tipping to take the sixth Champions League spot if it becomes available?
4: If it becomes available, Andoni Iraola and his boys. I have so much faith in that man. I think Andoni Iraola has proven beyond reasonable doubt that he is HIM, that he is him. Genuinely, I think so. And I'm looking at the final games, of course, not easy. You are talking Manchester City, a team chasing the title. Not simple. The other one is Nottingham Forest, the team, of course, who I think have survived relegation already, but of course, they still have to make it mathematically clear. Beyond reasonable doubt. That's the only thing. I think they can take Nottingham Forest. And the form right now is good. They are 16 games unbeaten. 16 games unbeaten. They can make it 18 at the end of the season. It's interesting, of course, it's very possible. And obviously, they are sixth right now. So obviously, they are already in driver's seat already in that situation. But it's not going to be easy, especially that City game. I look at a team like Brighton. They won over the weekend as well, and they give themselves good standing in the final two games of the season. Their final two games of the season, of course, I can tell you that one of them...
2: But for Brighton?
4: Yeah. Mm. One of them involves Tottenham Hotspur for Brighton and over Albion. Oh, okay. Wait. Why am I looking at Brighton women? Sorry.
2: So the last two games for Brighton, they have Leeds United and Manchester United. Ooh. Leeds and Manchester United.
4: Winnable, but also tricky. Manchester United, almost unwinnable, because I don't trust Brighton and over Albion. I cannot trust United more in that situation.
2: Mm.
4: Who else is there?
2: Chelsea, Everton.
4: Anything else to do with Chelsea, forget about it.
2: Okay.
4: With all due respect to them, I think we can reach Chelsea out.
2: Okay.
4: Everton's final two games, they have Sunderland and Tottenham. Sunderland, both games are possible. Believe me, in these final two games for Everton, I can almost guarantee one thing. They will not get 6 points. I don't think they'll get 6 points from those two games. They can get four, they can get three, they can draw both and get 2 points. They can draw one and lose one, get only 1 point. I can almost guarantee that Everton are not getting 6 points out of their final two games. So therefore, I don't think they are enough of a threat. As for Chelsea, they have what? Sunderland and Tottenham as their final two games. Chelsea have... I think we've said enough about Chelsea already. So with Andoni Iraola, I am almost guaranteeing at least a win and a draw. It's why I just think there is just enough in the tank. Let me look at Brentford, by the way. I know Brentford have one of their games and it is against Liverpool. So that also makes things interesting.
2: Okay, so you actually, I don't know why we skip Brentford. Brentford are 8. They have 51 points
4: as
2: well.
4: Yeah, they do. Mm. So, for Brentford, they have Palace and Liverpool. Palace beatable. Liverpool at Anfield. Questions. So, yeah. Every one of them has a tricky fixture run in their final two games. But I think Andoni will just dog it out. I'm tipping Andoni Iraola.
2: So, if that position becomes available, if that spot, we have just two games. Can't believe we have two games to the end of the season.
4: So we have
2: two games left in the season. Like I mentioned earlier on, which team are you tipping to take the sixth position if it becomes available? The sixth Champions League spot. Because as we speak, Aston Villa are fifth. And yes, we know that Aston Villa go on to win the Europa League. It means that there's a spot available for the team finishing sixth. Right now, Bournemouth are sixth, but they have 55 points. Haven't played for 36 games. Brighton and Hove Albion have 53. So 2 points between Bournemouth and Brighton. Brentford have 51 points. 51 points for Brentford. 49 for Chelsea. 49 for Everton. So these are the teams who are vying to get into that number six position. But like I asked earlier on, if it becomes available, which club are you tipping to take that position? Let's hear from you on the show. 090-44-889. 090-41-889. On WhatsApp is 090-44-889. Hello?
4: Hello? Hello, good afternoon.
5: Hello, good afternoon.
4: Welcome, how are you doing? Chinedu?
5: Yeah. So I'm leading a conversation. I think Bournemouth will need to take that position.
4: Bournemouth. Okay. Sorry? Okay. Going for Bournemouth. All right. 090-44-889. 090-41-889. Of course, those are still the numbers to call this afternoon. Let's hear from you. Bournemouth or, of course, somebody else. That's exactly the question. Hello, good afternoon.
6: Hello, Igor.
4: Welcome. Hi,
2: you're welcome.
4: Sorry? Benjamin.
6: Yeah, Benjamin.
4: Benjamin, go on.
2: They're not.
6: Eva, this one done for the season. This one I done for the season. Don't call this one with this name. They are done for the season.
2: Okay.
6: I think, as Adam said, I think it's the same for the matter.
2: Yeah, but which one are you tipping to go number six? Who are you tipping?
4: I said, who are you? You know if you pick two, now pick one. Okay, see if you can call back, okay? See if you can call back, Benjamin. Of course, appreciate you as always. Hello, good afternoon. Welcome.
2: Hello,
4: how are you? Welcome.
7: Because when they are playing that team, they don't want to hear what do. I think I'm going for Bournemouth.
2: Okay. So just 2 points. Like Adam mentioned, look at the games remaining for these teams vying for that sixth position. Man City, Nottingham Forest. Nottingham Forest have shown that in recent days they can slay the Giants if they are sleeping. If you're caught sleeping, they're going to slay you. So Man City, Nottingham Forest are the last two games for Bournemouth. For Brighton, it is Leeds, Manchester United. For Chelsea, it is Tottenham, Sunderland. For Everton, Sunderland, Spurs. This is what we have. For Brentford, Crystal Palace, Liverpool. Who is picking that sixth position if it becomes available?
4: Hello?
2: Hello?
4: Good afternoon. Okay. Try to go back in 090-44,089, 090-41,889. Of course, those are still the numbers to call this afternoon on the show. Let's hear from you. 090-44,089, 090-41,889. Those are the numbers to call. Let's hear from you. If by adventure it becomes a thing and we have another Premier League spot to give away, who will take it? Hello.
8: Hello.
4: Good afternoon.
8: Good afternoon.
4: Welcome. How are you doing?
8: First time calling.
4: Welcome. What's your name?
8: Mr. Humphrey.
4: Mr. Humphrey.
8: Yes, sir.
4: You're welcome, sir. Welcome to the family.
8: God bless you, sir.
4: God bless you, too. Talk to us.
8: I pick Bournemouth.
4: Bournemouth.
8: Yeah.
4: This one, everybody's going for Bournemouth.
2: Okay. All right. Thank you. Bournemouth games, Adam, you know, is you. For what is what?
4: City and Forest.
2: Yeah, City and Forest.
4: If they've taken on
2: City and Forest.
4: See, Eva, I have strong faith in form. I have strong faith in precedence. And I have strong faith in the Bournemouth team. Look at the teams they've taken on. They are 16 games unbeaten, guys. They've not lost a game in the Premier League since January.
2: They will soon lose. Hello, welcome.
4: Hello. Hello, good afternoon. Good afternoon. Okay, try to call back in 090-44,089, 090-41,889. Those are the numbers to call. Let's hear from you this afternoon. What exactly is your take? What exactly is on your mind? Let's hear from you at this point in time. 090-44,089, 090-41,089. Of course, on WhatsApp, you can leave a message at 090-44,889.
2: By the way, I have a comment right now, Adam, from someone who's trying to bail you out. Adekunle on WhatsApp, trying to list of managers who has won 2 league titles.
4: Go on.
2: We mentioned to you that Johan Cruyff has won 4, not 2. So that answer, no, they correct. Pep Guardiola has won 3 league titles for Barcelona, not 2. The rest of them, they correct. This is almost the same thing that Adam mentioned, although he added Louis van Gaal.
4: Louis van Gaal.
2: Yeah, he didn't mention that. He coached my club
4: in the 90s.
2: So he won 2 league titles.
4: That's why you didn't want to.
2: You know, for your club. Yeah, the rest of them.
4: Let me guess. So we have three.
2: We have 3 left.
4: And
2: so
4: and they were not 2000s ready.
2: No, I don't think they were.
4: So you can imagine. Now that one, you make a put. I'm ready. Hello, good afternoon. Hello. Oh, okay. Try to call back in, okay? Try to call back in, of course, please and please. 090-44,089, 090-41-889, of course, still the numbers to call this afternoon on the show. Let's hear from you. Hello? Good afternoon. Hello? Oh.

0: Of course, sir, let's hear from you. If peradventure England would have six teams in the Premier League, Eva, let me even hear you. What's your own choice? Who do you think it would be?
1: Now, because I think Bournemouth to drop points.
0: I don't know. I think they can finish the season unbeaten, making 18.
1: Well, I'm rooting for Man City to win that game. I see Bournemouth dropping points. Let's see if this call will connect. Hello.
0: Hello. Good afternoon.
2: Hello. Good afternoon.
0: Good afternoon. How are you doing?
2: This is Peter from Palermo.
0: Peter.
2: Hello.
0: Peter, we can hear you.
1: We can hear you, Peter. Welcome.
2: Yeah. So I think I'll go for 30.
0: Interesting. Yeah, we heard you. That's a bold
1: prediction.
2: I go for Chelsea. Chelsea.
0: Okay. All right. No problem.
1: To finish sixth.
2: Yeah.
0: All right. No wahala.
2: Okay.
0: Thank you very much for calling. Chelsea are currently 4 points behind. Sorry. Let me check that again. PL table. Because at this point, now every day they redo the maths. Now every day they redo the maths for Premier League table like this. Make us jam again. So Bournemouth have 55 points and Chelsea have 49 points, which means Chelsea are 6 points behind. Which means everybody above Chelsea would have to not pick points. Are you joking?
1: So they have many points? Oh please!
0: Let's I wish I could tell you guys what I just saw.
1: Hello, welcome.
0: Hello, good afternoon.
2: Hello,
0: good afternoon. Welcome. How are you doing? We didn't hear you. Oh, brother.
1: Okay, so the phone lines have not been the best this afternoon, but we'll still find a way and see if we can connect tomorrow with you WhatsApp line is open 090-44889. That's our WhatsApp line to get across to us. So, Adam, like you mentioned, 6 points.
0: Chelsea has 6 points.
1: So, it means they need to win their last two games.
0: Chelsea would have to win both games, and then nobody above them
1: would win
0: games.
1: For them to get into that position.
0: Exactly.
1: I think they should just rely on the FA Cup. They should just hope on the FA Cup.
0: Hello, good afternoon. Welcome. How are you doing?
3: Doing fine. Eva, good afternoon.
1: Yes,
3: good
1: afternoon. Welcome. Good afternoon.
3: This is Emmanuel.
0: Emmanuel. Emmanuel, go ahead. We can hear you.
1: Hello. Okay.
0: Emmanuel. Try to call back in. Okay,
1: yeah,
0: please.
1: Try to call
0: you
1: back
0: a message
1: in.
0: On WhatsApp.
1: Mm-hmm.
0: There are two numbers, so you can try any of the two. And then, of course, you can also reach us on WhatsApp. Anyone that, goes with your spirit. Hello, good afternoon.
4: Good afternoon.
0: Good afternoon. How are you doing?
1: Yes, welcome. Good afternoon.
4: Yeah, how are you?
1: Yeah, we're fine. We're fine. Thank you. What's your name?
4: Okay, my name is Uchenna.
1: Welcome.
4: Yeah. I choose the Bonnemen.
1: I think Bournemouth are the team that will make it, that will finish sixth. They will remain where they are right now.
4: Yes.
1: Okay. All right. Thank you. Anyways, on WhatsApp, John says that Bournemouth is ceased already, and they will maintain that particular position. I think this top six, Adam, if it happens, is between Bournemouth and Brighton. Bournemouth, Brighton.
0: I don't trust
1: now
0: Brighton.
1: Because I think Bournemouth will drop points against Manchester City. That is why I think Brighton will.
0: Brighton
1: that
0: probably
1: position.
0: Have the easiest.
1: Brighton
0: fixtures
1: play Leeds and Manchester United.
0: Brighton probably had the easiest fixtures.
1: So, because I think Bournemouth
0: and that,
1: will lose
0: and
1: to
0: I'm
1: Man City,
0: saying that with regards to Manchester United
1: Leeds
0: dynamics.
1: And Man U, Brighton will go into that same position.
0: I promise you they can lose both games. Mm. Brighton is like the last team you want to trust in. Brighton.
1: Well, they don't necessarily need to win all the games.
0: Okay.
1: You know, because Bournemouth be
0: I
1: as
0: mean,
1: well.
0: Fair
1: draw
0: enough.
1: Points. Hello, welcome.
5: Hello, Adam.
0: Yes.
5: Okay, so let me just go straight to the question.
0: Okay.
5: I'm tipping Bournemouth because I know that the Man City will drop points. There's no how they will win that game. So I'm tipping Bournemouth to make that number six. This is Zainab on the line. Thank you.
0: Okay. Zainab, short, sharp, and no time to waste, I guess. 090-44-089, 090-41-089, of course. Those are still the numbers to call. And on WhatsApp, it is 090-44-889. A couple more calls, of course, before we call it a wrap on this section. Let's hear from you. At this point in time, what are your expectations? Hello.
6: Hello, Eva.
1: Yes, you're welcome.
6: Good afternoon. Adam Aditi.
0: Welcome.
6: This is Chinonso from Lekki.
0: Chinonso.
6: Yeah, somehow to make this spot because before that match, I guess Manchester City was talking about. Manchester already lose the league because their match against. Crystal Palace on Wednesday,
2: be a draw or Crystal Palace will beat Manchester.
0: Yeah, you don't see I'm come already.
2: Yeah, yeah. Before that 19th of this month when they will face Bournemouth, they already lose the league. So Bournemouth will still be there. Expect that something. Thank you.
1: Okay. All right. Thank you. Thank you so much. So that one again going for Brighton. So it looks like I'm the only one who's going for Brighton. I'm the only one going for Brighton, you know, to get the job done. Okay. Anyways, that's that particular one. Wrapping up the conversation, it looks like no one is trying to give us the answer to that three other names left on our list for Barcelona. We had someone mention Luis Van Gaal, but we still have three left. And yes, the three of the names left on Barcelona managers with the most La Liga titles in history are way back. Mm-hmm. Way back. So you need to be an OG or you need to have a knowledge of history.
0: For missing Louis Van Gaal.
1: Hello, welcome.
0: For whom I neck now? Hello? Hello, good afternoon.
7: Absolutely.
0: Welcome, how are you doing?
7: I'm fine. My name is Dennis.
0: Dennis.
7: First time caller.
0: Go on. Dennis, oh, you're a first time caller. I apologize. Sorry, my instincts have not kicked in. Dennis, carry on.
7: Chelsea will be the first to go next.
0: Chelsea, you think, of course, will be the team. Again, why it's difficult for Chelsea is because now then they are a hard pass. Everybody would have to lose and you would have to win. That is what makes things interesting. And I genuinely don't, obviously, even if everybody else loses above them, can you really trust Chelsea to win their games? Tottenham and Sunderland. I'm just saying. But guys, at this point in time, of course, let's bring you a repeat broadcast of No Holds Barred, of course, with Ifeanyi Udezemawe Sabi as well. Of course, as you know, Sunday Udeze, who we spoke to earlier today.
1: By the way, there are three other names left on the list. Adam, certain Helenio Herrera won two league titles with Barcelona way back in 1979. Uh-huh. 1979, he was coach of Barcelona from 1979 to 1981. So in between his time, he won two La Liga titles for Barcelona. A certain Enrique Fernandez also won two La Liga titles with Barcelona. He was coach of Barca from 1947 to 1950, and in between that period, he won two consecutive La Liga titles in 1947-1948 season and the 1948 and 1949 season. And the last on our list is Ferdinand Doncic. Adam also won two titles with Barca. Now you know. Yeah, I know you don't know, but now you know. Okay. Repeat broadcast of Don Hosbard will come your way. And of course, 3:45 Global Sports Solid will come your way as well. When we come back on the show by 4 p.m., it would be the final stretch of the conversation.

road, clear road, clear road, clear road from my way savvy don't show. Yes, I don't show, because I don't show. You don't get where I touch, you don't get how I take B. You don't get how I take B. Yes, sport fans don't know how they go. Once you hear this tune, means it's time for no holds barred. With Mowa, if I took Vitalis who days, aka man way savvy, aka J. Yes, and in case you know or you don't know or you want to know, na mi video. 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No reason am. No check am. Just come on your body liver ma si bi. Why? Because na God get power. Only God na get power. Sport fans, we don't know how this show they go for here. We know they hold anything back with the knock the matter exactly as he be. Yes, sport fans. And if you want to join us, yes, for the topics we'll get for hand, we got to do with football. You know the numbers to call in. All right, sport fans, make a ring bell for my team. Barcelona, champions of Spain. How you want to do that? Who want to check out? Who body you collect? Who body you collect? Barcelona all the way. Champions of Spain. Yes, they don't crown them La Liga champions yesterday. You don't get a touch. Yes, I tell you that last week. I say Barca go beat Madrid. Go beat them. They go beat them, I talk them. But only say I say from 3 goals, Barca come beat them only 2. It paid me, but then try. I didn't try. But me, I shall not say Barcelona go beat Real Madrid. Then go beat them. So what thing I been they wait for? That's yesterday. What thing I they wait for? I be want to see. Because last week, the rumor be say, La Liga president, they don't give Barcelona the cup that yesterday. If they beat Real Madrid, they don't want to give them the La Liga trophy that yesterday. You know, I've been the way to see, you know. But as Barca beat Real Madrid, they couldn't give them their trophy yesterday. If not, wahala for day, let me talk out. Make a ring bell again for Barca. Yes, Barcelona, champions of La Liga. You don't get where I touch. You don't get how I take B. Yes, it just suits me. The way Barca play Real Madrid yesterday, you understand, see, come. Real Madrid next season, then get plenty work to do. Plenty work next season. Now the truth, plenty. You know, I did watch I saw a video of three of Barcelona players, Pedri, Dani Olmo, and Eric Garcia. These three players, after the game yesterday, at 2 a.m. in the morning, they carry bicycle. They ride bicycle round the whole streets of Barcelona. Just they greet fans. They greet fans where they see at that time. At 2 a.m. in the morning, 2 a.m., these three players there, Pedri, Dani Olmo, and Eric Garcia, these three players, then carry bicycle, eat three of them. They ride bicycle, they walk around Barcelona town, Barcelona city. I don't know what they think, they don't even fear. They no fear. Fear don't even catch them. Because sometimes when fans, you get some fans, you will see like some crazy fans, some more, they don't go let them go. They go hold on for there. They don't go let Una go. You know, but that now I think it come from the joy, from the happiness where they will say, yes, they win the La Liga title. And for me, now so it's supposed to be. Even PSG coach, PSG manager, Luis Enrique, himself there for France. They celebrate for France. He celebrates happy. Say Barcelona win the La Liga. He happy.

0: The NBA playoffs are underway, and now you can trade every game on Kalshi. You can also trade on who wins each series, the conference finals, and the championship. 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
1: The Holy God.
2: What I just feel is that for the waiting don't pass, it don't pass.
1: Mm.
2: And then, but what is the important now that the new generation, sir, because yeah. Like most of your listeners now, some of them know even some of them maybe just 10 years old, yeah. Remember 2002 happened.
1: Mm.
2: So they can't really relate like somebody
1: true.
2: Like
1: true.
2: Respect that too.
1: True.
2: But for the country to advance and to move forward, it is good for people that are coming up to look at what happened in the past and use it. Just as we as parents, you know, if our children do something, they might be saying in the box, my man, I do that thing to when I be your age, you'll see anything give you. I'm not advising you to run that way too. So, you know, so that's how it's supposed to be.
1: True. Wow. All right, go on, Sidoman.
2: And not just yourself. But I'm very happy what you've become. I'm very proud. just keep them up. It's not easy because it's wild.
1: Just
2: keep it up. And
1: thank you so much. Thank you, Sidoma. You too much. All right, Sidoma. Thank you so much. Thank you so much.
2: And my fellow countrymen, people. Thank you. God bless you.
1: Yeah, thank you, Sidoma. God bless you. that is Senior Man Sunday Ogochukwu Olise. You know, the line not too clear, but we still manage and one kind. All right, sport fans, yes, when I don't hear from Sunday Ogochukwu Olise. You know, Senior Man, I get many things where I won't ask him, but I think I can find out, say, Senior Man, not too, you know, one really good. He gets some things where no one talk about, you know. You see why I asked about Victor Osimhen. You know, as Senior Man say, no, he prefer not to comment on anything, Osimhen. You know, he just jump and pass. He jump and pass. You know, I just ask him. I want to know whether I see Osimhen. Whether I feel Osimhen is now time for Osimhen now to move, you know, or to remain for Galatasaray. But Baba Talk say yes. Anything Osimhen say, no one comment. Say no one comment at all. Say we just leave him. Say he jump and pass. And I respect the decision. So from that time, I can't know say yes. He get some things when no one really shook my out, so I guess do it here. I guess mellow for him. So that's what it be. Sportsman. So that's what it be for today. Yes, time don't reach for me to sign out for today. I wanna know vex. See, I don't take calls today. Tomorrow is another day. You know, so that's what it be. So for today, me I go sign out. God bless you all. God bless Brilla. God bless Nigeria.

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2: And it all kicks off right here.

How do you define a season when with just one game left, you can't determine who is going down and who the champion will be at the end of the day? This is the story of the Nigerian Premier Football League. Match day 37 just went by at the weekend. Just one more to go. Who will be champion and who are the four teams that will be going down at the end of the day? My name is Godwin Irak, and it's Global Sports Update. I'm taking you all the way to Port Harcourt. A man who said he's been on the road more than 1,000 times covering the Nigerian Liga. His name is China Acheru. When we come back from this break.

0: Many thanks for staying with us. I did say I'm taking you all the way to Port Harcourt, where Chiana Achiru is waiting. Chiana, thank you so very much for joining us on this edition of Global Sports Update.
1: I greet you, Godwin. Whenever I want me on your show, I will be here for you. It's good to be on your show today.
0: Chiana, I've lost count, and I'm sure you saw a lot of games this season. How many times have you been on the road? You've done over 1,000. And how would you describe season 2025-2026 Nigerian Premier Football League season?
1: You see, this season is highly competitive. Just last week, I was saying with 2 match days to go, we don't know who's going to finish first, second, and third. And we don't know the four teams that were relegated. I was saying that last week. And now today I'm saying with 1 match day to go, we don't know who's going to win the league, and who's going to finish second, or who's going to finish third. So is that competitive? So it's a competitive season, right, that is going down to the wire, both at the top and at the bottom. I'm trying to wrap my head around, when was the last time we had a league like this? We are on the last day. We had almost every position for grab. First, second, third, and even the fight for who survives relegation. I don't even remember, but I'm sure it's there if I research more. So it's a competitive season, and I'm really proud of being part of the MPFL this season.
0: Chiana Achiru, talking about you being very proud being part of this season's Nigerian Premier Football League. The last time you had done over 1,000 times on the road covering Nigerian football. So where are you now? How far have you gone? How many more travels have you added to what you have aside today?
1: I was in Yenagoa last week for the game between Bayelsa United and Rangers, and that game was my 1,156th game. So I'm on 1,151. I'll be in Port Harcourt to watch the season-ending game between Rivers United and, I think, Katsina United, and that will put me on 1,152. So I'm going to end this season on 1,152 games.
0: That's interesting. Chiana, let's get back to talking about this season. What would you say is the reason for the drama we are seeing in the league? Positive drama so far. What has changed? Can you tell us? I mean, that's someone who follows Nigerian football, someone who has seen it all.
1: I think the reason why we have this drama is because Rivers United choked. I was at the previous home match of Rivers United, and I asked Finidi a question at the post-match conference. And I gave him some figures. I told him that by March 21 of this season, his team had kept 14 clean sheets. 14 clean sheets from 21 matches. Apart from the loss at home to Bayelsa United, they were winning all their home matches, and they were hardly losing away from home. They were either winning away from home or drawing away from home. They were not conceding goals. From the moment they ended their continental action, they couldn't find a win from anywhere. First drew at home to Enyimba, then they, at a point, they lost 4 consecutive away matches, something that could not happen in the first round. So they had these 5 outstanding matches while they were still top of the table, and all that was wiped out because they lost 4 consecutive away matches. So Rivers United choked. If they hadn't choked, this season would have been wrapped up a month ago. So that was what led to the drama, with Rivers choking, Rangers gained. And the turning point for Rangers for the game was the game in Yenagoa last week. I didn't think Rangers was going to win that game. I didn't think. Because Bayelsa was fighting relegation. I thought Bayelsa would put up a good fight. I saw a very mature Rangers side. They clearly dominated that game in Yenagoa, and they deservedly won that game 2-0. So the turning point was Rivers choking, and that Rangers winning Yenagoa. That was just it. But here it is. We are in for the drama. Nothing beats drama in a league title deciding weekend.
0: Chiana, as someone who lives in Port Harcourt, someone who follows Rivers United, now, when you say Rivers choked, they have Finidi George, a man who won the league with Enyimba a few seasons before he joined Rivers United. He has his lieutenant, and that Yema Olarewaju, he came to join him in Rivers. They were together in Enyimba. They have also Edward Green, another young man right there. Rivers United, a lot of persons will say, fortified that team. The only surviving Nigerian club side on the continent that got to the group stage of the CAF Champions League. Chiana Achiru, what happened? What choked Rivers United that didn't choke Enugu Rangers?
1: Well, Finidi said it was fatigue, and you can't fault him. It was a difficult continental race, right, where they piled up, I think, 5 or 6 outstanding matches in that period. So it was a difficult continental race, and they had to play those games. They are playing 5 games in 2 weeks in the difficult Nigerian terrain. There was this crazy 10 days where they went from Port Harcourt to Ibadan, to Lagos, from Lagos to say Mina, from Mina to Lafia in 10 days or so, or in 2 weeks. So he cited fatigue, and it can't be faulted. The Nigerian terrain is difficult, but again, the other part of the argument would be you had a large squad and you could have rotated your players. In any case, he was on the verge of losing the title to Rangers. Now he has a chance to fight on the last day. It's not in his hands. He has to win in Port Harcourt and pray Rangers don't win in Lagos. But at least he has a chance to fight until the last day. If he had not won in Mauchi this weekend, they would have been done. Rangers would have won the league already. But that winning goal in Bauchi for Rivers United kept them in the fight for one more weekend. So they choked. He cited fatigue. He's the coach. He will know better than all of us. So I take his word for it. Fatigue.
0: Chanatero, would you think this excuse of fatigue from Rivers United, from Finidi George, from the management of Rivers United, if the team don't win the league? I mean, like you said, would you say because we played on the continent, and we also played at home, we couldn't just sustain the momentum. We had four games to play, that's 12 solid points. They only got one, Rivers United, a last squad. And some of the games that Rivers United lost, incredibly unbelievable, you know, results that we got on the road. Rivers have won on the road until on Sunday evening when they got that win in a neutral Jaws, where Wiki Torres, who were already relegated before that game. Even at that, they were trailing 2-1. They almost lost that game. And the Champions League, the fatigue was how many months ago, Chanatero?
1: Well, I don't agree the fatigue was how many months ago. I'm talking about when they lost those four straight away games to Shooting Stars, to Ikorodu City, to Niger Tornadoes, and to Nasarawa United. When they lost those four away games, that was just after that last continental game. So if they see fatigue, I will accept that. Now again, you see, if they fail to win the league, will I accept the excuse of fatigue? No, I won't. Port Harcourt people won't. We already disgusted voices in Port Harcourt for the past 3 weeks, wondering how Rivers could lose the advantage just like that. And we're now trading in second place to Rangers. So Port Harcourt, Rivers would have taken that excuse of fatigue. It's not like they've won it yet or they've lost it. But I'm only asking you that if they eventually lose the title on Sunday, nobody or very few people will accept that excuse of fatigue. Like I said, the team choked. Why did they choke? Why did a team that could not be beaten in the first round start losing games recklessly? How come a team that hardly conceded goals in the first round, that kept 14 clean sheets in the first round, could hardly keep a clean sheet in the second round? Something happened somewhere. Maybe the coach said fatigue, for lack of a better word to use. I may not buy the excuse of fatigue, but like I said, I'm not the coach. I don't work with the players 5 days a week. I only watch them every weekend when they play. So that's his excuse, fatigue. But it's not won and lost yet. But if they eventually lose it, to answer your question directly, I won't accept the excuse of fatigue.
0: Excellent. Chanatero, now let's talk about Rangers. What is it that Fidelis Ilechukwu, the coach of the team, has done with Enugu Rangers? Who did they start the season very well? At some point, there were these complaints about Fidelis not always being with the team, he's with the national team and what have you. It's back and the team stabilized. I can't remember the last time they dropped a point. I mean, losing a game to be precise. Now they are sitting a point ahead of Rivers United. And if Enugu Rangers get a result, a win in Lagos against Ikorodu City this weekend, and Rivers United don't win at home, or even if they win, it's immaterial. I repeat again, if Rangers International come to Lagos and they beat Ikorodu City, it means that they have won the league. It doesn't matter what happens in Port Harcourt, where Rivers United will be at home. Maybe one of the things that Rivers United supporters will be holding on to is that haven't been beaten so badly away from home. Katsina beating Ikorodu City 4-1 at the weekend, and they are fourth on the table. A win for them will see them get into the continent. So, Ikorodu City have everything to play for. So, I ask again, what do you think is working for Rangers for them to be where they are today, Chanatero?
1: It's a mature team, right? I don't know how much of recruitment they did in the mid-season. It was a mature team I saw in Yenagoa on Sunday. Then, I think they have belief. Whenever Ile Chukwumosa told the boys when he returned after the AFCON, they would have been working. Like you said, people complained that he had left the team alone for too long with the Super Eagles. Remember the World Cup qualifiers? He was in and out of the team. When the World Cup qualifying playoffs in Morocco, also left the team. Then the AFCON for about a month left the team. So when he came back, he must have instilled or reinstilled self-belief in the team, in the players. I saw a team in Yenagoa that played like they were home. They scored early against Barca United, and with all the pressure from the home team who was battling relegation, they continued to soak and soak and soak the pressure. Then when they wanted, they went forward and got the second goal. It looked easy for them. So I would say they have mature players. They have a coach who has been there. He has done it. He has seen it all. A coach who has won the league before, who wants to win a second league title. Listen, we just have what it takes. And Ile Chukwu is part of that, what it takes. Then again, it may not be just about Ile Chukwu alone. It may also be about the managerial acumen of Amobi Ezeaku, the GM of the club. We know Amobi. I mean, we know his antecedent. He has been able to steady the ship at Rangers, you know, away from the pitch. He has been able to steady the ship. And we know that football is not just about coaching on the pitch. It's all encompassing. So while the coaches will do their bit, the manager will do their bit. So I say kudos to Rangers. We don't know if they win the league, but it's all in their hands. Just win on Sunday and you're league champions. If you can't win on Sunday, then you have to be looking at Port Harcourt to hope Rivers United don't win. But it's all in their hands. Just win and you're league champions.
0: What a league season we are having. One game to go. No one can say this is the winner. These are the teams that will be playing in the CAF Champions League and, of course, the CAF Confederation Cup authoritatively. We also cannot tell the four teams that will be going down. Tomorrow, Chana Achero will be back with us right here on Global Sports Update, all about the Nigerian Premier Football League, the drama that we are experiencing this season. Thank you for listening. My name is Godwin Enakena. God bless Nigeria.

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2: Former president of the Athletics Federation of Nigeria, Chief Solomon Ogba.
3: Somebody who has won world championship before does not need to attend another world championship. Is that what they're trying to say? Because African championship is a scoring event for top athletes. But every year, athletes are ranked. And it is depends on how many points you have, how many Diamond League you run, the World African Championship and all of that. Like, it gives you the position to say you're the number one ranked athlete in that event. So many of them, they say what they don't really know. Well, you should also excuse the ignorance. So where were these? It's because of issues, because they don't want Turkey to go there so that also Nigeria didn't do well. So then the only thing to say is that why Toby going. If Toby was not going now, it would become an news for them. Like, they never expected, they carry so much rumor that Favour Ashe has dumped Nigeria for Qatar. They were disappointed when they saw Favour Ashe with all the noise they made before they released this persona.
2: AFN board member and athletics coach Olalekan Soetan.
4: Does Toby Amuso need to become African champion? To me, it's a misplaced priority. African Championship sometimes is, you remember the one in Cameroon, major stars from Africa withdrew with the poor preparation, poor organization of the competition. Ghana has been hosting well, yes, but the venue they are using in Ghana is not going to bring out first time. The University of Ghana is winning the game. And you don't expect world record holder to come and become African champion and not run so well for. Coming back to become African champion, we should use the African Championship to showcase those kids that run the relay and stuff like that. Let them go and have a feel of what it takes to run an African championship. So to me, it's a misplaced priority when we get our elite to come and compete at the African championship. For what? To me, it's retrogression.
5: With a corner kick, shooting stars still looking for the 3-point
6: tier,
5: and oh, fantastic header.
6: The WBC interim heavyweight champion of the world, the Nigerian nightmare.
7: In this very moment, I'm king.
8: And Carroll's there, and he's won it for Liverpool. Much criticised club record signing comes up with a header that lifts their spirits.
7: Tired with the crown. Yes.
9: He'll be looking to switch it quickly here for Ronaldo, who's got the better of Diego Alves. And Ronaldo scores brilliantly. The finish of a master. A craftsman at work.
7: Shout out to my haters. Sorry that you couldn't faze me.
10: Today, take on the back. This is Cardo. He's just the captain and won the game for Nigeria. The man who saved the game for Nigeria takes the victory to the final. Nwankwo Kanu, what a moment for him.
7: Greatness is what we want to bring up.
10: They have become the first African side to win Olympic gold and to win a major world footballing tournament. 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
11: I'm really trying to make it more than what it is, because everybody dies, but not everybody lives.
12: 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Another Messi milestone, a half century of goals in the Champions League, and he's the youngest player to reach that figure.
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0: this one like this. Been through many things, many, many gist. 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
0: I say I know the year. Which kind person be this?

It's 4 minutes gone past four. Yes, we are back for the final stretch of the conversation. Still the afternoon sports cruise. Still your dial of Champion Sports Radio, Real FM. Eva remains my name. And of course, you know Adam Abad Suleiman is in the house. And all the music you've been listening to is DJ Breeze. In the news in 90 seconds, world record holder Toby Amazon will begin a 2026 Diamond League campaign in Shanghai just 3 days after competing at the African Senior Athletics Championship in Ghana. The three-time Diamond League final winner is leading Nigeria's contingent to the continent.

0: Colombia, James Rodriguez will retire after the World Cup.
1: He's there.
0: I mean, I don't know I don't have Colombia's list yet, but I just saw a news that says James Rodriguez will retire after the World Cup.
1: I'm not surprised as well. Anyways,
0: but never really will.
1: 8 p.m. today, Tottenham Hotspur will be in action against Leeds United. Still 8 p.m. La Liga, Rayo Vallecano will be in action against Girona. In Serie A, 7:45, Napoli will be in action against Bologna. Adams, back-to-back wins for Roberto Di Zerbi's men. Can they get another win today in front of their home fans against Leeds?
0: I hope so. Again, I want Tottenham to survive. I don't think I've hit that from anybody. So, yeah, I do hope that, you know, they survive. I do hope that at the end of the day, yes, that I do hope that, you know, happens for the boys. So, yeah. Plus, Leeds United are going to be a tough to play against. I'll tell you that for me. It's the game at Tottenham. Oh, Tottenham.
1: It's at Tottenham Hotspur Stadium. It is at Tottenham.
0: Tottenham have only won two games at home this season.
1: Yeah, which was back to... Okay.
0: They've only won two games at home all season long. As a matter of fact, the last time they won at home this season was in December. So, you see their home record, absolutely horrendous. In the Premier League, at least. Absolutely horrendous. So, for that reason, boy, oh boy, it's going to be an interesting one. But let's see exactly what it is.
1: Okay, let's see exactly what it is. Adam, before the Gunners took on West Ham, people said if they beat West Ham, the title race is over. They've beaten West Ham, is the title race over?
0: Ooh.
1: Yeah, that's what we're talking about this evening.
0: Is it like now that they've beaten West Ham?
1: Now that, because we were saying, if they beat West Ham, the title race is over. Finish. Now, eventually, they've beaten the team that people felt like they were going to be Arsenal's kryptonite.
0: Yeah, and they almost did.
1: And they got the job done over the weekend. Controversy or not, they got the job done.
0: Yeah.
1: Would you concede that the title race is over?
0: I think we can say it. I think we can call it. I genuinely believe that we can. For the Arsenal team, they've not been perfect. As a matter of fact, they've been far from it. But the one thing that you have to commend is their spirit, their doggedness, and just, you know, absolute. It's just what they've been so far so good this season. So, yes, they've beaten West Ham.
1: Are you calling it right now?
0: They've beaten West Ham and we have two games left. I think I can call it and say Arsenal are going to win the league.
1: Woo!
0: I know we've talked about it time and time again.
1: Yeah, but like, this is where we are right now. Yeah.
0: But I think that after 36 weeks of this charade,
1: not cracking,
0: there is no midweek fixture. There is nothing. Arsenal have 1 week to prepare for Burnley and then another week to prepare for Crystal Palace.
1: I think
0: that they will do it. I think we can start calling in and I think I can tell anybody listening to me, to the Arsenal team, for the first time in 22 years, congratulations. Congratulations. When the rundown came in, when it became a run-in at the end of the season, especially after Arsenal lost against Manchester City, and then City beats Burnley. When it became level on points, level on record, level on goal difference, and City went top by just goal scored. I know the conversation at the time was, what can happen from here on out? And everybody said, for sure you can trust City to tell yourself, City have been here too many times, they can go through everybody, but then again this and that. And then I said something like that. I said, looking at City's fixtures, you might want to hold off on that thought. City this season, I've said it time and time again, they've not given off that vibe that tells you, we are stable, we are steady. And literally, how do you turn around, beat Arsenal, beat Burnley, finally put yourself in the driver's seat, and then you turn around and the next thing we're looking at is Everton. 3-3 draw. And even that 3-3 save, that's it, God save your life. You supposed to collect. You get me? So all I'm looking for together is, I think we can call it at this point in time. For Arsenal, it is simple. Win both games and congratulations. As for Man City, I still think they have the tougher games to work with. Oliver Glasner is one. The other one being Bournemouth in Andoni Iraola, a man that has gone 16 games without a loss this season at this point in time. 16 league games without a loss. Then on final day, depending on the destiny of his hand, you are going to play against Unai Emery, Goody Benin. Anything can happen. Brother, Crystal Palace are more incentivized to play their full strength against
1: in their conference league final.
0: I mean, even against City on Wednesday.
1: Okay.
0: If they play, they know that if they play their full strength game and they actually get off something against Manchester City on Wednesday, it helps Arsenal's chances. Why does it help? Why does Arsenal's chances winning the league help Crystal Palace? Because they need money. And if Arsenal win the league, they cash out. So therefore, you never can tell.

Well, Adam Baba Suleiman has called it right there. Just a few seconds ago, he has said congratulations to the Arsenal fan base on winning their very first trophy in 20 plus years. I remember the words of Jim. He says, if they beat West Ham, the title race is over. Jerry Henry talks, say, well, that game is going to be difficult. If you can get that job done, they will have no fears anymore. Eventually, what was a keenly contested game, they got the job done. And my question to you today, is the title race over? Is the title race over? Or do you still have doubts? Because, you know, WhatsApp is 0904-44889. In other words, is the title race over? Or do you still... Are you still expecting one form of turning point?

0: 090-44889 on WhatsApp is 090-44889. Let's hear from you on the show. Would you indeed concede that the title race is not finished following that victory over West Ham? Or do you still expect a form of twist, any form of twist with two games left for both teams? Hello, welcome.
1: Oh, looks like we lost that call. I tried to call back in 090-44889, 090-41889. Of course, those are still the numbers to call this evening on the show. Is it done? Or you think, oh no, something is going to happen?
0: You still expect any form of twist?
1: I think if you are still expecting a plot twist at this point in time, that would be interesting, actually. But yeah, you know, let's see.
0: Hello?
1: Hello?

0: Yes, you can go on WhatsApp and drop us a comment, 090-44889. But we try to get your calls through to us. You can go on WhatsApp and drop a comment. Now, if you still want to, if you still believe there's going to be any form of twist with 2 games left for Arsenal and 3 for Manchester City, or would you say indeed it is over? It is over. And in the words of Adam, congratulations to Arsenal already. So they don't finish them. They don't finish the job. Of course, we know on WhatsApp, good evening, Toby from Ikorodu. The title race is over because Man City is still going to drop points against Bournemouth. Why do people think that Bournemouth game is unwinnable?
1: If so you don't finish. You are going to play against a team that has gone 16 games without a loss. Don't get me wrong. I'm not saying City cannot beat them. But let's not lie to ourselves. If anybody can do it, you kind of want to back Bournemouth. And it's for obvious reasons. So therefore, I kind of look at it and I'm telling myself, it might not be out of pocket to think so.
0: Okay.
1: It just might not be out of pocket to maybe incline to tell yourself Bournemouth can actually, you know, still stun this Man City side. And again, I honestly thought when this whole conversation about, you know, the run in and all of that and this and that and this and that started, one of the things that I think everybody looked at as well was that you look at where the season was going. Every of the 5 games that was left at the time, Palace, Everton, I think there was Brentford as Palace, Everton, Brentford. Then of course there's and you're at, and you know the final games as well. Now, I think everybody looked and told themselves Bournemouth were the toughest ones. Bournemouth are fighting for Europe. They are top of that particular pile, the unbeaten record, and the fact that they just beat Arsenal as well, you know, also plays in their favor and all of that. So, all combined together, yes, it kind of, you know, boded well for the Bournemouth team. But again, Everton has kind of done us now the favor already. Bournemouth doing the extra one is just kind of doing what we expected at the end of the day. Let's try this one. Hello. Welcome, how are you doing?
0: Hello. Okay. On WhatsApp, Patrick says, good evening, Ivan Adam. It's over. Oh, even since he knows it's over, City are more likely to drop points. Okay, City are more likely to drop more points. Sir, he says, OT Law. Patrick on WhatsApp. Is the title race over, or do you still expect some twist? Some form of twist to the title race. WhatsApp line, please, 090-44889. Apologies. You know, waiting up to the phone line, so apologies for that, but just go on WhatsApp and drop a comment to us. This one says, Sunday was the first time I supported Arsenal with my whole heart. My Man U fan, but I don't want those noisy neighbors to win the league again. Okay, good evening, my good friends in the studio. Moses from Ogun State. I've said it before in this program. If Arsenal beats West Ham, the league is over, and it has happened. Arsenal had beaten West Ham automatically. It's over, because I don't see Burnley hurting Arsenal. I don't want to know what City is going to play against their opponent. Arsenal has won the league. Congratulations to Arsenal fans. I like the way this is going. Congratulations. I in order.
1: Party
0: so don't count your ex until they hatch. Adam, there's a good reason why they get that statement. Do not count your ex until they hatch.
2: My body for nobody. Sure.
0: West Ham will be the team that can cause a damage to Arsenal. Arsenal went to that game and they pick up 3 points. All they need to play is Burnley and Crystal Palace. Any form of twist, do you see it happening? Or would you say, you don't finish? OT Law. Title race is over. Good evening, Adam and Eva. The title race is over. Arsenal are winning the league next week, Monday. Congratulations to all the Arsenal fans. And says that Adam, you too much.

0: Hello, welcome. Hello. Hello.
1: Hello, Ivan.
0: Okay, you're welcome.
1: Good afternoon.
0: Yes. What's your name?
1: I greet you.
0: Yeah, I greet you too. Carry go.
1: Investor Emmanuel now.
0: Carry go, Investor Emmanuel. Let's hear you.
1: It don't finish. Adam.
0: He didn't hear you. Just talk what you
1: want
0: talk.
1: I want to thank Arsenal, Como, Burnley, and Celtic for giving me 2.7 million yesterday.
0: 2.7 million. Wow. Okay. Yeah. All right. Thank you. Congratulations to you as well. You say you don't finish. Nothing can be done further. No hope for Man City. Title race is over, he says. Hello, welcome.
2: Eva, how are you doing?
0: I'm fine. Good evening.
2: I'm about to speaking.
0: You're welcome.
2: Eva, to me, the Premier League, I'm supposed to ask to win.
0: So do you think the title race is over? Now wait till me they ask.
2: It's over already.
0: Gone. Okay. All right. Thank you, Afolabi. Say it's over. Good evening, Ivan Adam. Once again, look until the final whistle is blown. They can't exactly call it a red card somewhere or a poor referee decision might just change the situation of things. So Arsenal should not count their chickens before they are hatched. The problem time with that number to be prone to catastrophic mistakes in crucial moments. Fred from Ikorodu.
3: Sure. I no like to play. If I play, I no go.
0: Hello, welcome. I didn't hear you. Welcome.
4: My name is Daniel.
0: Daniel, what? Okay, go on.
4: I think slip up in the Premier League series.
0: What did he say?
4: I think the slip up in the Premier League series. One thing will see this point.
0: So you don't think it's over?
4: I don't think it's over yet. I know either Manchester City or Arsenal. To lose points. Though I'm a Manchester City fan, but I know they will still lose points.
0: Okay. I don't know. When you say Man City, when you say Man City will still lose more points, it makes it worse. If you think they're still going to lose more points, I think what the only twist we're expecting, Adam, is that maybe Arsenal gets to draw points. Man City losing more points, dropping more points is more likely than Arsenal dropping more points because of the teams where they get to play.
5: Yeah, kind of.
0: So, hello, welcome.
5: Hello.
6: Everybody in the studio.
5: Welcome.
6: Yes, so this is Mr. Brad, the only and
5: go on.
6: Yes, there's nothing like it. The party is over. It's over, they don't give us money. They never give nobody don't win anything for Israel. I've said much the way that we can back up. So on to the final whistle. So there's nothing like the party is over. All that congratulations on that. Congratulations.
0: So if your team were in Arsenal's position, you would not say it's over. If you were in Arsenal's position, would you say it's over?
5: FA Cup, but yeah, sure. Same
0: okay. Oh, yeah. All right, thank you. That's good evening, Bill. Well. My name is John Royal. The title is not over yet. Arsenal will drop points. Look at the game of yesterday. If not for what happened, Arsenal for drop point. I still believe Arsenal will drop points as well. Let's pay some bills on the show. When we come back, we'll take more thoughts on WhatsApp and pick more calls on the show. Somebody pay.
7: Yeah. Is it okay to make fun of our tooth bar? Let's have a talk.

0: 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How well do you know Maggi Chicken Flavor? 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
0: Yes, so.
2: Turmeric.
0: Correct. 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
4: 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Special guest of honor, the Executive Governor of Ogun State, His Excellency, Prince Adelakwa Abiodun MFR. 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Chairman, House of Representatives Committee of Defense, Honorable Babajimi Benson. And speaker, Lagos State House of Assembly, Right Honorable Mudashiru Ajayi Obasa. 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Strictly by invitation. It's going to be informative and educational.
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22: Yes, WhatsApp line is open 090-44-889. And of course, you know, you get to call that line as well. Also, get to reach us on 090-44-889. If they beat West Ham, title race is over. They've beaten West Ham. Do you now agree that the title race indeed is over? Or do you still expect any form of plot twist? With two games left for the Gunners and three left are for the citizens. Let's hear from more of you. WhatsApp, let's see what we have. But this one says that Arsenal too can be consistent. Who would believe Arsenal wouldn't get a win against Wolverhampton Wanderers? Hello, welcome.
23: Hello.
24: Hello. Hello, good afternoon.
23: Hello, good afternoon.
24: Welcome, how are you doing?
23: I'm fine, my name is Bolaon.
24: Bolaon, is it over or not?
23: It is not over yet. Because if you command too much, they have some tough match ahead, especially that Brentford and Bournemouth match. So I think they will drop into that match. If you look at Arsenal match too, that Burnley match is great, but I don't think they'll drop points. They'll probably win. But Manchester City will drop points against Bournemouth.
22: Yeah, but that means it's over now. If you say that means it's over. I don't know if you're confusing. I don't know your statements there somehow. It means you think it's over. Hello, welcome.
24: Hello. Good afternoon. How are you doing?
25: I'm fine. My name is Adeolu calling from Ikeja.
24: Adeolu, talk to me.
25: Yes. Oh yeah, support you law. Don't go. Oh yeah, support you law.
24: Okay. That's all he wanted to tell us. Support you law. That's really all he had.
22: Okay. Hello.
24: Hello, good afternoon. Hello. We'll try you again. Hello, good afternoon. Oh. Try to call back in 09044000 89 0941000 889. Of course, those are the numbers to call on the show. Let's hear from you. Is it done or not? Hello.
22: Hello. Hello. You know what? We're gonna take comments on WhatsApp. Good evening to you guys in the studio. My name is Osama from Ikorodu. Even the citizens know the league is over. They're only trying. Why their fans and haters will say, will still say it's not over. Arsenal all the way. The EPL trophy is coming to the Emirates. Why is nobody talking about the possibility of Manchester winning a treble this season? Even before now, they are going to let Arsenal in advance for winning the EPL trophy this season. Latif Salami. This one says that I am an ardent Arsenal supporter, but I'll say it is not over yet. He that is down fears no fall. So Arsenal should be wary of Burnley. Good job as always. The best radio combo. Oye, oye. Shout out to you. Good afternoon, Eve. The title race is over. Even Pep himself knows. Now, only one game remains for Arsenal, which is Burnley. Crystal Palace will lose against Arsenal because 10 million on ground if they win the title. Pep should focus on how he's going to help us beat Chelsea. My name is John. Mm. Okay.
24: Interesting stuff.
22: Hello.
24: Hello, good afternoon. Hello, are you there? Okay. Try to call back in 09044000 89 0941000 889. Of course, those are still the numbers to call this afternoon on the show. 09044000 89 0941000 889. They said if Arsenal beat West Ham, it is done. Now that Arsenal are beating West Ham, are you still arguing, or you believe?
22: You now believe. Are you a believer?
24: Are you a believer? Have you been converted?
22: I have been converted.
24: I'm telling you.
22: I thought that West Ham game was going to do it, but the one West Ham, it's over.
24: It's over for you?
22: I do concede that it's over. Complete. Yeah. Yeah. I do concede it's over. It's over.
24: Okay. 09044000 89 0941889. The number to call on the show this evening. Of course, the final stretch on the afternoon sports cruise. And on WhatsApp, you can reach us, of course, at 09044000 889 on WhatsApp as well. Of course, you can let us know. For someone like me, I've said it has not been in the league before, so it's not surprising to me.
22: Yeah, you've said it for a very long time. So,
24: of course.
22: It was just people who still had doubts that, like you know, that like, something
24: so
22: can happen.
24: Let me ask you this. You as a person.
22: I just told you now that I believe they are going to win the Premier League.
24: So you believe they're going to win the Premier League?
22: Yeah, because they won West Ham. Because I'm looking at the last teams left. I don't think they can do anything against Burnley. I think they're going to win Burnley by more than one goal. Crystal Palace, if they don't have that Conference League final to play 3 days after the game against Arsenal, I've easily said, okay, they're going to go out there. But I would not be surprised if that game against Arsenal decide to rotate players, you know, use their second 11 because they're preparing for that final, which will guarantee them a spot in the Europa League. So honestly, I think it's over as well.
24: Hello. Hello.
22: He can't hear us. But anyways, good afternoon, Ivan Adam. I'm Ahmed from Ikorodu. For me, I believe it's 90% over already. Make Man City forget I'm already. He says that Eva is not happy at all. No excitement. What do you mean? Say because I say
24: we understand.
22: Say I never like Asra.
24: we understand.
22: You call me Pep daughter. I have Nasabi. You can say what you want to say. Good evening, Eva and Adam. Hope you guys are good. I remain a very strong Arsenal fan, but we just won't stand easy and to take things as they come. Wait till the end. I don't want to say it's over, but would wish it is now. Afonso's from Echo Atlantic. Go on WhatsApp and drop your comments. 09044000 889. Is it over? Would you say it is over with Arsenal having won West Ham? Or you still expect a plot twist with two games left for the Gunners?
24: Which can
22: and three. Maybe a loss for them in the final game against Crystal Palace.
24: Some of you. Let me not say
22: it's
24: anything.
22: It's in the category of imagination.
24: What?
22: There's a song for it.
24: So what is
22: imagination? What would you expect them to lose in their final game?
24: I mean, of course. Don't get me wrong. It's not impossible that Arsenal still lose this league title. But genuinely, it just feels like one of those years where it will just finally happen. Everything will finally come into place, and as the people would say, universe will smile on them, I guess. But anything can still happen, of course, sir. Because with that in mind,
2: that in mind, just hold yourself together. But anyways, guys, of course, at this point in time, we got to go. Of course, we'll hand it back to DJ Breeze, of course, for some more tunes. And of course, on the flip side, at 5 p.m., of course, the Popular Era crew would, of course, you know, join us. Would join you guys, of course, at that time. Until we come your way again tomorrow by 12 noon, of course, please have a good evening. And of course, you know, stay blessed. This is, of course, Sports Radio, Real FM. This has been the Afternoon Sports Cruise.

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6: Former president of the Athletics Federation of Nigeria, Chief Solomon Ogba.
7: Somebody who has won world championship before does not need to attend another world championship. Is that what they're trying to say? Because African championship is a scoring event for top athletes. For every year, athletes are ranked. And it is depends on how many points you have, how many Diamond League you run, the World African Championship and all of that. Like, it gives you the position to say you're the number one ranked athlete in that event. So many of them, they say what they don't really know. Well, you should also excuse the ignorance. So where were these? They've got some issues because they don't want Turkey to go there so that also Nigeria didn't do well. So then the only thing to say is that why Toby going. If Toby was not going now, it would become an news for them. Like, they never expected, they carry so much rumor that Favour Ashen has dumped Nigeria for Qatar. They were disappointed when they saw Favour Ashen with all the noise they made before they released this persona.
6: AFN board member and athletics coach Olalekan Soetan.
8: Does Toby Amuson need to become African champion again? To me, it's a misplaced priority. African Championship sometimes is, you remember the one in Cameroon, major stars from Africa withdrew with the poor preparation, poor organization of the competition. Ghana has been hosting well, yes, but the venue they are using in Ghana is not going to bring out fast time. The University of Ghana is winning the games. You don't expect world record holder to come and become African champion and not run so well for. Coming back to become African champion, we should use the African Championship to showcase those kids around the relay and stuff like that. Let them go and have a feel of what it takes to run in African Championship. So to me, it's a misplaced priority when we get our elite to come and compete at the African Championship. For what? To me, it's retrogression.
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0: Ladies and gentlemen, good evening to you. Welcome to Popular Area. I dey be now. Is it Money Monday? Money Making Monday for you, or which of the Monday, or Motivation Monday? I don't know the one. Which of the MMM? It's not that one that you're thinking about. Welcome to the show. Popular Area is live. We're active, man. Great Monday to be here again. It's going to be a very interesting week, and yes. Like they used to say, Saturday, Sunday, that will be good. Start from a good Saturday. So, the week that's going to be sweet, now Monday, they start. Welcome! We had games at the weekend, and those games were interesting. Yes, I was following the game between West Ham and Arsenal. That game, somebody said that, she was in the plane. She wanted to come down when West Ham got that equalizer, and she fell on the ground. Saying, God, what is happening? But one way or the other, yes, God showed up on a Sunday. God showed up for Arsenal fans. Not be just Arsenal alone, Arsenal as a club, God showed up for them. That goal was chopped up by VAR. And that game ended 1-0 in favor of the Gunners. Yes, that game is one of the most important games for Arsenal, and they were able to grind and get the results for that one. But time for you to give me your spot ailing 090-41889 and 090-44889. Those are the four lines for you to give me your spot ailing. Who's that spot personality that you are ailing for today? And I hope you had a great weekend too. It's very important. Did you go to church or did you go to mosque? Which of them do you go to? It not really matter. Just serve God. It not really matter. 090-41889 and 090-44889. Vicky joins on the show. Vicky, a very good Monday to you. Welcome.
1: Yeah, thanks. Welcome everyone. I mean, it's a good day. I mean, if you enjoy weekends and you don't expect Mondays to come, I don't know what to say to you, but this is it. We're here now. So welcome everyone.
0: All right, let's take our first call and get our first spot ailing. Hello. Hello. Okay, all right. Work on that one. 090-44889.

0: in life, sometimes you get to that place where you feel like you are entitled to a lot of things and you might lose your way if you're not careful. But I think he's also gone to an environment where he felt, okay, I need to start working hard to get myself back into it. And I think he's done that for himself. Not a lot of people get in that place or that phase of their lives and still be able to turn it around. I think one guy who has shown it in England lately until Rashford will be Harry Maguire. Rashford has done really well. And you know, if you know how the English guys also operate, once you go outside of the EPL, they don't really look at you that much.
1: Yeah.
0: But you can't ignore Kane, you can't ignore Bellingham. And Rashford has played himself back into the conversation. So I think, yeah, shout-outs to him as well. And congratulations on his first league win. Overall, this season, I think he's had a contribution of 29 goals and assists put together.
1: Yeah.
0: That's some really good numbers.
1: Mm, absolutely. Good numbers. All right, let me take this WhatsApp message. This one says, good evening, sir. Mr. Femi, Mr. Vicky Divicano. I'd like to hail Baba God first, the creator of life. I'd like to hail Leandro Trossard and also hail the VR team for making the right call. And also, it is enough the passionate football corner. Coming home, not London. Love from Fanboy Farmer from Araga Agric. Yeah. Thank you very much. You see the EVR. And the man here, they will come.
0: You people are problematic.
1: Okay.
0: That's all I was saying.
1: This is just giving me Brilla team. I want to hail Chris Kavanagh. He's the referee that Andrew Arsenal was West Ham over the weekend. He did the right thing throughout the game, regardless of pressure.
0: Kavanagh didn't do the right thing.
1: Okay.
0: Kavanagh pointed to the spot to say that go and play kickoff. He said it was a goal, but VAR overruled it. Was it a clear and obvious error? Well, after the whole deliberation, Kavanagh had to go and see that for himself because he totally missed it.
1: Yeah.
0: In his mind, go pass, continue game.
1: Yeah, made the game continue.
0: But he missed it and had to go and see it.
1: That's the message is from McIntyre from Agbara. 090-44889. Hello.
2: Hi.
1: Welcome. Good evening.
0: Yeah, good evening.
2: I'll
0: how you doing?
2: All good.
0: Yeah.
2: My shout out goes to Sir Rashford.
1: Sir Rashford, that's true, sir. He's a Sir.
2: And also to Zina Banchidi to all the Arsenal fans and all the other three divisions. Chidi, Gunnar Chef. Then all the Arsenal fans, GD, great for that. Yeah, and Gunnar Bullet.
1: All right, thank you very much, Afolabita. I say shout out to Gunnar Bullets.
0: I don't know. People are impossible. How you manage to come up with some of these names?
1: I don't know. We gonna bullet again.
0: Now strong good.
1: All right. I think that's where fine place for us to leave with some sport healing for today. We're going to get into game time. Okay, let's stick this one here. Then we call it a wrap. Hello. Hello. Yeah. Good evening. What's your name? Zainab, fire down.
3: I want to hear Baba God though.
1: Okay.
3: Mr. President, good evening also.
0: Yes, good evening. Good evening.
3: Okay, I'm listening. People can come and join me. I want to hear Baba God.
4: I was going to say you sound like someone who
3: did
4: something.
3: I want to hear Baba God. I want to hear all my Arsenal fans and Arsenal players and my coach. For giving us victory yesterday. Thank you.
1: All right. Thank you. Thank you very much.
3: Thank you.
1: That's going to be the size of Sport Alien for today. We'll call it a day for that one. And then we'll continue with game time. Keep it locked here. We'll pay bills and we will be back. My mama, they dance. See the children, they dance. See the boys and girls dance. Here come. Ladies and gentlemen. This is Sports Radio. 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

Okay, your Champions Dial Sports Radio Brother FM. Good evening. Welcome to the show today. It is time to check out what the odds are serving us, huh? Let's get right into it and see. Because we have a whole lot of cooking at this point in time. And yes, we'll go check it out.

0: Big Talk and Ease My Name, and yes, welcome to Game Time on today's edition of the show. Yes, let's go. Tottenham Hotspur, Leeds United. Tottenham to win either half. Napoli will take on Bologna. Napoli will be up against Bologna in this fixture. Let's see. Napoli one up. And the last three times they've actually met, from 2025, they've not had any game this 2026. They met on the 22nd of December 2025 before the break in the Serie A. Napoli won that game 2-0. It was even a Coppa Italia game. Yes, it was a Coppa Italia game. Although they met in November. Napoli, Bologna won that game in November. Yes, they won that game in November. And so, yes, Napoli won up. Yes, Napoli won up in this game. Also, Napoli are second on the log, so they probably want to hold on to everything possible. AC Milan, you will never understand what these guys are about. Yes, Napoli won up in this game. Yes, they've won two of their last five, drawn two, lost one. Napoli won up against the Bologna side, who have won two, lost two, and drawn one as well. That's Napoli, of course, playing to consolidate. I'll say Napoli won up in this game. Let's go from there, of course, to others. Neom will take on Al-Shabaab, game over 1.5. Neom Al-Shabaab, game over 1.5. Al-Tawun against Al-Ahly. Yes, Al-Tawun will take on Al-Ahly. Al-Ahly to win either half. Yes, Al-Ahly to win either half in this game against Al-Tawun. Al-Ahly or over 2.5 also looks good. Yes, Al-Ahly or over 2.5 looks good. Rayo Vallecano, they take on Girona. Game over 1.5. Rayo Vallecano take on Girona. Game over 1.5. Yes, it's game over 1.5 in that game. Game over 1.5, Rayo Vallecano against Girona. Let's go to others. And Randers will take on Odense. Yes, Randers will take on Odense in this fixture. Let's see. Second half of a 0.5. Millwall. Yes, in the playoffs, they host the Hull City. Millwall over 0.5. Millwall to win or draw at full time. Yes, Millwall to win or draw at full time also. Check that out. Millwall to win or draw at full time in this game. A Supernova, they take on Tokums 2000. Yes, Supernova against Tokums 2000. Yes, in the Latvian Vesliga. Yes, in the Vesliga in Latvia. Tokums 2000 over 0.5. Tokums 2000 over 0.5 in that game. Rakovia against Radomiak. Yes, in the extra class. Game over 1.5. In the extra class, game over 1.5. Let's go to Portugal. All the games. Benfica against Braga. Benfica or over 2.5. Benfica over 2.5. Estrela against Famalicão. Game over 1.5. Gil Vicente will they welcome Arosa. Game over 1.5. Rio Ave will take on Sporting CP. Sporting CP straight win. Santa Clara will take on Nacional. Game over 1.5. Tondela Morirense over 1.5. Yes, over 1.5. And yes, Vitória Guimarães versus Casapia. Both teams to score or over 2.5 in this game. Let's go to Romania. Yes, FC Steaua Bucharest, they take on Unirea Slobozia in this game. FC Steaua Bucharest straight win. Yes, a straight win for them. They've won three out of their last five. I think a straight win looks good for them. In Russia, Dynamo Moscow will take on Krasnodar. Krasnodar or over 2.5. Yes, Krasnodar are over 2.5. To be honest, the last three games between these two sides have not exactly produced up to 2.5 goals. Yes, only one game, a cup game, Krasnodar won by 4-0, and that was in August 2025. Since that time, they've met in November, they met in February this year, in April, and then they met in May. But Krasnodar have the edge coming into this game where they won the first leg 1-0. So Dynamo Moscow. Game over 3.5, no. Game under 3.5. Yes, game under 3.5. Sirius will take on Ogrite. Sirius straight win. Sirius straight win in this fixture. And yes, they have been pretty serious about their season. Over a 2.5. Straight win, of course. Not over 2.5. Just a straight win will do in this game. Vaduz will take on Oro. Yes, in the Swiss Challenge League. Both teams to score or over 2.5. Both teams to score or over 2.5. But first half of a 0.5 looks good. Yes, first half of a 0.5. Belizona against Seville. Game over 1.5. Game over 1.5 for this two. Let's go to Shamax. They take on Etoile Courage. Yes, Etoile Courage in that game. Let's see. Game over 1.5. Yes, game over 1.5 in this fixture. Of course, Verdun will take on Rapperswil-Yona. Rapperswil-Yona in this fixture. Homer over 2.5. Homer over 2.5. Can guarantee goals there. Bodrum Sport against Corum. Bodrum Sport against Corum. Game over 1.5. Bodrum Sport, I think, yes, over 0.5 for Bodrum Sport. Yes, they're at home. If you're keeping it simple, do over 0.5 for Bodrum Sport in this fixture, and I think that would come home. Okay, that's it on to this edition of A Game Time. Let's take a break now, and when we come back, yes, it'll be time for yellow cards. Stay with us.
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7: Yellow card.

0: Ladies and gentlemen, welcome to Yellow Card. First installment for the week. Today, the 11th of May 2026, is a Monday. Yes, Monday evening. 090-44-889 and 090-41-889. My name is Olubi, and if you can call me F1. Time for you to give anybody and everybody some yellow card. You not really me, wouldn't be for you. Yes, this is avenue for you to cut them some warning. Tell your neighbor, tell your uncle, tell them it's time for yellow. Time for yellow. All right, let's take our first call on this show. Hello. Hello, good evening. What's your name?
1: Chimezie Bright.
0: Your name is what?
1: Chimezie Bright.
0: Chimezie Bright, right? Did I get that right?
1: Yes.
0: All right, welcome, Fire.
1: Yeah.
0: Make us amahu.
1: All the Chelsea fans.
0: All the Chelsea fans. All them Chelsea fans.
1: Yes, where they make us. Where they know one Arsenal to carry them. If all of them see that position where they been, like they are the good day forever. So they move forward. They prepare for that night. Next team, the good day night. This team being enemy of progress. And Mr. Amahu, all of them.
0: All right, thank you very much, Chimezie, for that one. He said, make a summer them yellow card. Here you go.
2: Yellow card.
0: 090-44-889. Those are the four lines up for you to be part of the show. On WhatsApp, 090-44-889. Hello.
3: Hello.
0: Yeah, good evening. What's your name?
3: This is Lucky. I want you to give a yellow card to it. AFN.
0: To AFN?
3: Because for our good athletes, there's a way to carry them come to this tournament in Ghana. You understand me? Like Israel Okun. With this Akule Wole Ajayi, they are best. They need to go and bring all this amateur participating in this yellow line we are using. I don't want to call the yellow line we are using. Most of these junior athletes then take them to Ghana. I don't know why. And most of African countries they bring the best. I don't know why we Nigeria cannot bring the all these foreign athletes join with all this our own beat. I don't know. Thank you.
0: All right, thank you very much for that one. 090-44-889. Here you go.
2: Yellow card.
0: All right, let's take this one. Hello.
4: Hello.
0: Yeah, good evening. What's your name?
4: Chris is my name.
0: Your name is what?
4: Christopher is my name.
0: Christopher, fire down.
4: I just want all the old Chelsea fans, where they run and abroad, you know the new brand?
0: Why?
4: Hello?
0: Why?
4: I want to give the red card before I will see come get the yellow card. All you Chelsea fans. Where do they make noise? Like Death Note, them, all those ones. Daniel, they will take me.
0: Okay.
4: Keep the yellow card, close the enjoy for me.
0: All right, no problem. I will do that for you. Here you go.
2: Yellow card.
0: Yes, 090-44-889. Yes, let's take this one. Hello. Hello. Okay, please do want to call back. Hello. Okay. Try to call me back and I'll be here to take your call. And you can send me your WhatsApp messages. Okay, let's try this one. Hello. Hello.
5: Good evening.
0: Good evening. What's your name? Can you put off your radio, please? Put off your radio. Put off your radio.
5: Hello. My name is Bayo.
0: Bayo, welcome. Fire out.
5: Yes, I want to give Arteta and all Arsenal fans yellow card.
0: Arteta and all Arsenal fans yellow card. You are part of the Balbele Association.
5: No, you're not asking what happened now.
0: Oh, yeah, what happened? Tell me.
5: For losing the next match.
0: For losing? Game where they never play?
5: You will just take it and give it in advance.
0: Oh, yeah, no problem.
5: It's my request.
0: Oh, yeah, no problem.
5: It's your request.
0: My brother is your request. Thank you. Thank you.
5: Okay.
0: Thank you very much. Here you go.
2: Yellow card.
0: All right. This one says, good evening, Brilla. Manuel testing for Major Lagos. My yellow card goes to Madrid for not giving us honor. I'm a Barca fan. Here you go. A Barca fan is telling me to give them yellow card. Aha. Here you go. All right, let's take this one and get your reaction. Hello.
6: Hello, Mr. Fanny. Good evening.
0: Good evening. What's your name?
6: This is your Ghanaian brother, Prosper Williams.
0: Prosper Williams. Go on.
6: Yes. See, give all Arsenal fans a yellow card because that if they want to carry Chelsea, they should win one Champions League first. Wait till Chelsea do PSG for final for all club or may they do the same thing for me. They will be happy with them. Otherwise, they will call yellow card on them. Oh, on this life end. Give the yellow card for me.
0: All right. Thank you very much, Prosper, for that one.
2: Yellow card.
0: This one says, my yellow card goes to Arsenal fans. We won't use noise killers because they beat West Ham without still winning the Premier League title. I'm Aussie Dollar from Ekotun. How are you sure they didn't win the
2: yellow card?
0: How are you sure they're not going to win the Premier League title? Hello. Welcome. Good evening. What's your name? Good evening.
7: How you doing?
0: Yeah.
7: These are my
0: name. I'm Anobi. You don't hear. I never hear from you in a bit. All right, go on.
7: I got the key for somewhere.
0: Yeah, no problem. Now, yeah, you go on.
7: I only get mixed summer. Everybody will talk to me. They don't give service work. Summer then get a yellow card. At least the man don't try now. When all hope are lost, now this man now we see you. Every summer all of them yellow card. People all right. Know me. They give them all.
0: All right, thank you very much, Anobi, for that one. He says, "May the summer
2: yellow card.
0: Make a summer all the haters, all the haters." Of Michael Carrick, yellow card. Hello, we don't know where they give them job. Hello. Hello.
8: Hello, good evening.
0: Good evening, what's your name?
8: My name is Samuel.
0: Samuel, go for it.
8: Good. I want to give all Arsenal fans, anybody who talk against Chelsea, give them yellow card. And they give Zainab, the missus of Arsenal, give her yellow card, special one.
0: Okay. No problem. I will do that for you. Thank you very much. Here you go.
2: Yellow.
0: All right, let me take your WhatsApp message and says, good evening, Bola. Please let me give an slot. 1 minute yellow card for destroying Liverpool. Richard from Aja.
2: Yellow card.
0: This one says, hello, good evening. My name is Tajudeen Igbailola. Please summon all Chelsea fans. Yellow card. Thank you very much.
2: Yellow card.
0: Tajudeen. This one says, I, Femi. I didn't read for my yellow card goes to English Premier League referee for their conspiracy theory of wanting Arsenal to win the league by force. What Arsenal has been doing to other teams since the beginning of the league by deliberately shoving goalkeepers when they want to play their corner kicks, which they eventually scored almost 15 goals from. And we all say those dubious goals were legit. Why did they not cancel West Ham legitimate goal against them too? I beg, let me find better. It's 8.9 million yellow card. That referee that match, including the VR room referees, for double standard and cheating. Ah, wow.
2: Yellow card.
0: All right, thank you very much. This one says, my name is Prince Sassy. Kindly give Madrid Tchouaméni yellow card for not scoring a goal, which made me lose 2 tickets. All right, thank you very much.
2: Yellow card.
0: For that one. All right, let's try this one. This one says, good evening, Mr. Femi. My name is Shady, I'm a Chelsea fan. 89 billion yellow card to anybody who is wishing Arsenal not to win the Premier League. Because even sometimes you have to pray for your enemy to succeed so that at least he can cut you some slack. 45 billion yellow card to all Arsenal fans who are laughing at Chelsea. 90 million yellow card to Enzo Fernandez and Chelsea's board. 45 billion yellow card to Real Madrid for being so lazy, even in a classical game. Thank you very much.
2: Yellow card.
0: For that one. All right, this one says, Femi, good evening. Let me give my colleague yellow card for wanting to always command me at work, but I don't agree for her. She's Rosemary by name, Usman from Mafuluku. Rosemary, I hope say
2: yellow.
0: I hope say Rosemary don't be your director, guy. Me, let me like say they go summon you something. Let's take this call and we'll call it a wrap on the show for today. Hello. Good evening. What's your name?
9: Good evening. Good evening.
0: All right, fire down. Go for it.
9: I'm calling for the key.
0: All right, go on.
9: Every summer. Police, the one with the cartoon, let me summon them yellow card.
0: All right, thank you very much for that one. You say, make I summon them yellow card.
2: Yellow card.
0: Like I said, you don't do your strong thing, but thank you very much for being part of it. That's the size of the show for today. Up next is People and Places. Keep it locked here and do not change your dial. We'll be back.
10: 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I really enjoy it.
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0: Hello. Good evening. Welcome, of course, to this Saturday action. This is Peoples and Places on your Dial of Champions Sports Radio Live. Adam Babasalam, of course, is my name. Hope you guys are chilling. Hope you guys are doing well. Hope you guys are doing fine. Let's talk about it. Where do I feel like taking people to today? Where exactly am I taking people to? I want you to start taking your guesses in your head. I'm taking you, of course, to a country in the Asian continent. That, of course, is a clue number one. Beyond that, I'm taking you, of course, to a country that stands as a powerhouse, of course, when it comes to tourism today. When you think of Asia, it's one of the best places to be. Ladies and gentlemen, without further ado, welcome to the beautiful country of Thailand. Vibrant street life, because when I tell you the kind of things I've been seeing, the kind of things I see, the vibrant street life, the stunning beaches, by the way, let me just point out that a Thailand beach, ooh, bliss, rich tradition, and when I tell you unforgettable flavors, I mean that's beyond just the food. But yes, let's pick it up from the very beginning. In Southeast Asia lies, of course, South Thailand, that has built a global reputation as a destination. Because when I tell you they offer value, they offer variety, and then there is a vibrant experience to match. Big boy, everything joined together, everything combined together is the beauty of the Thailand nation. A blend of tradition, spirituality, and modern-day tourism. They just got you like that. If there is one thing I think everybody knows about Thailand, is the fact that Thailand is cheap, with all due respect. Or rather, let me rephrase that. Thailand is affordable. That's why somewhere in the lines of 35 to 40 million people choose every year to visit the beautiful country of Thailand. Somewhere in the lands of 35 to 40 million people. And this is the biggest number I've ever had to call so far, so good. As a matter of fact, tourism in Thailand contributes somewhere in the lands of about 20% of what it is that the nation generates as revenue. 18 to 20% of the country's GDP is based on just tourism. Having people come in, visit, spend, hotel, feeding, exploration, and all of that stuff. As a matter of fact, if you were to do your search, if you were to do your research and try to find out the top 10 most visited countries in the world, you will find Thailand in the top 10. Like, for example, everybody, of course, you know, knows about Bangkok, the capital city. They got the street life, they got the markets, they got the temples, they got everything. So from city streets to coastal escapes, Thailand offers you something for everybody. Whatever kind of person you are, if you are a jai-jai person, you want to be outside, you're somebody who just, you are looking for peace of mind, you just want to escape, you are looking for a mental escape, you are looking for serenity. So if you're looking just, you know, to lay down in the sun, just allow the sun slap you a bit, and of course, you know, just lay down on the beach in your swimwear and all of that, visit Phuket. They got the beaches, of course, and all of the luxury tourism. And of course, if you're looking to be, you want to immerse yourself in the culture of a different place, Chiang Mai is definitely the place for you. They have their mountainous retreats, they have their cultural places, temples, of course, exist in there as well. You want to know what Thailand really feels like from the perspective of the locals. Undiluted, unfiltered, raw Thailand culture, raw Thai culture. Chiang Mai kind of offers you that. Of course, it happens everywhere. You will find out everywhere. But the best experience of such a desire lies, of course, in Chiang Mai. If you are looking for what is just a regular Thai experience, you want to chop life, you want to visit, you want to party, you want to have fun, you are an adventurous person, you are someone looking for an adrenaline rush, that's, of course, Bangkok for you. And if you're someone like me, when Emma was singing, I'm looking for some peace of mind. I'm looking for some peace. I'm looking for some peace. I'm looking for some peace of mind. Because genuinely, my kind of, if I go vacation, make a lot like it. I won't go sleep for that place. Make a lot like it. Anymore. So I'm the kind of person that even though you go to a different place, you still don't want to do too much. You just want to lay down. You just want to, you know, be as laid back and as relaxed as possible. Maybe get a massage or something like that. Then, of course, Phuket is the destination for you. Then, of course, in Thailand, when you talk about their tradition and their culture, everyday life, you would see one thing or the other that talks to you about their spirituality, their festivals, their celebrations. One way or the other, you would find their tradition connected by all of these everyday life situations. They express themselves through their spirituality and their celebrations. Of course, speaking of their festivals and all that, they express themselves through that. And that their culture is built a lot on respect, spirituality, and community. So yes, of course, what you know as everyday Thailand, of course, you would find a very strong Buddhist influence. Buddhism is a very, very big religion in the Thai nation, amongst the Thai people. There are temples, of course, like I pointed out, you find temples in virtually, you know, some streets, some major places in the park and all of that. You see, of course, you know, there are statues, you see monks and all of monks are more or less their spiritual fathers. And, you know, if you want to visit the Thai temple, you want to sit down and you want to, you know, meditate, I strongly suggest it. Connect with your inner self. So their temples and their spiritual practices, of course, as you would find, of course, with their people. And their festivals, like for example, something called the Songkran, is known as the water festival. Again, as much. So yeah, of course, they respect one thing I think I respect about Thai people is the way they take their spirituality as a thing. Yes, Thailand can be known for 1,000 different things, but one of the things that is up there with the Thai people is, when it comes to what they worship, how they, you know, they portray their religion, how they, like I said, if you want to meditate, you want to connect your inner self, or if you are just about that person. I've seen video, as a matter of fact, I saw a story recently of a lady who had a bad breakup in the US, and the next thing she did was, you know, visit Thailand, shaved off her hair, and, you know, was meditating, connected with her inner self, and she was talking about the experience and all of that. So if you're that kind of person, it shows you what exactly it is that their religion is all about, their people are all about, their tradition is all about. But if you are like me, you are an Olonje, welcome to this section. You like food, because when you talk about their culinary identity, of course, their food is very, very bold. It's balanced, and that when I tell you that there is a whole lot of flavor, it is bussing. A true highlight of their experience, of course, is their food. Like, for example, everybody knows, of course, that pad thai is a thing. But did you know that pad thai really is more of a Thai thing than just something you find? I mean, of course, in our restaurants here in Nigeria, of course, you know, they make it for you and all that. But the OG, you want to experience it made by a local Thai woman on the streets, by all means, proceed. Something called the tom yum soup, or green curry, mango sticky rice. All of these things, I'll tell you one thing for free. You probably can find them, of course, you know, here. But because they are the originators, because they are the ones that own it, respect the OGs, respect the landlords, if you may. So yes, a little bit of something here, a little bit of something there. Street food is a very big part of what we know as the culinary identity of Thailand. There is a guy pushing a cart. There is a guy at, you know, a particular spot on the street selling this, selling that. And of course, they do a whole lot with, you know, noodles as well. They might not have originated the noodles, but believe me, they do a whole lot with it as well. Cup noodles. Like I said, mango sticky rice is something, of course, that I know that Taiwanese people, you know, Thai people, of course, you know, bask in as well. So they do well with rice, they do well with soup, and they do well with noodles. As a matter of fact, I can give you an insight. They try to balance sweet, sour, and even spicy flavors. So I don't like pepper. I mean, of course, you can request and tell them you don't like spice. But an average Thai person encourages you to try some spice in your food. So, of course, I'm moving forward and looking at what their sporting personality looks like, their sporting identity looks like. Sport is more or less a cultural expression and a global spectacle at the same time. Martial arts, for sure, is a thing with them. Martial arts, of course, a very, very big part of what it is that the Thai people offer you. As a matter of fact, one of their forms of martial arts is called Muay Thai, and it's a national sport. It's more or less known as the art of eight limbs. It's wrestling, by the way. Or you can call it Thai boxing. It is a form of martial arts, and yes, it is a growing one way or the other across the world. So for combat sports, yes, Thailand, of course, is a very, very, as a matter of fact, if you look at, you know, big destination for combat sports, the way we talk about, oh, if you talk about football today, Brazil, if you talk about, believe me, Thailand have a very, very big command in what is, you know, modern day combat sports. They host a lot of those events. And Muay Thai, like I pointed out already, well, globally recognized, of course, and very, very cultural. And their sports respects their, it shows their discipline, their tradition, and their physical skill, of course. Muay Thai, of course, might be dating back to like the 13th century, but now it's becoming more and more global. When you think of martial arts today, everybody thinks, of course, you know, you hear about, oh, UFC, you hear about, you know, Taekwondo. Muay Thai is a big part of martial arts, in modern day martial arts, of course. For martial arts lovers, of course, you definitely want to be in an arena, just, you know, sit by the side and witness some of these things firsthand. And for them, if you are one of the top 10 globally visited nations, it shows that you are doing something right. So they have a very strong infrastructure, and their future lies in, again, if 35 to 40 million people are visiting you, the numbers are only going to increase. So how can you balance being that popular with preserving what it is that makes you a favored destination? And Thailand is for everybody. Be it just the guy that is looking for, you know, something on the budget, or you're looking to be, you know, you are trying to lavish, you're trying to enjoy life, you're trying to chop life. Thailand, of course, provides something for you as well. And they have a continued global appeal. So, of course, based on all of this, let me suggest to you, make sure you try the Pad Thai, of course, if you ever visit Thailand. Be like me and lay down on a Thai beach and just be slapped by the sun. Again, slapped, but in a nice way, please. Don't think I'm a violent person. Be a piece that contribute. Be a person. Be a part of the 18 to 20% that contributes to the Thai GDP. Be a part of 35 to 40 million people that visit the country of Thailand. Be it Phuket, be it, you know, Chiang Mai, be it, you know, Bangkok, which is the capital city. One way or the other, find your way to Thailand. It is a big destination. It is a splendid country to visit. From their vibrant cities to their serene beaches, to rich traditions, to incredible cuisine and very unique sports, Thailand remains one of the most dynamic destinations in the world. Ladies and gentlemen, my name is Adam Abbasalam, and of course, this has been Rims and Wheels on your Dial of Champions Sports Radio FM. On the flip side, of course, it would be on the other side, of course, it would be Area Sunset Sports Show. 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

0: Yes, so this is Jolly Johnny on the streets. How well do you know Maggi chicken flavor? 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

0: Good evening. Welcome to your Champions Now Sports Radio Bulleye FM. This is the Area Sunset Sports Show. And yes, let's get the action started on the show this evening. And I bring you more stories as the action continues right here. Victor Kani is my name. Femi Olubi is also right here on the Area Sunset Sports Show this evening. Femi, welcome. Good evening.
1: Yeah, nice to be here. Let's get right into some stories.
0: Okay. And getting right into the stories.

Yes, let's of course let you know that we'll go straight into the stories of making the rounds. Getting started, let us know that Chelsea have started to make a contact with the prospective managerial candidates as they move towards appointing the club's next permanent head coach. Anthony Raiola, Xabi Alonso and Marco Silva among those already known to be on the list of names to replace Liam Rosinho, who was sacked last month. While it is understood that Crystal Palace head coach Oliver Glasner also features on Chelsea's features in Chelsea's thoughts. Former Flamengo head coach Felipe Luis and Como boss Cesc Fabregas, who both played for Chelsea, are understood to have admirers at Chelsea. It is hoped that a new head coach will be appointed well before the start of the pre-season training in early July. Iraola, Alonso, Silva and Glasner are all out of work or scheduled to be without a club by the end of the season, which means that Chelsea would not be required to pay compensation. Glasner is leaving Crystal Palace when his contract expires in the summer, and it is understood that

0: and except they are digging for something extra, these are the guys available. And to a certain degree, we already know the antecedents. It's just that if the environment will be right for them, then Chelsea will not be a bad club for them to play.
1: Yeah, they won't. For Chelsea, I mean, try last week we had extensive conversation about who should, you know, be the man to take over the mantle from Callum McFaulin, who is currently there on interim basis, you know, just seeing things to the end of the season. And the truth must be told that as it stands right now, no disrespect to Chelsea, but it looks like some of the big names in the world of football, it doesn't look like that job is attractive to them as we speak. But you notice that even some of the big names, most of the big names that we have jobs currently. Is it Luis Enrique? He has a job. Is it Zidane? He's not going to come to England. Is it Carlo Ancelotti? He's in Brazil. I mean, a lot of them, Pep has a job with City. Jurgen Klopp doesn't want to coach. I don't think he's probably going to coach a team in the Premier League again, you know, except maybe in the far future and all of that. So they have to make do with some of the names that they have right now. And Andoni Iraola, Oliver Glasner and co, you know, that's some of the guys that Chelsea are looking at. And for me, I said it before and I'll say it again, I think that the best fit for them would be Andoni Iraola.
0: Okay, let's see how that goes, of course, and what could possibly change as far as this one is concerned. We go on to other stories. Let's let you know that as the action continues on the air, Sunset Sports Show. Yes, Man United captain Bruno Fernandes has was pleased to see Marcus Rashford clinch the La Liga title with Barcelona. Rashford, on a season-long loan from United, scored a stunning free kick as Barca beat Real Madrid 2-0 on Sunday to seal a triumph in the Spanish top flight. Fernandes, who of course has played with Rashford for almost 5 seasons at Old Trafford, reposted a photo showing the England forward holding the trophy and wrote on Instagram, "Congratulations, my brother, you deserve that." Rashford has a contract with United until June 2028 and has expressed his desire to continue at the Camp Nou beyond this summer. Well, good gesture, but I'm not sure how those upstairs will take it.
1: Well, I mean, I think that's just a good gesture. Those upstairs, I don't know how, like you said, any which way they take it, I don't think that's harmful. I don't think that should cause any problem. Just you know, being friendly or being, you know, recognizing the presence of somebody and saying, you know what, you've done so well and all of that, you know. Sometimes, I mean, United players have for the longest have been talking about how Mike Carrick is the right man for the job and all of that. So I don't think that there's really any problem with anybody, you know, a player, you know, appreciating or, you know, congratulating another player and all of that. So I don't think they should take it anyway. I think they just, you know, see it as just normal congratulatory message.
0: Okay. And let's let you know that Betmead has said it breaks our hearts to leave Arsenal after it was announced that the forward would depart the club at the end of the season. The 31-year-old England international has scored 86 goals in 263 appearances for the Gunners since joining them from Sunderland in 2017. She has helped Arsenal win the Women's Champions League, Women's Super Cup and the FIFA Champions Cup and 3 League Cups. Yes, in her time at the club, it is understood that the London City Lionesses and the Manchester City are interested in signing Mead, who was named the player of the tournament and winner of the Golden Boot as she helped England to win Euro 2022. While acknowledging the unbelievable on-field success as she has experienced with Arsenal, Mead paid a particular tribute to the support she received away from the club's pitch. As from the football pitch, describing the club as a place where I have grown up and felt love and belonging during struggles with a homesickness, injuries and bereavement. For me, it has always been more about more than just trophies. It's about the people you share with. Mead, of course, has said in an emotional Instagram video, "The friendships that I have made here go far beyond football, and I know that it will last a lifetime. You've seen me at my very best, and you've seen me at my lowest, and you've never let me face anything alone." Now, Newcastle United and England defender Dan Bourne said that therapy worked quite well for him, as he urged those struggling with mental health to seek help. Bourne was speaking at the launch of one of our own initiative by the club and Newcastle City Council to mark a mental health awareness week this week

0: 11 especially commissioned, yes, 11 specially commissioned public benches featuring thought-provoking questions have been positioned around Newcastle in an effort to get people talking openly about their mental health. QR codes on the benches directed users to a network of support, including 247 helplines such as the Samaritans. Overall, it's a good thing that these players are becoming really, people are being encouraged to be vocal about their struggles.
1: Yeah. At the end of the day, you know, these players are human beings like us. So when they say this thing, you know, you have to also, you know, take into account that these guys, they pay bills the way we pay bills. They spend money. Well, maybe they have in excess anyways. But then they also do the things that we do normally. And so mental health issues sometimes can be very, very, you know, something that in this part of the world that we are in anyways, most people don't take it serious. When somebody says, oh, I feel down mentally, they're telling you,
0: it's because you don't have money.
1: Just have money. If you have money and all of that, you'll be surprised that there are a lot of people who had money. And I mean, there are people who had money, and we've seen them even in Nigeria here, who would drive to the Tamilan Bridge and park their cars there and jump into the water. But they had money. That's the money could have just saved them. They could have just, once they want to sound depressed, they could have just start thinking about their money. But then it doesn't solve all of this problem. So it's good that a player like Danbon is obviously talking about it. And I'm hoping other players also will take into account and see how that helps them out in their career.
0: Okay, what does the future hold for Marcus Rashford? Yes, what does the future hold for him? Because he's done the job. Yes, they've won the title. Scored a stunning free kick in the process. I don't know. I'm not a magician. If I was, I would say. But we'll see Rashford's response to questions about his Barcelona future after he scored a wonderful Beckham-esque free kick to set the Catalans on their way to the title, winning a classical victory over Real Madrid. Was vague, but was accurate. Yet, as it presently stands, Rashford does not know whether he would return to Barca next season. He wants it to happen. It makes sense for all parties. But as one source said, it will involve a lot of hard negotiating. 25.9 million pounds. One would ideally think it's a small amount of money for United to, for Barca to shell out for United, and then, I mean, just let them have it and keep the player. Again, at the end of the day, it's good to bring in big money players, but for a guy who we had doubts about him and we said a new environment will probably suit him, he's done about 29 goals and assists put together. So I think he's done, you know, a fair enough work for him to continue at Barcelona, if only, of course, they'll be willing to pay the money.
1: I think the problem is the money. And I also feel like Barca don't just rate him. Because in terms of the money they're asking for,
0: 14 goals, 14 assists, 14 assists in 47 appearances.
1: That's good.
0: Very good.
1: That's good. Very good.
0: I mean, we can't say the same for guys who came for 70 million pounds. If you're talking about Rashford against the signings that United recruited, Mbeumo was for 70.
1: And he has not even scored. I don't think he's gotten 14 goals this season. I think only few of them have done 14. Maybe.
0: And then for Rashford, you know, himself, if you put the figures together, maybe only Yamin is better than him. If you put the figures together, Barcelona a guy who came on loan.
1: Yeah, I think Torres also not far off.
0: Ferran Torres is also not far off.
1: And also Fermin Lopez or no? Not Fermin. One of their attackers also. He also has good numbers this season.
0: Fermin Lopez is good. I think Fermin Lopez is good.
1: So yeah. I think he's done enough to get a permanent contract with them and also get them to pay that amount of money. I just feel like it's not in the priorities of Barca.
0: Okay.
1: That's the problem.
0: All right. We'll talk about the priorities. But should Rashford, now that the title is in the bag, it looks low maintenance, in all honesty. Should they sign him permanently? We'll talk about that on the flip side of the show after we pay bills.
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0: Yes, your Champions Dance Sports Radio, Real FM. There is Sunset Swatcho. And yes, let's get right into it. We're looking at Marcus Rashford and this season. Yes, it has come and gone. Maybe, yes, a few inconsequential games here and there, two of them. But title in the bag already. Rashford is a Man United player who has a contract that runs out on the 30th of June 2028. When Casemiro's contract expires on the 30th of June this year, he will be on the club's highest earner, with his salary benefiting from the restoration of a 25% that has been taken off because of last season's failure to qualify for the Champions League. His loan deal with Barca includes an option to make the transfer permanent for 30 million euros, that is 25 million pounds, if it is triggered by the 15th of June. That is a bit easy, but there it starts to get really complicated, because of course, on the face of it, making the deal permanent and makes sense for all parties. Rashford has done pretty well, 14 goals, 14 assists in 47 appearances in all competitions. It was enough to earn him an England recall for Thomas Tuchel, and in all probability, a spot in the final 26-man squad for the World Cup. He enjoys playing for Barca and will probably like to stay. I'm sure he does. But as we speak, the man is not sure. What happens now? June 15 deadline may bring an answer. Or it may also not bring an answer that the player is expecting. But we expect an answer on that day, whether good or bad. 090-41089, 090-44089. Yes, of course, we're asking if you think Barca should add this on a permanent basis to the crop of players that they have, to say, you know what? Again, we've looked at cases where Rafinha was injured for some parts of the season, and that was the reason the player played. What if the player was not there to have filled in for Rafinha? The numbers to call this evening if you think Marcus Rashford has done just enough to win himself a permanent move to Barcelona. I don't think it can be bigger than this. Maybe if there were big trophies in front, we'll say, okay, if you win those, then it makes it easier. But you can only win what is in front of you. And I think he's done really well.
1: Yes, he's done really well. In terms of the numbers speak for themselves. I don't think that there's anything more that I don't think that there's any more tests that he needs to go through for them to be sure that he deserves a permanent contract, and they deserve to give him a new contract and to pay $29 million thereabout, you know, on him. Like I said earlier on, I think that the problem is just that they don't rate him. Mm-hmm. If they do, I think they would have, I mean, most likely paid the amount that they are asking for. That's not a lot of money to pay on Rashford. Mm. 29 million, less approximately 30 million. You know, that's not a lot of money.
0: In pounds, it is even 25.
1: It's even 25. You know, so that's not a lot of money for you to pay on somebody like, you know, on somebody like Rashford. Especially looking at his numbers and what he does, what he has done for the team. Like you said, when Rafinha was injured, if he wasn't available, if he wasn't there, what would you have done? I understand that after Rafinha got injured, the coach came out bragging, talking about how, oh, if he doesn't perform well in that position, we have other guys who can fill in that position. But there's a difference between playing players who are natural players in their position and playing players who are not naturally that, playing players in their unnatural habitat. They will play, but they will not give you the best that they are supposed to give, because that's not naturally what they used to play. Not every player will be like maybe Bernardo Silva, who you can twist and turn everywhere, and you know, he just finds a way to perform and all of that. So, but for Rashford, when Rafinha got injured, Rashford was one who came into that position, and yes, it might not be at that, and this might even sound like some sort of hot take or something. Prior to Rafinha joining Barcelona, I don't think that he was a better winger than Rashford.
0: The numbers didn't say that.
1: Yeah. So I don't even think he was a better... In England, Rashford was a better player than him. It was, in terms of the numbers, it was there. So, but at Barca, obviously, you see at Barca, it's been an upturn and all of that. And so I can understand if anybody says, but then this will also go with recency bias. But in football, you have to measure everything, be it the past, the future, and the now. You have to look at everything for you to come to a conclusion. So I don't think that on a good day, I don't think that Rafinha is far, is up there, and then maybe Rashford is down here. No, I think that if there's any reason why Rafinha is up there, it's because of the system and also the confidence that the manager has in him, you know, to perform whenever he puts him on the pitch. So Rashford, I don't think that is far off. I think that he should obviously get a chance, you know, to stay at Barca.
0: Okay, let's see if that works and what the options will be. But at this point in time, we'll take a break. And yes, we will be taking you on a journey as we count down to the FIFA World Cup. Yes, the 2026 World Cup in the USA, Mexico, and Canada. Get ready for it. Right up next, of course, is World at Play on your Champions Style. Stay with us.
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0: Okay, yes, of course. And when you hear that sound, you already know what is cooking. Yes, the countdown to the World Cup in another 31 days. And yes, the competition will kick off. Well, let's get right into it on your Champions Star this evening. Yes, welcome to World at Play on Sports Radio Brunei FM. And yes, Victor Kani is my name. Let's get right into, yes, how the countries are preparing. Are they setting up for what to expect as far as this competition is concerned? You already know the FIFA World Cup. Yes, the 2026 and where it is taking place in the USA. Yes, in Canada. And of course, in Mexico. Yes, countries already setting up and preparing. I'm sure this is where we take you on the journey to let you know how these countries are fixing things up and how they are preparing. What, of course, every step they're taking as they prepare for the World Cup. I can tell you for certain that one of the host countries, Mexico, has released, yes, they have released their third shirt for the World Cup. Yes, they have released their third shirt for the World Cup. And you better, yes, you better be there to see how these guys are preparing. And yes, you better know how these teams, what they are looking forward to. Now, there's a major risk of a total blackout in, yes, for fans of India and China, as both countries remain without broadcast deals for the 2026 World Cup just weeks before the kickoff. This is due to FIFA's high demands of $100 million, yes, for India, and $300 million for China. Yes, will they meet the deadline? Yes, will they meet the deadline and pay the money? Yes, before that time. Now, think about two of the world's most populated countries getting a blackout for the World Cup. You will not be told. Yes, do not be told. And I'm sure that as far as the World Cup is concerned, though the Super Eagles will not be there, they were not there the last time, but you followed from the beginning until the very end. And yes, you talked about that competition. That final, woo, I still think about it and I try to catch my breath. I didn't even do the running myself. I think about the things that probably should have happened or could have happened that would have changed the outcome of that game. Yes, first on the list is Kolomoane. What if he had scored that goal? Yes, what if he had scored that goal? What would have happened? How about Martinez not saving those penalties? Well, there's a reason goalkeepers use their hands. Now you know that for certain. But yes, we're counting down to the big one this time around. Yes, there will be loads of games at this competition. But let's get right into this particular situation, because everyone has been calling for this player to be involved in the team. We'll let you know soon who's made the provisional list for Brazil and who has been taken out of that list for, yes, the country that have won 5 World Cups. Of course, as far as this one is concerned, let's get right into the action this evening. And yes, I take you round the world of the stories as we look at the FIFA World Cup and the stories are making the rounds. Yes, of course, one way closes and yes, another opens. Yes, let's talk about the FIFA World Cup, because former Ghana head coach and yes, Otuado has been named in the FIFA Technical Study Group, yes, the TSG, for the 2026 FIFA World Cup. Now, some Nigerians have actually served there in the past in 2018. Yes, Emmanuel Amunike was part of the FIFA Study Group. Yes, in the 2022 World Cup, Sunday Olise, yes, he was there as a member of the FIFA Study Group. And this time around, Otuado is that man that has been picked. Yes, he joins a star-studded panel of football legends tasked with analyzing every match of the tournament in North America. Otuado has been handed a prestigious role for the 2026 FIFA World Cup, not in the dugout, but of course in one of football's most influential analytical roles, no longer in the dugout. And so you don't expect the former Black Star to be sweating it out while backing instructions. But yes, he will be part of those who will sit down and brainstorm and talk about all of these things. He's coming in as a former player and as a coach one time. And yes, he is one man holding the African slot right there and making sure, yes, African voices will be heard. But let's get right into it. FIFA confirmed, yes, that the former Ghana head coach will serve as a member of the technical study group for the 2026 FIFA World Cup, joining a distinguished panel of a football legend whose task is to analyze the tournament. Yes, I'm talking about that man. Yes, the way closed for him when he was fired by the Black Stars of Ghana as the coach of the side to lead them to the tournament. Yes, and instead has been appointed, yes, Carlos Queiroz. But yes, another way definitely has opened. And yes, that man can definitely tell us what's going to happen at the World Cup, because he will be part of the think tank. Yes, the think tank who will do the job. Ado joins a remarkable group of football personalities for the 2026 TSG. Yes, the technical study group. He's a fellow panelist, include a Swiss goalkeeper. Yes, a Swiss goalkeeping legend. Yes, Pascal Zobovala. Yes, of course, Northern Ireland manager. Yes, who, of course, recently also worked with Blackburn Rovers. I'm talking, yes, experienced football thinker. Yes, Michael O'Neill, a former Argentina and a Manchester City right back, Pablo Zabaleta. Let's go to other names, because Brazil World Cup winner and midfielder Gilberto Silva is also part of the group, as he's a former Denmark striker and current manager. Yes, Jon Dahl Tomasson. Yes, of course, Costa Rican legend Paolo Wanchope. Yes, he's of course there on the list. An American football icon. Yes, Tobin Heath. Yes, of course, a former Borussia Dortmund and Netherlands midfielder. Yes, Aaron Winter, of course, is right there. We go, of course, to other names on the list. Let's let you know that former Germany and USA head coach Jürgen Klinsmann is there as well. And of course, yes, Jan Ludlow. Yes, he's of course an experienced Welsh footballer. Yes, a football figure and former Arsenal ladies manager. Yes, of course, right there as well. Germany-born Ghana coach Otuado. Yes, guided the Black Stars to back-to-back FIFA World Cup qualifications. And, of course, knocking Nigeria out in the playoffs over two legs, first in Ghana and then in Abuja, Nigeria. However, following back-to-back defeats in March international window, the Ghana Football Association, GFA, took the difficult decision to relieve Otuado of his duties. Carlos Queiroz was subsequently appointed as the new head coach of the Black Stars ahead of the World Cup. Ghana parted ways with Otuado ahead of the 2026 World Cup. And now, of course, rather than watching the tournament from the sidelines, Otuado has a front row seat, yes, in the most analytical role available in world football. Yes, of course, you heard that already. Otuado, yes, he's experienced and he's expected to analyze every single match played at the tournament, assessing tactics, team structures, set pieces, transitions, pressing systems, and of course, increasingly, performance data. A key part of his responsibility will be to identify key trends that will shape the direction of a global football for years that will follow. The TSG's findings, yes, are published in a detailed FIFA technical report, which is distributed as a coaching course, yes, coaching resources worldwide, and is used by federations, coaches, academies across every continent. Yes, of course, he will also have a say in awarding the tournament poster. Yes, most prestigious individual honors included the Golden Ball for the best player. Yes, the Golden Boot for the top scorer. The Golden Glove for the best goalkeeper. And the Best Young Player Award. Yes, during the tournament, which spans from the 11th of June. Yes, of course, to the 19th of July. Otuado, of course, will be watching matches that include his former side. Yes, his former side's campaign in Group L. Yes, offering expertise on trends and structures across the entire tournament, rather than, of course, the fortunes of a single team. Yes, of course, one way closed. Another one has just opened right there for the former Black Stars coach. Let's go to other stories and let you know that as far as this one is concerned, yes, a crisis, a rocking injury crisis could be rocking some teams on the African continent, because Ivory Coast captain Frank Kessier has become the latest World Cup bound skipper to pick up an injury a month to go before the tournament, with Kalidou Koulibaly, Achraf Hakimi, as well as Mohamed Salah already facing anxious waits to be fit in time for the Global Mundial. Yes, the 29-year-old midfielder was replaced with an injury after 32 minutes in Al Ahly's 3-0 Saudi Pro League victory over Al Fateh on Wednesday. Yes, departing the pitch with some discomfort and raising concerns about his availability for the World Cup. The Jeddah-based club is yet, of course, to release any injury update for the midfielder, who will be looking to add to his 99 caps for the Elephants. Yes, of the Ivory Coast, when, of course, they face France in a pre-World Cup friendly in Nantes on the 4th of June. Yes, let's go into it and let you know, however, he is not included in the match day squad for Friday's King's Cup Champions match against King's Cup of Champions match against Al Khulod. Yes, with head coach Mathias Yasu yet to comment on the midfield. The midfield powerhouse's absence with Frank Kessier. Yes, of course, started 25 of Alakli's 31 league games so far this season, and recently scored twice in their 4-0 victory over Al Khulood. Yes, of course, on the 3rd of May, he won the AFC, the Champions League MVP award earlier this year. Well, of course, after helping Alakli retain the Champions, the Champions League title against the Japan's FC Machida Zelva. Yes, Zavaya, in that game, also in Saudi Arabia, Al Hilal head coach Simone Inzaghi is having to contend with a freak injury to Senegal captain Koulibaly, who has been featured for the club since the 8th of April after colliding innocuously with a teammate during a training session. The Italian head coach revealed that the 34-year-old has sustained a thigh contusion, which of course with a hematoma. In that case, not only have three league games, not only will he have three league games during the rest of the month to prove his fitness in time to join Senegal for the World Cup. Reports in the local media indicate that Koulibaly is not in contention to return for the squad for Tuesday's debut against Al Nassr. Yes, of course, the midfielder, the defender, beg your pardon, of course, will be hoping to participate in his third World Cup. Yes, was a part of the Teranga Lions team that won the African Cup of Nations in Morocco earlier this year, although he was sent off twice, during what proved to be a testing tournament. Yes, of course, Morocco have injury concerns themselves about their own skipper. Achraf Hakimi is his name, as well as the World Cup. Yes, with the fullback sustaining a thigh problem during the first leg of a PSG's Champions League semi-final victory over Bayern Munich. The defender had to battle back to fitness during the time for the African Cup of Nations in order to feature for the Atlas Lions, in the latter stages of the competition. Although, he has more time to recover and return to sharpness ahead of Morocco's World Cup opener against Brazil on the 13th of June. There has been other concerns when Egypt's skipper, Mohamed Salah, was forced off the pitch with a hamstring problem in Liverpool's 3-1 victory over Crystal Palace on the 25th of April. This World Cup, this particular World Cup, of course, his World Cup would be jeopardized if he doesn't get his fitness right before that time. The forward's 2018 tournament was overshadowed by injury he sustained in the Champions League final. But of course, he appears primed to return to good time this year, with Salah in contention to retake to the field imminently for Liverpool after missing their 3-2 defeat by Manchester United the weekend before. And this weekend's 1-0 draw against Chelsea, Ivory Coast kick off their campaign against Ecuador in Philadelphia on the 14th of June before they take on Germany in Toronto 6 days later. The Elephants will include their Group E campaign against Curaçao. That's when they will conclude it in Philadelphia on the 25th of June. The World at Play on your Champions Now. This is where we count down to the World Cup. And you already know what your teams are doing, how they are preparing, what else they are doing. Let's get right into more action and let you know that as far as the Brazilian national team is concerned, it's already making the news that some players have been dropped and some players have made the list. You want to find out who's made the list for the World Cup? Let's take you there, because Brazil, they have their list available, not the final list, I must warn you, but the provisional squad. The provisional squad for the World Cup. And Brazil, I've got you covered, because they have made their list available. Let's go right into it and let you know that Neymar has made the 55-man preliminary squad. A World Cup squad for Brazil. Preliminary 55. Savinho of Manchester City failed to make the 55-man squad for Brazil. 41-year-old Thiago Silva made it to Brazil's 55-man squad for the World Cup. And I can tell you that for certain. Brazil have announced that they had 55-man preliminary World Cup squad. Of course, the list of players that would feature for Brazil. Come with me this evening and let's go check it out and let you know that Alisson, who does the team for Liverpool, is right there. Ederson is also there, former goalkeeper of Manchester City, now at Fenerbahce. I can tell you that Bento, who does the team for Al Nassr, is one more name that is on that list. And there are six goalkeepers in there. Remember, it is 55-man preliminary squad. So, let's let you know that Hugo Souza of the Corinthians is there. John of the Nottingham Forest is there. Of course, I can tell you certainly, Victor John of the Nottingham Forest. And Carlos Miguel of the Palmeiras is also on that list. Let's go to the midfielders for yes, the defenders for Brazil. Marquinhos is right there on the list. Thiago Silva, of course, is there. Gabriel Magalhães is also on the list. Bremer, of course, is there as well. Does the thing for Juventus. Leo Pereira of Flamengo. Ibanez of Al Ahly. Yes, of course. Alexandro of Lille is there. Yes. Fabrizio Bruno of Cruzeiro. Yes, Beraldo of PSG. Yes, Victor Reich of Girona. Yes, Murillo of Nottingham Forest also on that list as far as this one is concerned. Yes, Wesley of AS Roma is on that list. Danilo, who does this thing for Flamengo, made that list as well. Yes, Paulo Henrique of Vasco da Gama is on that list as well. Vitinho, yes, of course, of Botafogo is also there. Alexandro of Flamengo, yes, the same one, you know, is right there on that list. And I can tell you that Douglas, yes, Douglas Santos of Zenit St. Petersburg is also on that list. Yes, Luciano Juba, who plays for Bahia, yes, he's also there. Yes, Kari Enrique of Monaco is on that list. Kaiki, who does this thing for Cruzeiro, is there. And Carlos Augusto of Inter Milan is on that list as well. We go to the midfielders, of course, still looking at the list. The provisional 55-man squad released by Carlo Ancelotti and the CBF. And let you know that, yes, Casemiro is number one on the list of midfielders. Bruno Guimarães of Newcastle United is also there. Fabinho of Al Ittihad is there. And so is Andre Santos of Chelsea. Danilo of Botafogo is also there. Lucas Paqueta does his thing for Flamingos. Yes, formerly of West Ham United is also on that list. Gabriel Saram of Galatasaray is there. João Gomes of Wolverhampton Wanderers is also on that list. Pereira, yes, Andre Pereira. Yes, Andres Pereira is on that list. He plays for Palmeiras. Yes, I can tell you that Joel Linton of Newcastle, yes, he's there. Gerson of Cruzeiro is there. And so is Matheus Pereira, who plays for Cruzeiro as well. Let's go to the forwards in this particular situation. Not in any particular order, but let you know that Vinicius Junior, Real Madrid, is on that list. Neymar, yes, Neymar of Santos is also on that list. Hendrick, yes, Hendrick for Lyon, on loan from Real Madrid, is on that list. Rafinha of Barcelona is on that list. Matheus Cunha of Man United, of course, is on that list. Luis Enrique of Zenit St. Petersburg is on that list. Gabriel Martinelli of Arsenal is on that list. João Pedro, Chelsea, is on that list. William Estevao is on that list. Ryan of Bournemouth, yes, of Bournemouth, is on that list. Anthony of Real Betis is on that list. Igor Thiago, Brentford, on that list. Pedro, yes, of Flamengo, is on that list. Richarlison Andrade of Tottenham Hotspur is on that list. And I can tell you that Igor Jesus of Nottingham Forest is there as well. And Kyle Hoge, yes, of course, who plays for Cruzeiro, is on that list. Yes, we're counting down to Brazil. They have said the final list will be out soon. And yes, we're counting down to it because some countries already letting us know that the final list of players, yes, they have announced the date that they would make the final list available. Let's let you know that this is the World at Play on your Champions Now Sports Radio Berlin FM. And yes, let's get right into it. And more, we'll be taking a look at the list of the Argentina national team after this timeout.
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8: Argentina, champions of the world.
0: Yes, of course. Those were the last words. When, of course, that final penalty found the back of the net. And yes, Argentina became champions of the world in 2022. Yes, during the World Cup in Qatar. When will it be this time around? Let's go to the national team of Argentina, where, of course, a list of players have been made available. Yes, Emiliano Martinez of Aston Villa is right there. Yes, Jeremino Rulli, yes, of Olympique Marseille, is also right there. Yes, Juan Musso, Atletico de Madrid, is on that list. Yes, of course, Walter Benitez of Crystal Palace. Yes, talking about the goalkeepers right now. Facundo, yes, Cambesi. He's another player that has been involved, yes, included in the list of this team for Racing Club. Santiago Beltran, yes, of course, is there. Let's go to other names. Yes, Agustin Guiai. Gonzalo Montiel, Nahuel Molina, Nicolas Capado, Kevin McAllister, Lucas Martinez, and yes, I can tell you that Marco Senesi of Bournemouth is there as well. Yes, Alessandro Martinez, Nicolas Otamendi, German Patella, Leonardo Bellardi, Christian Romero, Lautaro DeLulo, Zaid Romero, of course, Facundo Medina. Yes, Marcos Acuna is there. So is Nicolas Tagliafico. Yes, Gabriel Rojas. Yes, Maximo Perone. Yes, is also there for the Argentina national team. Yes, Leandro Paredes of Boca Juniors is there. And Guido Rodriguez is there as well. Yes, Aníbal Moreno of River Plate is there. And Milton Delgado of Boca Juniors also made the list. Alan Varela of FC Porto. Yes, Ezequiel Fernandez is also there. Does this thing for Bayer Leverkusen. Yes, Rodrigo De Paul. Yes, of course, he plays for Inter Miami. Ezequiel Palacios of Bayer Leverkusen. Enzo Fernandez of Chelsea. Alexis McAllister of Liverpool. Yes, Giovanni Di Lorenzo of Real Betis. And I can tell you that Nicolas Dominguez of Nottingham Forest is also on that list. Emiliano Buendia of Aston Villa. Yes, Valentin Bacco of Racing Club. And I can tell you, Lionel Messi, yes, the captain of the side, is also there. Nico Paz, who plays for Calcio Como, yes, he's also on that list. Yes, Franco Mostantuno of Real Madrid is there. Thiago Almeida of Atletico Madrid. Yes, of course, Thomas Aranga. Yes, Aranda of Boca Juniors is also there. Nicolas Gonzalez made the list as well. And I can tell you that Alejandro Garnacho of Chelsea, yes, is in the provisional list. Giuliano Simeone, yes, is there, as well as Mattia Sola, of course, of AS Roma. Yes, let's let you know that Claudio Echeverri, yes, of course, for Girona, also made the list as well. Gianluca Prestiani of, Benfica is on that list. Santiago Castro of FC Bologna is there as well. Lautaro Martinez of Inter, yes, he's also there. And yes, we have Jose Manuel Lopez of Palmeiras, as well as Julian Alvarez. Yes, Julian Alvarez, who plays for Atletico Madrid. And yes, Matteo Pellegrino of Parma. Yes, also making the provisional list of the Argentina national team. Yes, they are the defending champions. 55. Yes, of course, will now be cut to 26. No place for Paulo Dybala. Yes, no place for Paulo Dybala. He didn't make it this list. And yes, no place for him. But I can tell you that even this 55, it will be cut to 26. You better start doing the maths if you think the permutations, if you think any of your faves are going to make this list of players that we have. Let's go to the Bosnia and Herzegovina squad. Yes, of course, because Edin Dzeko is the man leading these guys. And yes, what a time. You saw the playoffs against the Italian national team. They were able to squeeze something out of it. And yes, talking about Bosnia and Herzegovina, former Manchester City striker Edin Dzeko is set to join an exclusive list of players aged 40 or over 40 to play at the World Cup along. Yes, of course, after being picked by Bosnia and Herzegovina squad. Yes, it is squad, of course, for the Summer World Cup. Cameroon forward Roger Miller is the only outfield player to have played at the World Cup after his 40th birthday, having appeared at and scored at the 1994 tournament. Yes, there has been six goalkeepers. Egypt's Essam El Hadary, who, of course, was a 45 at the 2018 World Cup. Yes, Colombia's Farid Mondragon, Northern Ireland's Pat Gennings, and then of course England's Peter Shilton, Italy's Dino Zoff, and Tunisia's Ali, yes, Donigel, yes, of course, he made the list. Luka Modric, 40. Cristiano Ronaldo, 41, are also expected to feature, yes, for Croatia and Portugal, respectively, this summer at the World Cup. And yes, I can tell you certainly that, yes, Edin Dzeko, yes, who has 148 caps, played in seven of his country's eight matches in the Group H qualifying, and also in the semi-final and the final of their progression through the playoffs. Yes, he scored his 73rd international goal in the semi-final win against Wales. Bosnia, of course, the first team to name a 26-man squad for the World Cup. They went straight to the 26-man squad for the World Cup, which will be held, of course, in the United States, Canada, and Mexico. Bosnia playing at the World Cup for the second time. Yes, in Group B. Yes, of course, with Canada, Qatar and Switzerland. And yes, they have come out with their 26-man squad for the World Cup. These guys are not playing around. It is straight to business. And let's, of course, review the names on the squad list before we wrap things up on the show today. Yes, for goalkeepers, Nicola Vassio of Sampdoria, Martin Gnomislik of Rijeka, and Osman Ezekic, of course, who does this thing for Slaven Belupo. Yes, these two in the Croatian top flight. Let's go to defenders. Sijad Kolasinac. Yes, Sijad Kolasinac of Atalanta. Amir Dedic, Benfica. Nihad Mukakic of Gaziantep. Nikola Katic of Schalke 04. And Tarik Muharemovic of Sassuolo. Yes, Stefan Redic of Rijeka, as well as Denis Azekudinic of Sampdoria. Yes, Nedal Selic, of course, who plays for Lens. He's on the list as well for the defenders. Let's move to midfielders, where Amir Azametovic of Hull City, Ivan Sunic, yes, of course, who plays for Paphos, Ivan Basic of Astana, Zenis Bonic of Kars Roja, as well as Emin Makmic, of course, who plays for Slovan Liberec, yes, in the Czech Republic top flight. Yes, let's go to this one. Mohamed Tahirovic of Brøndby, Amir Memic of Victoria Plzeň, Amir Gigovic of Young Boys Bern, Karim Alabegovic, yes, the young star for RB Salzburg, on his way, yes, to Bayer Leverkusen. Esmail Berakovic, of course, he also there. He does his thing for PSV Eindhoven. For the forwards, Ermedin Demirovic of VfB Stuttgart, Jovo Lukic of University of Cluj, yes, Samed Badza of Jagiellonia, yes, of course, Arik Tabakovic is also there for Borussia Mönchengladbach. And yes, Edin Dzeko, yes, who was just a power the Schalke 04 back to the top flight in the Bundesliga. He made the list. 40-year-old Edin Dzeko is going to lead his country back to the World Cup. And yes, of course, we counting down. Yes, we counting down to it. World at Play brings you all the countdown to the World Cup, all the things you're waiting to find out about as we wrap up the show today. Yes, there'll be much more to come your way. Yes, whether we're talking Algeria or Argentina, or we're talking Austria or Belgium, Brazil, Canada, Colombia, Croatia, Curacao, Czech Republic, DRC, yes, Ecuador, Egypt, England, France, Germany, Ivory Coast, yes, Japan, Mexico, Netherlands, Norway, Panama, Portugal, Qatar, Saudi Arabia, Scotland, South Africa, South Korea, Spain, Sweden, Switzerland, Turkey, Uruguay, the USA, any team we're talking about at all these and lots more you will find on World at Play on your Champions Dance Sports Radio Berlin FM. And yes, of course, when we get back on the show tomorrow's edition, we will take you into the camp of Bafana Bafana, because yes, they are cooking the list as we speak. And yes, you just will find out if you know anyone there who will be going to the World Cup. But this is your journey to the FIFA World Cup. And yes, of course, on World at Play, you can always join Mondays to Fridays, yes, at 6:30 to 7 p.m. on your Champions Star Sports Radio Berlin FM. And yes, this is where the journey kicks off for all of us as we count down to the FIFA World Cup. 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
13: Time once again for VAR, video assistant referee.
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14: 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We know you saw it too.
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17: 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Made in Marine Beach. Yes, yeah, stand across the bridge. You see everywhere clearly.
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14: 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VAR. 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
1: The WBC interim heavyweight champion of the world, the Nigerian Nightmare,
2: in this very moment, I'm king.
3: And Carroll's there, and he's won it for Liverpool. Much criticised club record signing comes up with a header that lifts their spirits.
2: Tie with the crown, yes.
4: He'll be looking to switch it quickly here for Ronaldo, who's got the better of Diego Alves. And Ronaldo scores brilliantly. The finish of a master, a craftsman at work.
2: Shout out to my haters, sorry that you couldn't faze me.
5: Hit it, head on the back, this is Cardo. He's got the captain as well. The man who saved the game for Nigeria takes the bid to the final. Nwankwo Kanu, what a moment for him.
2: Greatness is what we want to bring up.
3: Oh, I don't believe it. Aguero, with seconds of the season remaining, has won the Premier League title for Manchester City. Hollywood, make this movie.
6: They have become the first African side to win Olympic gold and to win a major world footballing tournament. 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
7: I'm really trying to make it more than what it is, because everybody dies, but not everybody lives.
8: 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Another Messi milestone, a half century of goals in the Champions League, and he's the youngest player to reach that figure.
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5: They are the heartbeat of a game. 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